circling back to beats that will go round and round in your head, where in hour one it's largely house, whilst in hour two we give you the harder side of things. Plus later on, our customary guest DJ this week welcoming Rourke. Hitting you up and having it off as we get into action with Otter and Pulso.

Your one-stop shop window, the week's biggest new electronic masterpieces, as we kicked off with three future anthems from Otto, Pulso, also Henry Hacking, Music is the Rhythm, and a surprising combo in the shape of Alok and Jennifer Lopez, Everything's Fine. Turning you on and never turning you off, you're with the global warm-up, moving on with Daphne and Goodnight Baby, the Asthma remix.

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1: It's a carefully curated selection of the week's standout new electronic anthems, generating more smiley faces than cosmetic dentistry. We gave to you Carla Bloom returning home before that Eid to this, and Seasons from Booth as well. Well, let's blast out some of your X and Instagram shouts now. You can find me there on @RealJudgeJules or simply #JudgeJules. Hi to Debbie Jones Carsey, who says tuned in. Also David Nettleton, who says awesome. To John Fist 25, who says fuego. And Snarfist, who says love it. Plus, it goes without saying, big love to my broader Instagram and X family as well. Moving on here on the Global Warm-Up, elevating your state of stepping up and stepping out. 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You can get in touch with your nominations via X, Instagram or Facebook, and yours might be picked out at random. Well, Dave Redford 72 got in touch, and the tune he has nominated is one of the big ones of all time. I haven't actually played it either in my DJ sets or here on the Global Warm-Up for some time now, although it's become a bit of a football chant as well. It's got that much of a familiar melody. So here's Zombie Nation.
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A listener choice there for you, Zombie Nation, and thank you to Dave Redford 72 for nominating it. To send your choices, head to any of my socials, as yours might be on the show next week. That's at Real Judge Jules. 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
1: Keeping the vibe neat and tidy, it's the Global Warm-Up, where we give you mainly house in hour one and mainly bangers in hour two, plus guest picks coming up soon from Rourke as well. 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Also Nailin and Kane, the Some Guy remix of Beach Ball, Bjorka and Forever, and Scapes and Tim Hitchin with Under the Sun. Keeping the faith through our altar of heavy tunes, and it's time now to show some love to our Global Warm-Up Facebook family. 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Hi to Maria Garr, also Michael Langis has got my ticket to The Bubble and The Bottle, who saved legends. To Martin Chanel Kernan as well, and Lloyd Stringer too. Charming tracks that are sure to seduce you, aka some of the biggest all-new electronic tunes that are out there right now. Why not get involved? Let me know your favourite offerings on the show. It's at Real Judge Jules across all our socials. Well, here's this week's highest of the high performers. On this occasion on the Global Warm-Up, my tried and tested record of the week is from Marlon Hofstad, and it's Party People.

One for the people. That's this week's trend-tested tune from Marlon Hofstadt and Party People. Encouraging the girls and boys to go out to play. It's Judge Jules here on the Global Warm-Up. And on the subject of going out to play, on the road, taking my record box out and about. You can find me on the 10th of July in Sheffield, 90s Fest. Then the 11th with my band in Tattershall. Again on the 11th, Goodwood Festival of Speed, and back in Sheffield too. It's the 18th at Boxer in Plymouth, the 24th in Sandown Racecourse as well. Plus the 25th, Rabitha Reloaded in Leeds. Then we go to Nature One in Germany on the 31st and Pool Harbour Festival on the 1st of August. Come and say hello if you're in one of... This is a homage to Heavenly Tunes here. We continue with Space Jump and Switch It Up.

to mention. We get busy when the bassline drops. Feel the rush like your heart might stop. 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When I take your brain to another dimension.

0: another dimension, and Space Jam, Switch It Up. It's an outpouring so volcanic, it's glowing at the edges, with the week's biggest brand new anthems here on the Global Warm-Up, with all editions available to listen back on demand via SoundCloud, Mixcloud and Apple Music. Well, we step now into this week's guest selection, where each week we hone in on a different producer slash DJ to select two of their favourite tracks, one past, one present. This time around it's Rourke, a DJ that sleeps, eats and raves techno. His new release, Where the Party At, is making its rounds in DJ boxes all around the globe, including here on the Global Warm-Up. So let's welcome to the show Rourke and say, let's do it.
1: Hi, Jules. This is Rourke here. Thanks for having me on the show. So my favourite track from the past takes me back to the times of when I was going to the festivals like Homelands, Magaluf with Club BCM, and listening to the Saturday warm-up on Radio 1 with a DJ called Judge Jules. So here is my favourite track from the past, The Hall, Meet Her at the Love Parade, Nalin and Kane remix.

So that was The Hall, Meet Her at the Love Parade, Nellin and Kane remix. Such a tune that one is. So up next, I'm very excited to share this track with you. It's my current favourite track because whenever I play it, people are just loving it, and it's due for release on July the 17th. It's a pumping summer piano groover. It's called Where the Party At by Rourke. Thanks for having me on the Global Warm-Up. Now turn it up.

thanks, and another premium selector joins you on the show on the next instalment of the Global Warm Up as we move now into Ed and Oh No Soho. What a catchy tune.

Norwich Drop 3 are legend, What You Say. Also Pedder, Manafelt with Bubble, Camelfat and Baldoka with Unique Moment, and Ed, Oh No Soho. We come at you with Pure Energy now on the Global Warm-Up, entering the final 30 minutes, the banging final 30 minutes of this week's playlist. As we do each week, around this time we sky the BPM and enter the banging zone in the shape of our main stage mix. Well, let's get right into it with Ali Wilson and Phil Abel. Put your phone down. Good message to the dance floor, by the way.

encouraging even those without too much on top to let their hair down. It's a global warm-up throwing down our main stage mix, where you heard Richard Duran, Kieran McCauley and Jess Separate Ways. At this point, we big up a selection of some of our SoundCloud and YouTube friends. Hi to Muj Rahman, who says, love this. Also, 42 Johnny G, who says, trance. To Nigel Johnson, 9168, says, I just seen the judge. Paradox 666, who says, fuego. And Bomb 3598, always here. We're in the midst of our main stage mix, the very banging conclusion to every installment of the Global Warm-Up.

0: hangs out with Rustlin, Radridges, Al Rev and Lem with Life is a Dance Floor. Thanks one and all. We conclude another episode there of the Global Warm-Up. 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
2: What's up, guys? It's Rebuke, and welcome to another episode of Era Radio. This week, I'm live from my studio in Ireland, and I've got a bag full of new music to play for you tonight. Let's go.

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Can you hear how those black tides beat? A million hearts bursting out loud, as rhythmic as

Well, there we have it, another week on Era Radio. I hope you enjoyed the tunes this week, and to listen back or to check out the track IDs on tonight's show, head over to SoundCloud, Mixcloud or Apple Music. 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

This week, new music by David Guetta and Third Party. Martin Herger made the Perucaville anthem called Rave. Showtech made a new version of Kate Ryan's Ella Ella. Steve Aoki teamed up with Eli Oaks and Sasha. We have the new Avao. Hardwell has a brand new song together with Bassjackers. And we're also going to be playing the brand new song on Rave Culture by Ben Nicky together with Faya, Aridi and Jin. But first, here's the new Axwell together with Bon. Whatever turns you on.

Electrify, and before that Showtech together with Kate Ryan, Ella Ella. Still to come the new Avao, Ben Nicky together with Faya, R.E.D. and Jin, the new Marlon Hofstad, a new banger by Nifra, and also the new Hardwell together with Bass Jackers. But first, here's Steve Aoki together with Eli Oaks and Sasha, Gravity. Love.

Saturday, we're playing at Airbeat One Festival in Germany. It's always one of the highlights of the season. So we hope to see you there. Last track of this week is the new Hardwell together with Bassjackers, Bang on the Drums. As always, thank you so much for tuning in. And we see you next time for a new episode of

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5: Aoife Ryan Christensen on why some people play their phones out loud on buses and trains. 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
6: Hello, Majin White. I guess fall to get you Weekend Breakfast. Good morning, it is myself, Hugh Carr, with you, Gigi, and Lee Lugger, imagining you with all of the crack y'all, I guess, and in between that you could ever need on what is set to be the quietest Sunday in summer. I'm, of course, being incredibly sarcastic. Oh my God, there is so much going on today. How are we ever going to keep up? Hurling final, World Cup final, and Mage and stuff. I know we haven't even talked about England and France last night. What even was going on? What even happened there? I looked away for 5 seconds and suddenly it was the highest scoring game I've ever watched in my life. Ben Mijakanchvi, Ahanrod Mershin will be talking about everything, and we'd love to know what you're up to on this Sunday. Are you driving up to Dublin for the hurling final? Are you for Galway or for Limerick and Maleshkel? Are you getting ready for your plans for this evening for the World Cup final? Or do you have anything else going on? There is, of course, other events happening around the country, and it just seems like another show. Let us know, 51552 or WhatsApp 087-187-9200. Now, another massive event that happened this summer was, of course, Dermot Kennedy in Aviva. And one of his support acts was this band right here. It's Amble. This is The Swell on 2FM. Good morning. I could catch

The Swell and Charter 2FM. Ah, it's not that funny, let's go. 5 minutes past seven, Agus Titu Geishart, La Weekend Breakfast. And you, like myself, may have thought to yourself, do you know what? I know it's only a bronze medal match, but at least there's still something on. Do you know, we, as I was saying to Katja on Friday, we got to squeeze this World Cup for all that it's worth now. It could punch a shot now that there's only so much left. And so, was just watching the game, and next thing you know, England scored in the third minute. All right, okay. Then they scored again, and again, and again, and it was 4-0 by halftime, and I was like, God, this is actually depressing. I don't know if I even am enjoying this anymore. Like, this is just going to be so one-sided. If anyone could have predicted Kerdy Vigala Tarlu to Darren the Death and Cleishan, that it would go, that another six goals would be scored in the 45 minutes afterwards. Just crackled you. Absolutely dog crackled you. Do you know what? Sometimes it's fun to have a meaningless little football match, a Geru tournament cost lesson. Maybe it's fun just to do it because, of course, England and France were very, very dead set on winning the whole thing and were very confident about winning the whole thing. Agus, near Harlisha. And I just was like, do you know what? This has become so ridiculous that I think it needs to just be appreciated. So do you know what? Fair play to the lads. I saw Dullama and doing one of the most, what could have been one of the most depressing nights in football, actually ended up being so entertaining. Agus nis tani smola chat. We've got the final now, nis mulle, but that's of course not until after the hurling final fast. The plenty of people travelling around the country, la el and chin agus la bun salt as and clear agus ni smoke call earn vala let you eat a horse cheese fast and listen and mute some music to keep you on the road if you are traveling. If we were, we got Noah Kahn on the way, a caduce bar, a wee bit of rose, and Bruno Mars. This is Appetite on 2FM.

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1: An incredible live performer in Fountain Chance, Aek Al Rio. It is absolutely da gretcha. To the Gaeshard La Weekend Breakfast, Lumsy Hugh Carr, Quiggy Heen, Quiggy Quiggy Da, or Nivni Hart Chart, Heen Hart Chart, and Lee Da Nivni Nivni. It's 51552. Or WhatsApp 087 187 9200, the number to text. Call Erin Valach, Ella Langley, U2, Agus, Tate McRae. But I will throw it back. This is 99 Souls. 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
2: Sometimes getting away with murder takes the perfect plot. 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We know why they did it. But the question is, how far will they go to get away with it? Getting Away with Murder from Shari LaPena is out now.
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Song of the summer, I'm calling it now. Zara Larsson, Midnight Sun and Shaw Air 2FM. 22 minutes past 7 on the dot. Agustetu Geishart La Weekend Breakfast Lumpsa Hugh Carr. Quiggy Heen and Quig Quiggy Da. Or Nivni Hart Shart, Heen Hart Shart, Ni Da Nivni Nivni. Later on in the show, I'm going to be talking to Becca Louise Fisher, who's going to be coming into the studio. La Lort Fui Ahanud Fui Spare Fui Hall, one of the best music journalists in the country. Agustetu Geishart La Weekend Fui. The release is Mo Sachir Fui Laher. Very, very excited. Guys, of course, Fosta is Badness Gadia V. Guys, looking very forward to the hurling final. I guess, Bay Mishrik Sulga Mornash Fosta. I've actually never been to one hurling match, and it was Tip Kilkenny last year or 2 years ago, where it was the semi final, and it was one of the best. As a neutral, it was one of the best matches you could ever watch. I think that Rodé Gurr Bass Tip Na Kilkenny, who it was absolute hell. Just to try and get through. It was such a long watch. Gizgaro, Ahan with a dull me heart. But obviously, I had no clue what was going on. So I was absolutely delighted with myself. Ach, yeah, Bishop, similar effect, Elmer, Dirt Merginier. It'll be interesting to see how the tables have turned, because now, 2018, Limerick and Galway played against each other. Limerick, the new upstart team, wanting to prove themselves. Galway, the seasoned veterans. Just the exact opposite now this year, where Galway have the young team wanting to prove themselves and Limerick are so dominant. Jeannie Mac, it's a lot. There's a lot. These Mokyaller and Valak, O Kingfisher, Agazo Post Malone, Akar Doosbara, some Tate McRae. This is Greedy on 2FM.

The latest from U2, that is Street of Dreams and Shire 2FM. It is now time for this. It is, of course, time to begin your Kesh for Glory. You may find yourself in a situation this evening. I know it's going to be hard to look for conversation at any event that you're going to find yourself at tonight. There's just absolutely nothing on. And when you find yourself stuck for that topic of your conversation, you'll think to yourself, oh, I wish I had a cool, fun fact to share here that would really get the people going. That would really awaken the synapses in people's brains to fire off and think to themselves, wow, that's a really cool person. Well, I'm here to help. Today's fun fact is actually related to something that's going on tonight, which is, of course, the World Cup final. And one of its star players. Except, I don't think you know their full name. I don't think you have it. And when they appear on the screen tonight, wherever you're watching it, whether it be on telly, whether it be with friends, out, or maybe at a viewing party, you'll say to yourself, here, you know your man? That's not his name. That's not his full name. That's your clue. I'll give it to you in a wee bit. First up, a place that has had more World Cup matches than any other venue in the entirety of the tournament. More than Mexico, more than Canada. Gianni Infantino was choosing Texas. It's Ella Langley on 2FM. Just when

Femi, the Kid Leroy, that is Noble in Char 2FM, and it is now time for this. Your Kesh for Glory has come to an end. And at the end of the rainbow, of that beautiful, glorious rainbow, is a fun fact that you can share, like a shiv a mwee inocht, or if you're having a conversation with anyone today. It's going to be tough to find chats today, but I think ahead of the World Cup final, it's appropriate to have a World Cup final related fact. So, as we all know, it is Spain versus Argentina, and the big story is that it'll be Argentina's Lionel Messi against Spain's Lamine Yamal, the GOAT and the future. The bathtub derby, as it's been called a few times because of that famous picture of Lionel Messi actually giving baby Lamine Yamal a bath, which was done as a lottery system in Barcelona, like this promotional thing, which is crazy now to think that they're both on opposite sides of a World Cup final. But Lamine Yamal is not his full name. Lamine Yamal is actually the two first names, which are the names of two friends that his parents had, Lamine and Yamal, and they were people who helped his parents in times of hardship. Whenever they were down on their luck, a friend called Lamine and a friend called Yamal helped them out, and so they named their son after them. Isn't that so nice? Do you ever think that? Do you ever sometimes ask people, like, as a bit? Maybe not even as a bit, but you're like, ah, yeah, but you're going to name me after you. You know, you're naming your son or your daughter after me or your child after me, aren't you? And it turns out that some people will actually follow through, which makes me very nervous for all the people I've talked to while I've been out and been like, ah, yeah, go on, name your son after me. I'm worried they're going to do it now. I'm not sure. Lamine Yamal Nasrubi Yabana is his full name, by the way, in case you want to throw that into the conversation as well. You're welcome. This is Kingfisher on 2FM.

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Post Malone, Morgan Wallen, I had some help in Shaw or 2FM. 7:46 a.m. Looks like the Gaeshart La Weekend Breakfast. Lumsy, Hugh Carrish, Galua. We will have Becca Louise Fisher in Nye, a hot to plug. The Lord Fi Ahanrod Fi Kyal Mua. And speaking of new music, it's time to head over now to our 2FM Rising List, and which you can see on the RT Culture website. Agusta Nyart, Nyart, Nyart Kyal La Dul Trij and Shin. If you're looking for some brand new music to enjoy, or a couple of me gal to shop. But this is one from our list. This is Jessica Doolan. It's Cheap Cherry Bubblegum on 2FM. RT.

Shawn Mendes and Camila Cabello. That is Senorita on 2FM. Getting closer and closer to 8 o'clock and our weekend breakfast. I guess Nismo La Chacht in the Yay and Am Show. We've got brand new Irish music on the way from Abbey Coulibaly and Florence Road. We've got my track of the week, Fasta, which is a lovely wee track from South Africa. I guess Fasta will be talking to music journalist Becca Louise Fisher about all of the best of new releases at the Chacht Ama Fáilte. It's all coming up after 8 o'clock. Some David Guetta, this is Gone, Gone, Gone on 2FM. We will.

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0: 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But the question is, how far will they go to get away with it? Getting Away with Murder from Shari La Peña is out now.
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4: Hello, good morning. Agus Fáilte G Weekend Breakfast. It's just gone past 8 o'clock and you are listening to Weekend Breakfast, Lumsy Hugh Carr. Quiggy heen, a quiggy quiggy da, or nivni heart chart, heen heart chart, ni da, nivni, nivni, that's 51552. Or WhatsApp 087 187 9200 if you want to get in contact with the show. We have got loads coming up. My track of the week, it chocks us. We've also got music on the way from Fontaines DC and Abby Koulibaly, Akar Dusbuara. She was only in with Demi and Mikey last week. This is Stella Lefty. It's Boston on 2FM. On a chain.

Stella Lefty, Boston and Charter 2FM. 5 minutes past eight, I guess that you gauge chart. Lumsy, Hugh Carr, or Quiggy Queen, or 2FM. Quiggy Heen, Quiggy Da, or Nevny Heart Chart, Heen Heart Chart, Me Da, Nevny. Music on the way from Flo Rida and from Florence Road, Acker Deuce Bar. And also, very, very shortly, we're going to be having Beck Louise Fisher in the studio, a Conch Free, and Kjall. It's far, feel well heard, the best music that is coming out very, very recently. Because the new release is faster. Some tracks that might not even have been played on Radio Gafal. Gajisha. Look, listen, she's just, when you're that good, I guess it's out of fact that Kara Dutta, a chat was this fadling Asian, a new Akardus Buara. Some Taylor Swift now. It's I Knew It, I Knew You here on 2FM.

0: You're listening to Weekend Breakfast, Lumsy, Hugh Carr, and for the first time in a long time, Tadinya Ugum is the studio, and I'm so happy to say that it is one of the best music journals. Sit here, the Mancha Fuilahar, La Becca Louise Fisher. Becca, good jammer to have
1: you. Thank you so much for the glowing reception, Hugh.
0: Look, I'm going to be nice to you this week, and then it's going to get more and more...
1: Just mean.
0: Despondent, I think is the word that I'll usually go for.
1: I can take it. You know what, guys? I'm used to it. You're all used to how Hugh is on air, and you haven't seen him behind the scenes, but I have. He's a tough cookie to crack.
0: You're gonna expose my secrets, Inshallah. We are here to talk about some of the best music releases. Sachir Fui Lahar. Becca, what are kind of the songs that you are recommending for people? If you were to put a nice little playlist together for people of what should listen to, what are you saying now this week?
1: Chris, well, you know me. I love a sad girl summer, and our resident sad girl and Mrs. Paul Mescal, Gracie Abrams, has just come out with her new album, Daughter from Hell, and Good Reason is my track of the album, I have to say. It's vulnerable. She's such a good storyteller, and she's one of the strongest pop girlies at the moment. And she's back in Dublin next year, guys.
0: She is back in Dublin next year. We'll get a little clip now of the track. This is Good Reasons here on 2FM. She's going through a God lover.
1: She really is. And, you know, does it read well for Paul? Good luck. We love him, we love her, and we're hoping that a few tissues will be handed out at the concert next year. We're all going, we'll all be excited for it.
0: That's the plan. What else is on your list in Chatham Show?
1: Of course, we have to rap a bit of Irish, and Femi, our resident rap god in Ireland, he has released a remix of his hit song Noble with Kid Laroi, which is incredible. Such a vibe for him. He's finally going international. We've all known it for a while now that he is the it boy of Irish music, but I have to say, this is an absolute bop.
0: That's so good. This is Noble with Kid Laroi and 2FM. The video of the Kid Laroi sliding in the studio.
1: It's incredible.
0: It was like, what is going on?
1: I was so confused. I was like, how did you guys get in touch? And also, can you get me in touch with Kid Laroi? Please, Femi, if you're listening.
0: For very, very, very different reasons.
1: Of course, I know.
0: And finally now, what is your last recommendation in Charting Show?
1: I say, I saw this girl in the Academy Green Room earlier in the year, Bella Kay. You may know her from her hit TikTok song, I Love It, I Love It, I Love It, but she's just released her debut album, and I Deserve Better is an absolute banger.
0: I thought you were just saying that you deserve better. I thought you just...
1: I know, because I've got you today, Hugh. I could never do better.
0: Very, very
1: there we
0: good.
1: Go.
0: Here's a taste of that track. I'm begging you to love me. I'm not perfect, not but I still deserve better. That is I Deserve Better with Bella Kay. Becca, thank you so much for coming in.
1: Flying cracker fun.
0: We'll be back again, Galua, to talk more tracks with the mission. Because, yeah, Bonsalt to Jerry Sharthing it. And Gaiva Boo.
1: Gaiva Boo!

0: 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That is Control and Chart 2FM, and it is now time for this.
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0: Yes, it is of course time for the track of the week, and Aran Awilma Gahila Iskahoman Gafalesh. And I gave this a wee spin yesterday, and I just think it's absolutely class. This comes in from a young fella from South Africa, Yandani, and he's only 18 years old. It's actually crazy that how much hype is around him, Hannah Fane. They're already calling him one of the future voices of pop and R&B, and they're also saying, well, I mean, they're not even saying, you can just look on his social media. He already has a million followers online. It is ridiculous. And Thor Atar and Dinsha, the demand that there is on this young fella, Agus, and Maj Ata Dingy Iksula, is what people are expecting from him. I'm very excited to see what he does with this interest. This is from his debut EP. It's called About You, and it's my track of the week on 2FM.

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Olivia Dean, Man I Need in Charter 2FM. Chalk to us, good Lenny Hawk. That is 8:30 on the dot in Charter 2FM Weekend Breakfast, which means 30 minutes of non-stop great music before I hand you over to Blanid Gigi Man Ike. 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The guitar that sounds like summer. If there was ever a song that sounded like the summer, it has to be this. It is, of course, Fontaine's DC. This is Favourite on 2FM.

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Agus ní smó ceol den Scott le teacht more music from Somber and from George Ezra ag teacht ach ar dús a busy woman indeed. It's of course Sabrina Carpenter.

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The latest from Somber, My Body Isn't Ready in Shotter 2FM. 15 minutes left, Sinclair, which means we've only got a few more tracks before I will love yous and leave yous, Don Jerry Shachtin Yasha, and pass you over to Blanid. We have got the Mar Jerndingi Car, the Michael Bublé of the summer, George Ezra, Aaron Valach, Erdusbar, Ergalua, Akardusbar, a wee bit of Sophie Alice Baxter. Murder on the Dance Floor on 2FM.

0: Sophie Alice Baxter, Murder on the Dance Floor, and Shaw R2 FM. August Manish, the studio, Blanid, Tracy Blanid. Good morning.
1: Good morning. Now, listen, that little throwback has put me in the mood for my triple track throwback, I'll have to say.
0: I'm glad to hear that.
1: Yes.
0: I'm very, very glad to hear that.
1: Yeah. Now, my regular producer, Caroline Clark, isn't in today, and she always slags me because apparently I play loads of Shakira. Which I did not realise this about myself. But it just so happens that she actually was number one on this day.
0: Okay, well then, you're
1: in 2006 with Hips Don't Lie. So, sorry Caroline, you're not here and I'm going to play it. And what else have we got? We've got a few other little tunes in there. We've got Beyonce and Jay-Z, Crazy in Love as well.
0: Was that number one on this day as well?
1: Was on this day in 2004, I think, or 2003. Yes. So, and then we have another one as well. So, yes, I'm deciding between one or two.
0: I always say that whenever I was looking after the chart show for you, that the choice and the taste of this country, how good we are at picking number ones, oh my God, the bangers that got to number one in Ireland we're just very good.
1: We're very consistent as well. If someone reaches number one, they're there for a while.
0: They are
1: there for a while, which is it's good. It's not great for me because it's like I have to keep playing the same number one. But yes, I know the playlist is brilliant every single Friday night from 8 until 10, the official chart show. Yes, but coming up on this show from 9 until 12, so the Cairte Katie Gumblevook and High Mean Girls the Musical. Mm-hmm. So we've got 4 tickets for the opening night, the 25th of August.
0: Wow.
1: As well as that, we've got a hotel stay in the Grand Hotel up for grabs and loads of great music. Rory Cashin is going to be joining us as well with his top recommendations, because listen, I've completed Netflix a couple of times over at this stage, so he's going to have some great movies for us to see. He's going to give us his thoughts on Odyssey. Tommy Byrne actually watched it. Now it's over 3 hours long.
0: I was at it on Wednesday as well. Oh my goodness. I think it's a very well made film. I'm being very diplomatic.
1: I'm going to read between the lines there. Okay, cool. Very good.
0: Maybe it just wasn't for me, but listen, I would be very excited to hear Rory's ideas on this now, and Tommy's as well. They're just both.
1: Yeah, well, Tommy made his views very clear yesterday.
0: Oh, right, okay. Well, that is all coming up until midday. But until it's Jerry Sharthing at Blanid,
1: I think we
0: have a lovely one. And now we've got George Ezra at Shotgun on 2FM.

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1: Abracadabra, and Shaw R2FM. Shin A, Wemsa, and New Herja, Bunny Salt, Ass, and Jerry Shartnia. I hope you have a fantastic rest of your weekend, whether you're flying up or driving up for the hurling today, or you're getting set to watch the World Cup final. Bunny Salt, Ass. We got Blanad, Erin Valak, Nigadi Manley, Akajishan, Slan, Agusbana.
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17: It's 9 o'clock. I'm Ailey Sheehy. The United States has said it completed an eighth straight night of attacks against Iran after earlier announcing that two US military personnel were killed in Jordan and another was missing following an Iranian attack. US Central Command said the strike

0: Strikes are designed to further degrade Iran's ability to threaten commercial shipping in the Strait of Hormuz and punish Islamic Revolutionary Guard Corps forces who launched attacks against American service members in Jordan last night. It comes as the US State Department has issued a worldwide travel advisory warning Americans of the risk of further escalation across the Middle East. Three teenagers have been injured after a car was driven towards a number of people in North County Dublin last night. Gardaí responded to reports of a public order incident where a large number of youths had gathered on Harbour Road in Skerries at around 9:30 p.m. and a fight broke out. The three teenagers were taken to hospital for treatment to non-life-threatening injuries. Police in England have said social media influencers Andrew Tate and his brother Tristan have been arrested in Miami in connection with a UK police investigation. A statement said 38 new charges have been authorised against the brothers by the Crown Prosecution Service following the investigation into a number of alleged sexual offences. It's All-Ireland Hurling Final Day. Limerick will battle it out with Galway for the Liam McCarthy Cup. The Munster champions are looking to win their 13th title. Galway last won the hurling decider 9 years ago. Eamon Horan from our sports desk has more.
1: Limerick versus Galway, a repeat of the 2018 All-Ireland Final Decider. John Kiley's side go into today's big game looking to secure a 6th All-Ireland title in 9 years. The Munster champions last got their hands on the Liam McCarthy Cup back in 2023. Galway, who are Leinster champions, last won the All-Ireland in 2017. Colm Lyons from Cork will referee the big game. In the event of a draw after 70 minutes, there will be extra time. If then they cannot be separated, a replay will take place on August 1st. The All-Ireland Senior Hurling Final 2026 gets underway at 3:30.
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0: Dry today with spells of sunshine, though cooler in northern areas with highest temperatures 20 to 26 degrees.
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9: That is so.

Jazzy an sinnachar thús leis an chlór inniu. Deep August fall to the chlór an maidin inniu. Smuise blanad, huge thank you to Hugh Carr for the last 2 hours. Now, between now and 12 o'clock, we've got so much going on. We've got tickets up for grabs, 4 tickets to give away to Mean Girls the Musical. Now, you all went wild for those yesterday, so we said to ourselves, will we do it all over again today? We will. As well as that, we've got a hotel stay in the 4-star, the Grand Hotel in Malahide, up for grabs. Rory Cashin is going to be joining us later on as well. We love Rory. He always comes with the top recommendations of things to watch, stream and check out in the cinema. Taryn O'Sullivan is going to be joining us later in the show as well with some of her musings. And we've got a Genesis skincare hamper up for grabs. But right now, let's focus on some fabulous music. Now, Kingfisher, we love them. They're doing unreal. And I actually mentioned this to Hugh, that in the charts, usually if somebody reaches number one, they hang around there for quite a while. We're very loyal to our number ones. And Kingfisher have been number one in the homegrown top 20 for weeks now with this tune. And it's for good reason. This song is absolutely epic. It's The Sun Will Never Settle. And here it is on 2FM.

0: die for you.
1: Kingfisher, Eggie Verhaeghe in the homegrown top 20 with The Sun Will Never Settle. Speaking of number one,
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1: It's your favourite part of the morning. I know it is. It's 9:10. It's time for the triple track throwback, where we have three tunes that were number one on this day over the last couple of decades. And I'm very excited about this now. I did mention to you as well that my producer Caroline isn't here today, so I'm going to play some Shakira. Apparently I play her a lot. I didn't notice this about myself. I'm obviously a big fan of hers. But listen, she was number one on this day in 2006 with Hips Don't Lie. So that one is coming up. You all love it. Who doesn't? Kamala Shinvi, Will I Am, Eggie Verhaeghe, Erin Lawshaw, Govita's The Doyegle, This Is Love. Now, it's definitely going to blow off the cobwebs. So if you were out last night and you're feeling a little bit squeaky in the brain, this one's going to wake you up. But right now, it's with Concurthus, Leshen Triple Track Throwback, Leshen Kiancha, Beyonce and Jay-Z. And of course, they performed this in New York during the week with his big comeback tour. This tune is called Crazy in Love, number one on this day in 2003.
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2: No fighting. 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

Who needs coffee when you've got Will I Am? My goodness, that is This Is Love. Finishing off my triple track throwback, Ugs Vin Kenshin, Agibara Hain, Aaron Lawshaw, Go Vila Sadoyeg, Revision, Vishakira, Hips Don't Lie, number one in 2006, August, Beyonce, August Jay Z, Crazy in Love, 2003. Very good. Now, guys, it's time for us to do our very first giveaway of the day. We're going to kick off our weekend winners now. You all went wild for these tickets yesterday, so we're going to do it all over again. Now, what makes you a weekend winner? Well, we've got some fabulous tickets to give away for an amazing theatre experience. Winner of Best New Musical at the What's On Stage Awards and direct from the West End, Mean Girls is the hilarious smash hit musical comedy, and it's coming to Dublin's Bord Gáis Energy Theatre. Expect iconic characters, razor sharp wit and killer songs, and we have four tickets to give away to the opening night on the 25th of August. It's time to get your mates together and have an amazing night out on us. So to be in with a chance, all you gotta do is tell us what makes you a weekend winner. Are you already up walking the dogs? Have you done like your second load of washing? And everything's drying so quick. I know, it's so boring, but it's so true. Have you just made bed and breakfast for somebody? Let us know what makes you a weekend winner. 51552 087 187 9200 on WhatsApp. We love a voice note as well, so don't be shy. Nobby Kuhuluk, Bigi Atagwalin, 087 187 9200 for the WhatsApp voice notes. And tell us, and listen, you could win those tickets. How deadly would it be to text all your pals, be like, here, listen, we're going to the musical. We are going to go and see Mean Girls. There's so many iconic lines as well in there. It's just brilliant. Okay, so get in touch with us and someone's going to win those in the next 20 minutes. Back to the music. We've got some Rita Ora and Fatboy Slim with Praising You. First up, though, it's Ariana Grande and Hate That I Made You Love Me.

Aura and Fatboy Slim. That is Praising You here on 2FM. It is 9:30. Good morning, everyone. It is Sunday, the 19th of July, and the sun is shining. Now, we have four tickets to give away to go to Mean Girls the Musical. The opening night is happening on the 25th of August in Dublin's Bord Gáis Energy Theatre. All you have to do is let us know what makes you a weekend winner. Now, Jackie was in touch. She says, what makes me a weekend winner? Well, I've just finished another cake, and I've done this one for a friend. I'm absolutely sick to death of baking in the heat. But listen, your friend is going to absolutely love that. We also got a message in from Lorna who says, hi, Blonnet. I'm a winner. Just finished a night shift. Two more to go this week. Sorry, my brain's not working. The caffeine is just about kicking in. I listen in every single weekend on my way home from work.

0: that is from Lorna. Love the show. And we love that you listen in. Thank you so much, Lorna. We also got a message saying, weekend winner just about to head off to run a 10-mile race in this heat. Oh my goodness. Then I'll be home to make the dinner for hubby and the four kids before we take the kids to the beach. Amazing. Deirdre, you are some woman. You actually text in quite frequently and I am just in awe of you. How do you fit it all in? That's what I want to know. We also got a little voice note in from Lisa. Let's see what she's up to.
1: We're up and out on our way to a 2 kilometre park run. There's four of us. James, who's 7, Luke, who's 5 on Thursday, and his mom and dad. Thank you.
0: Oh, happy birthday. That's so exciting. I love this. When the weather is good, everyone's up and out and doing things. So have a gorgeous, gorgeous time with that run. That sounds very exciting. Keep them coming in on 51552 or 087-187-9200. What makes you a weekend winner? And you could be heading along to Mean Girls the Musical on the 25th of August, the opening night in Dublin's Bord Gáis Energy Theatre. Right, Doja Cat is on the way with Jealous Type. First up, though, this is Planet Funk and Chase the Sun.

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0: Doja Cat and Jealous Type here on 2FM. Now we're in the middle of our weekend winners draw, letting me know what makes you a winner. And it's all in the hopes that you can get your hands on 4 tickets to go to see Mean Girls, the musical, the hilarious smash hit musical comedy. It's coming to Dublin's Bord Gáis Energy Theatre on the 25th of August. We've got a text in here. Let me see. Actually, sorry, we've got a voice note. This one is in from Emma.
1: Morning, guys. Emma here. I would absolutely love to win the theatre tickets to take my girls to see Mean Girls, and I think I deserve the tickets because I was visiting my parents in Cork yesterday and I left really, really early to come back home to Dublin so that my husband can go to the All-Ireland to Croke Park today. So on the road, loving the tunes and winning this weekend.
0: Oh, Emma, you are a very sound wife. That is very sound. It's a long L journey as well. We also got a text in saying, I'm a weekend winner because I'm working for 7 days now in Wexford General Hospital. Today, I'm working from 7am until 9pm tonight, then back in Monday, Tuesday, Wednesday, Thursday, Friday. My goodness, people really are working hard in this heat as well. But listen, guys, we can only have one winner and we have Rachel on the line. Hello, Rachel.
2: Morning, how are you?
0: I'm really good.

0: you?
1: I'm great, thanks, yeah.
0: Fill me in. What makes you a weekend winner?
1: Well, I've just dropped my auntie off at the airport, so I'm just heading home back to Dundalk now. I'm going to go out for a walk in the sun, and then I actually have to pack because I'm heading to London tomorrow to see a few shows.
0: Oh, so you're mad for the musicals, are you?
1: Yeah, love it.
0: Amazing. Okay, what are you going to go see in London?
1: So I've booked Cabaret, and then I'm going to see Beetlejuice, and then my best friend's in a show, so I'm going to go see his, it's Rhythm of the Dance in London as well, so I'm going to get to see that as well.
0: Well, you sound like a very worthy winner. Massive congratulations.
1: Thank you so much.
0: This is right up your street.
1: Thank you so much.
0: Not at all. You've just won 4 tickets to go and see Mean Girls the Musical. It is meant to be absolutely hilarious. So you are going to the opening night.
1: Wait.
0: Yeah, so exciting. So you obviously have loads of pals who are into musical theatre too.
1: Oh yeah, definitely.
0: Right, you'll have no shortage of people to bring with you. So 4 passes to go to the opening night of Mean Girls the Musical in Dublin's Bord Gáis Energy Theatre. Also, very sound of you to drop your auntie at the airport this morning as well. You're obviously a nice person too, so that's great.
1: Oh, that has to be done. Thank you.
0: Go on, Rachel, we'll leave you to it. Enjoy yourself. Talk to you soon. Bye.
1: Thanks very much.
0: Lovely. Fantastic. But guys, don't worry, the prizes aren't stopping there. We've got a hotel stay, a 4-star hotel giveaway coming up in the next hour. But right now, we'll get back into the tunes. We've got Bella Kay with I Love It, I Love It, I Love It on the way. But right now, Kill Aranuk, Okaki Kid, Easy Does It, or 2FM.

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0: Bella Kay on Shore Air 2FM, Lumsa, Blonde, Tracy. I love it, I love it, I love it. That is the name of that tune. Now, coming in, Sugar, the Doeg in you. We're nearly finished up the first hour. My goodness, time flies when you're having fun. 51552, that is the number to text, or 087 187 9200 if you'd like a little shout out. I know lots of you are up and out and head to the beach and celebrating birthdays and all sorts of stuff. So do let us know so we can get your name on the radio. Now, coming up in the next hour, we're going to be doing our What's Wrong With You quiz, the quiz where being wrong is right. I know most of you know about the quiz, but just quickly, basically we get two listeners live on the air. They each have 30 seconds to answer as many questions wrong as possible. It sounds simple, but it can be quite tricky. But whoever gets the highest score wins today's wonderful prize, which is an overnight stay for two at the Grand Hotel in the heart of the picturesque coastal village of Malahide in County Dublin. In a luxurious room with a beautiful sea view, enjoy dinner in Coast Restaurant and breakfast the following morning. Love the grand life? You can visit thegrand.ie for more information. So this is the qualifying question. You need to complete this phrase. All is well that ends what? All is well that ends what? Complete the phrase, but we want the wrong answers only, please, to 51552 or 087 187 9200. All's well that ends what? Wrong answers only, please. As well as that, Rory Cashin is going to be joining us for his sit down and stay in slot. He's going to go through his top picks for viewing on the big and the small screen this week. Right now, though, Arash Gadi and Kyol, Casey Musgraves, Le Tachle, Dry Spell, Ako Dusuk Bor, Shogov, Misha and the Bear, one of our 2FM Rising artists. 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

0: Casey Musgraves on Shore 2FM. That is Dry Spell. Now, don't forget, we've got our What's Wrong With You quiz on the way. The qualifying phrase is all's well that ends what? We want the wrong answers only to 51552 or 087-187-9200. Right now, though, it's time for a quick break and a news update. Stay exactly where you are.
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2: It's 10 o'clock. I'm Ailey Sheehy. The United States has said it completed an eighth straight night of attacks against Iran after earlier announcing that two US military personnel were killed in Jordan and another was missing following an Iranian attack. US Central Command said the strikes are designed to further degrade Iran's ability to threaten commercial shipping in the Strait of Hormuz and punish Islamic Revolutionary Guard Corps forces who launched attacks against American service members in Jordan last night. It comes as the US State Department has issued a worldwide travel advisory warning Americans of the risk of further escalation across the Middle East. Three teenagers have been injured after a car was driven towards a number of people in North County Dublin last night. Gardaí responded to reports of a public order incident where a large number of youths had gathered on Harbour Road in Skerries at around 9:30 p.m. and a fight broke out. The three teenagers were taken to hospital with non-life-threatening injuries. Police in England have said social media influencers Andrew Tate and his brother Tristan have been arrested in Miami in connection with a UK police investigation. A statement said 38 new charges have been authorised against the brothers by the Crown Prosecution Service following the investigation into a number of alleged sexual offences. It's All-Ireland Hurling Final Day. Limerick will battle it out with Galway for the Liam McCarthy Cup.

0: up. The Munster champions are looking to win their 13th title. Galway last won the hurling decider 9 years ago. Eamon Horan from our sports desk has more.
1: Limerick versus Galway, a repeat of the 2018 All-Ireland Final Decider. John Kiely's side go into today's big game looking to secure a 6th All-Ireland title in 9 years. The Munster champions last got their hands on the Lee McCarthy Cup back in 2023. Galway, who are Leinster champions, last won the All-Ireland in 2017. Colm Lyons from Cork will referee the big game. In the event of a draw after 70 minutes, there will be extra time. If then they cannot be separated, a replay will take place on August 1st. The All-Ireland Senior Hurling Final 2026 gets underway at 3:30.
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0: Dry today with spells of sunshine, though cooler in northern areas, and highest temperatures 20 to 26 degrees.
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Good morning, Dave. Agus tóil gidi chlór an maidin in youth as she shocked that no maid thrash a deck. We're up to 7 minutes past ten, and we are about to do our fabulous "What's Wrong with You" quiz, where we have two callers fight it out to walk away with today's wonderful prize and overnight.

Emma says, all's well that ends terrible. Michael says, all's well that ends grand. That's true. Rachel says, all's well that ends with a hot foamy chocolate with lots of marshmallows. I mean, that sounds gorgeous. James has been in touch. He says, all's well that ends with a pint. Not bad. Tara says, all's well that ends in peace. Lovely. And Lorna says, a cup of tea. Very good. 51552 or 087-187-9200. We're going to have two of you go head-to-head in just a few minutes' time. And we also have Rory Cashin joining us with his sit-down and stay-in slot. He's got some top TV and movie recommendations to keep us glued to the couch for the next week. But right now, Arash Gadi and Kyol, Kyol Aranok Osive Keen, Le Hate Me Now, Ochanish, Gracie Abrams, Le Hit the Wall.

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0: Gorgon City with Oracle here on 2FM. Now it's time for us to play our What's Wrong With You quiz. The quiz where being wrong is right. It's quite simple. You just have to give us the wrong answers to every single question that I've asked you. And today's prize is an overnight stay for two at the Grand Hotel with dinner in the Coast Restaurant, part of FBD Hotels and Resorts. This iconic four-star hotel with its stunning sea views. Guests will also have access to the award-winning Arena Health and Fitness Club with its swimming pool, jacuzzi, sauna and gym. Love the grand life. Visit thegrand.ie. Now we're going to have two callers. We're going to say hello to caller number one. We have Paul on the line. Hello, Paul.
1: Hi, how's it going?
0: Good, good, good. How are you today?
1: Very good, yeah.
0: Amazing.
1: Just on the way to Clare, so I'm pulled over on the side of the motorway. We're just picking up something for the wedding.
0: Oh, for the wedding. So, are you getting married?
1: Yeah. On next weekend, yeah.
0: Next weekend?
1: We'll pick up we have a custom table plan we have to go pick up today. So I'm going the opposite direction of the All-Ireland traffic.
0: Oh, well, that's all right then. At least you're going the opposite direction. Okay, and come here, did you text the fiance and tell her that you're going to be on the air?
1: Oh, yeah, she's beside me here.
0: Ah, she's there beside you. Yeah, wonderful, yeah. Wonderful, amazing. Okay, well, look, the best piece of advice that I could give you is, I know that she's there beside you, but this is a solo game, because if you're waiting for her to give the answers, you're going to be pausing and that kind of thing. So you need to just be like quick fire. All right, my friend?
1: Yeah.
0: Amazing, amazing. All right, Paul, let's see who you're going up against. So we have Niamh online too. Hello, Niamh.
2: Hey, how are you?
0: I'm really good. What are you up to today?
2: We're in Galway for the day. We're watching the match, of course. We didn't get tickets, but we're just watching it here in one of the pubs.
0: Okay, in one of the pubs. Okay, grand.
2: Yeah.
0: It's going to be on the big screen. And is there going to be lots of kind of hooping and hollering, or is it everyone be quiet?
2: Oh, absolutely.
0: Okay.
2: It'll be very, very loud.
0: Is this going to be a beer garden situation or inside?
2: We haven't actually decided yet, but I'd say with the weather it's in it now, probably a beer garden situation.
0: Yeah. You need to be outside, although will you be able to see the screen properly? There's a lot to think about. There really is, Niamh.
2: Yeah, I know. We'll have to decide now. We'll have to get into the jerseys now and go deliberate.
0: Exactly, exactly. But just make sure you have lots and lots of lovely food today before you head off to the pub. But now, look, talk to me. We have this fabulous, fabulous prize up for grabs. It's an overnight stay for two in the Grand Hotel in Dublin. Would you like to get your hands on this?
2: Yeah, absolutely. Lovely.
0: Of course you would. All right. Well, listen, guys, the rules are quite

0: simple. You're each going to have 30 seconds to answer as many questions wrong as possible. Each answer has to be different than the last, and the answers have to have some relevance to the questions that I've asked you as well. So, for example, what sound does a car make? You may reply with quack, as that is a sound, but I won't accept anything like pineapple because that's just like a random word. When the klaxon sounds, the quiz is over and the producers say is final. We've also asked you a tiebreaker question off the air just in case we need it. Now, Paul, we're going to go with you first. Are you ready for this, my love?
1: Yep.
0: As ready as you'll ever be. All right, take a deep breath. Yep. And here we go. Complete this saying. Every cloud has a
1: gold lining.
0: What month is it?
1: October.
0: Can oil float on water?
1: No.
0: What year will it be next year?
1: 1990.
0: Is Paris in France?
1: No.
0: Spell noodles.
1: R-I-C-E.
0: What vegetable do you use to make a roast potato?
1: Carrots.
0: Very good. Very good. Well done, you. Okay, you did great. You got 7. Fair play. All right, we're going to let you catch your breath there for a little moment. Now we're going to head over to Niamh. Niamh, my friend, 7 is the score to beat. You think you can do it? You feeling lucky?
2: Hopefully.
0: All right, have you had your Weetabix and your coffee? You're ready for this?
2: Yep, we're all ready to go.
0: All right, here we go. Are bumblebees able to fly?
2: No.
0: What day of the week starts with a W?
2: Thursday.
0: Complete this saying. A watched pot never
2: cooks.
0: What is the capital of Sweden?
2: Paris.
0: Is paper used to make books?
2: No.
0: What colours are in the Irish flag?
2: Blue and yellow.
0: Spell cake.
2: G-L-E-P.
0: What do you use to make a fruit salad?
2: Pears. Oh.
0: Well, a pear is a fruit. A pear is a fruit, yeah. So I don't think we can give that one to you. Guys,
2: no.
0: We have a tiebreaker. I can't believe it. You both got 7. What are the chances? All right. Okay. So we've asked you a tiebreaker question off the air, just in case that this happened. So the question is, according to Aer Lingus, how long is the average flight to Paris from Dublin in minutes? Now, Paul, you said 130 minutes. Niamh, you said 140 minutes. Now, have we got the winner? Have you got it written in there? Can you tell me who the winner is? Okay, cool. So, the correct answer is 109 minutes, which means, Paul, you're the winner!
1: Yay!
0: Congratulations,
1: Niamh. Good game, Niamh.
0: Niamh, we'll leave you to it.
2: Fair play to you, Paul.
0: Enjoy the match, Niamh. Yeah, take care. Bye. Hey, Paul, massive congratulations. That's exciting.
1: Yeah, thanks.
0: Not at all.
1: Just takes a couple of questions to get into it. Like,
0: It does. Good, yeah. It takes a little minute, and also the fact that the whole country is listening to you as well. There's just a little bit of pressure on you. But look, now you could use this maybe as a little mini moon. Head off to Malahide.
1: Yeah.
0: Very exciting.
1: Yeah.
0: What is That'll your fiance's nice. Yeah. name?
1: Kate.
0: Kate. Put her on the air there to me. Will she say hello?
3: Kate. Hello.
0: Hi, Kate. How are you?
3: Hi, good. How are you?
0: Congratulations. You didn't have to do anything and you've also won this fabulous overnight stay. Isn't it a very exciting day for you?
3: I know. Amazing. Yeah, because I was nervous here. I was thinking the other girl was very good. I could hear it on the phone, but yeah.
0: I know.
3: Yeah, well, listen, very close.
0: Paul did you very proud and you're getting married next week.
3: Exactly. Yeah. Next Saturday. So.
0: Oh my God.
3: There.
0: So excited for you. Have the best wedding and a massive congratulations to the two of you. Enjoy that gorgeous hotel stay as well. All right.
3: Thank you so much.
0: Take care. Bye. Bye, bye, bye, bye, bye. Amazing. Very good. Very good. All right, guys. We are going to be joined by the fabulous Rory Cashin. And it's Rory's birthday today, everybody. It's his birthday. He's going to be joining us in a few minutes' time with all of his top recommendations. So we've got Kneecap coming up with Irish Goodbye in just a moment. First, though, this is Leanne and Don't Say Love on 2FM.

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0: Sugar Babes and Round Round here on 2FM, and I'm joined in studio by the birthday boy himself, Rory Cashin. Happy birthday, darling.
1: Thank you very much. How are you?
0: I'm really good, and I feel really bad because I'm very unorganised and I meant to bring something in for you, but I didn't. Okay, look, I've got two kids and that's my excuse and I'm going to stick to it, okay?
1: Well, the plus side is, and we've discussed this, is that we get to turn it into a birthday month.
0: A birthday month, exactly. I'm going to have something for you next weekend.
1: We're going to drag this out.
0: And also, to be honest, I don't know. I mean, you're spoiling yourself. Tell everyone what you're doing for yourself for your birthday.
1: I am taking myself to Venice for a couple of days. It's been on my bucket list for a while. And while I'm over there, I'm going to live a pretty bougie lifestyle.
0: You are. Tell them how you're getting from the airport to your hotel.
1: People are going to dislike me when they hear
0: me. No, they won't.
1: I am getting a speedboat to collect me from the airport to bring my own personal speedboat to drive me to the hotel.
0: Amazing. I cannot wait to see all the Instagram videos. This is very exciting. All right, let's make you more relatable, okay?
1: Okay, yeah.
0: Okay, so we've got our fabulous things to check out. Now, listen, I've been asking everyone about The Odyssey. Mm. Loads of people have watched it. Mm-hmm. Lot of interesting opinions.
1: Yes.
0: People think it's a little bit too long.
1: Okay.
0: And so Tommy enjoyed it, but that it kind of was slow to start, but it's a little bit long. Mm-hmm. And then Hugh Carr said he just wasn't wild about it.
1: Okay. I would skew more positively, I think.
0: Okay.
1: Everything that they've said isn't incorrect. It is long. Like, it's the guts of 3 hours. It does take a bit to set the table because there's so many characters in it. But Christopher Nolan has done the very intelligent thing, which helps when you've got a budget of $250 million, to cast every character with a very recognizable, famous face. So you're never quite like, who's that? Who's that again? So when they say the character names, you remember, that's Tom Holland, that's Zendaya, that's Anne Hathaway, blah, blah, blah.
0: Okay.
1: So that helps a lot. So this is the epic adaptation of Homer's Odyssey, which is one of the oldest stories ever told. And this is Nolan basically showing off what he can do when he's given money and free rein and has just won an Oscar.
0: All right, let's have a listen to this.
2: This is a household waiting for master. I want you to choose me.
3: I think his king is coming back.
2: No, he's not.
0: Okay, so for those like me who don't actually know the story, what is the story?
1: Did you see the movie Troy?
0: Yeah.
1: So in that movie, Matt Damon's character was played by Sean Bean.
0: Oh, yeah.
1: And this story is what happens to him and his crew when they defeat Troy, sack Troy, and they make their way home.
0: Oh, okay.
1: So it's the huge trials that they undergo in order to make it home safely. Meanwhile, at home, Matt Damon's wife, who's played by Anne Hathaway, and his son, who's played by Tom Holland, they are trying to keep their kingdom in place with the king missing for a number of years while he's trying to get home. And all these suitors are trying to take his place, primarily Robert Pattinson, who is having a glorious time playing one of the most deliciously evil people you can imagine. Like, he is having a mustache-twirling time on screen. Like, he's also having an outstanding year, just as an actor anyway, as is Zendaya. Everyone's having a great time in this. But it is a old school epic story. It is the kind of film you don't see too much anymore because so many directors lean so much on visual effects and special effects and stuff like that, whereas Nolan, he's so into the physicality. It really does feel like when there's giant set pieces, your eyes do start to play tricks on you and you're like, is that really there? And sometimes it is really there, and he's just done tricks of the lens to make it seem like this huge troll monster or these huge warriors are 15, 16, 30 feet tall in the same room as Matt Damon just having a big sword fight. So like, it is the kind of film they used to make, but then don't anymore because we've got so reliant on special effects.
0: Oh, Rory, you're making it sound class.
1: I would really, really recommend it. And we talked about this last week about going to see it on as big a loud a screen as possible.
0: Yeah.
1: It's the first feature film ever filmed entirely with IMAX cameras.
0: Yeah.
1: So if you do have access to an IMAX cinema, go see it in IMAX. There's two in Dublin. There's one in Belfast. If you don't, just go to the cinema that you know has the best sound, like really, really good sound system. Because again, the score in this is outstanding. It's just a big cinema film.
0: Yeah, so
1: it's
0: you're
1: just
0: a big
1: it's a
0: movie
1: go
0: gun.
1: To the cinema
0: yeah,
1: film.
0: Totally, I get you. Like, I think you need to if you're someone like you, you're gonna absolutely love this movie. But like, you're really selling it to me.
1: I genuinely, because I think the last time I tried to convince you this much to go see a film was F1.
0: Yeah.
1: And again, that was a big go to see it in the IMAX. It's a cinema film.
0: Yes.
1: And The Odyssey is even if you don't go to the cinema that much, this is one you should make the time for, because they don't make films like this too much anymore. So it is worth the trip just for the sake of that.
0: Unreal. Class. Okay, I'm sold. I'm into it. All right, so your TV show of the week. Let's move on.
1: Right, we're going to spin a completely different direction, and we have the new miniseries called Lucky.
0: Okay.
1: Which is headlined by Anya Taylor-Joy. I think the last time we saw her on telly was the brilliant miniseries The Queen's Gambit. Do you remember
0: on
1: Netflix?
0: Yes.
1: Really, really good.
0: Yeah.
1: So in this, I don't want to... I'm gonna describe it how I experienced it and not really actually give too much of the plot away, okay? So Anya Taylor-Joy is in Vegas with her boyfriend, and they have this lush hotel room, like really, really lush Las Vegas
0: like
1: hotel
0: you
1: room.
0: In Venice, yeah.
1: Thank you very much, yes. And we see there's a suitcase filled with money, and they go out and party, have a good night in Vegas. She wakes up the next morning, a bit groggy. Boyfriend's gone, money's gone, all his stuff is gone. And the people whose money they've taken are now specifically only looking for her.
0: Okay.
1: And she's now on the run in Vegas, trying to find a boyfriend, trying to find the money, and trying to escape the criminals, very bold people, who she's taken the money from.
0: Okay.
1: So it is...
0: intense.
1: That's just how the first episode starts. And
0: wow.
1: It really doesn't let up. It is a constant chase through Vegas. Anya Taylor-Joy is a fantastic actress. She's so, so good. And she's really, really good in this. And we've got an outstanding supporting cast. Timothy Olyphant is in there as her dad. And Annette Bening, who you might know from... she was in American Beauty. She was Kevin Spacey's wife in American Beauty.
0: Oh, very good.
1: She's the crime boss. Really, really good in this. And there's a few other recognisable faces that you'll definitely know as well. But the first two episodes have dropped on Apple TV+. And as I said, it is... the definition of edge of your seat stuff. Because every time you think, oh, she's safe for a minute. No, it doesn't let up. It just, every time you think it's settled. No, something else terrible has happened.
0: And ironically, it's called Lucky. So let's have a little listen. Let's get a taste.
4: Where's my son?
5: I don't know.
4: Where's my money?
5: I don't have it.
4: That's the wrong answer.
0: Oh.
1: I was Annette Bening there, giving out to Anya Taylor-Joy for taking the money. Don't take Annette Bening's money.
0: No, and where's her son, for goodness sake? Okay, brilliant. So that is, the first two episodes are up on Apple TV right now.
1: Mm-hmm.
0: Okay, great. So what's your binge watch then for the week?
1: Binge watch is something that, in my opinion, is very, very fun and sort of, you don't need to give it all of your brain.
0: Oh, nice. We like that. On a Sunday, we kind of like that.
1: It is called Ride or Die, and it's the big binge watch this week. Do you know Octavia Spencer?
0: Of course, yes.
1: Brilliant, I think, Oscar winner for Hidden Figures.
0: And I think so, yeah.
1: She was in The Help as well.
0: Yeah.
1: And then we have Hannah Whittingham, who was in Ted Lasso.
0: She
1: was, I think, UK's Eurovision host a few years ago as well. Two very recognisable faces. The two of them are best pals. Turns out, Hannah Whittingham, she claims to be an accountant. She is, in fact, a world-class assassin. And she's been keeping that secret to herself.
0: Oh, wow.
1: Until it starts to unravel. And the two of them, as best friends, are forced to go on the run together because someone has found out where Hannah Whittingham lives, who her best friend is, and is going to turn her life upside down. So it's this very funny sort of... Do you remember The Heat with Sandra Bullock and Melissa McCarthy?
0: Yeah.
1: It has that kind of... girl BFF vibe. Kind of reminded me a bit of Bridesmaids. Kind of reminded me of that energy of comedy where it's a little bit adult because it is about an assassin, effectively.
0: Okay. Yeah.
1: But it also has lots to say about the power of female friendships and always having each other's backs.
0: Okay, well, let's have a little taste.
6: Why are they shooting at us? Where do you have a gun?
7: What the hell?
8: Deb, I'm an assassin. I kill terrible people for money.

0: If I did it for free, I'd be a serial killer.
1: Very good. You kind of get a taste of the comedy.
2: Yeah, it kind of gives you the vibe of it. It is very, very fun, sort of brainless. Okay. Like, again, you don't have to activate any of your IQ for this. It is, just let it wash over you. It nice. Is a Sunday binge. Have the fan on. Yeah. Because it's super warm outside.
1: It is, yes.
2: And just enjoy these two very good comedy actresses. Just really, really good chemistry between them. And yeah, it's just a bit of crack.
1: Deadly. Okay, so that's called Ride or Die. It's your binge watch this week. Where can we see it?
2: All 8 episodes are available to watch on Prime Video right now.
1: Amazing. And then what's your talking point this week?
2: They have just announced the lineup for the Gays Film Festival, which is the LGBTQIA plus film festival that takes place in Dublin every year.
1: Brilliant. It's called Gays as in G-A-Z-E though. That's yes. clever. Okay, cool.
2: So it is a full week of feature films and short films from around the world and homegrown talent. The films are on in the Lighthouse and the IFI in Dublin, and they've got some big releases. One of them is there was a spin-off of Megan called Soulmate, which was directed by an Irish female director, which is great. The Gays Film Festival have that as the world premiere, I think. And there's also the first Irish screening of, it's called Stop That Train. And it is RuPaul from RuPaul's Drag Race. She plays the President of America.
1: Oh, brilliant.
2: And it is effectively an all drag race cast filled version of Airplane, where there's a train that's going to crash.
1: Unreal.
2: And it's all puns and visual gags and stuff. So there's some really, really fun stuff in there, but there's also some very powerful, important films in the mix as well. So full gamut to enjoy there.
1: Unreal. Okay, so let's give it a quick recap. So your movie of the week
2: is, of course, The Odyssey. It is available wherever there's a big screen all around Ireland right now.
1: Amazing. Your TV show
2: is Lucky. The first 2 episodes are on Apple TV right now, and then we're getting new episodes every Wednesday for the next 6 weeks.
1: Perfect. And your binge watch?
2: Binge watch is Ride or Die. All 8 episodes are available to binge on Prime Video right now.
1: And Gays Film Festival, it's happening.
2: Yeah, it's taking place 28th of July to the 3rd of August in the Lighthouse and the IFI.
1: Amazing. So share that on your Instagram and I'll share it as well. Thank you so much, Rory. It's such a joy.
2: And this is the perfect way to spend my birthday.
1: Isn't it just? And
2: this was my present.
1: Yeah, spending it with us here, the entire nation. Amazing. All right, well, look, enjoy the rest of your birthday. We will talk to you again next week when I will actually have something for you. Right now, let's get back into the music. We've got Doja Cat. I don't know, Doja Cat. DJ Goja on the way. But first, this is Slater on with Dance on 2FM.

That is Michiko here on 2FM with me, Blana Tracy. Now, coming up in the next hour, Taryn is going to be joining us with her musings. Plus, we've got my track of the week this week from Orla Gartland. We played it for you yesterday. It's absolutely beautiful. And we've got a red herring report as well. We have a gorgeous Genesis skincare hamper up for grabs, which is really exciting. It's worth €150 and it includes their brand new Sarah Barrier Biome Gel Cleanser. Suitable for all skin types, it is perfect. It's a perfect first step to healthier looking skin. So you can check out genesis.ie for more information. But listen, if you want to get your hands on that, you're going to have to stay listening in for the red herring report, where we have our top news reader, Hugh Carr, read out three outlandish news stories. And one of them is real. One of them, no, two of them are real and one of them is fake. So if you think you can spot the red herring, then you need to text in and let us know. And that could be yours. But right now, though, we're going to finish out this hour with some Dominic Fike.

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5: It's 11 o'clock. I'm Ailey Sheehy. The United States had said overnight airstrikes aimed to punish Iran over the first US military deaths since renewed hostilities with the Islamic Republic. Iran said it targeted two US bases in Kuwait with drones. Kuwait's military said it was responding to another round of Iranian drone and missile strikes, while sirens sounded in Bahrain. Tehran also launched fresh strikes in Jordan, where the US military central command said two service members were killed on Friday. Ukrainian President Volodymyr Zelensky has said at least one person has been killed and 16 others injured in Kyiv following one of Russia's biggest ballistic missile barrages of the war. Kyiv's Mayor Vitaly Klitschko said residential buildings, warehouses, a supermarket and a dormitory were among the structures damaged. Russian forces have stepped up ballistic missile strikes on Kyiv and other cities in recent weeks as Ukraine struggles with a critical shortage of US-designed air defence. Three teenagers have been injured after a car was driven towards a number of people in North County Dublin last night. Gardaí responded to reports of a public order incident where a large number of youths had gathered on Harbour Road in Skerries at 9:30pm and a fight broke out. The three teenagers were taken to hospital with non-life-threatening injuries. Police in England have said social media influencers Andrew Tate and his brother Tristan have been arrested in Miami in connection with a UK police investigation. The statement said 38 new charges have been authorised against the brothers by the Crown Prosecution Service following the investigation into a number of alleged sexual offences. The CPS said it had requested their extradition to the UK. Joseph McBride, a lawyer for the brothers, described the new charges as slander. It's All-Ireland hurling final day. Limerick will battle it out with Galway for the Liam McCarthy Cup. The Munster champions are looking to win their 13th title. Galway last won the hurling decider 9 years ago.
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5: Dry today with spells of sunshine, though cooler in northern areas, with highest temperatures 20 to 26 degrees.
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0: Stella Lefty in Boston and Sure 2FM. Dave Bonham Muggs, Fotter Rash, Thoship, Yugnok, Shane Nomad, Thresha, Haindeg, Blonde, and Sugar the Adoyeg. I hope you're enjoying this gorgeous sunny Sunday afternoon. Afternoon, morning, I should just say. Right, so what are we happening? What's going to be happening in this hour? We have the fabulous Taryn O'Sullivan joining us. She is going to be talking to us about WhatsApp group chats. Yes, and the ugly situations that they've landed us in. We also have our track of the week this week from Irish singer-songwriter Orla Gartland. The track is called So Perfect and is part of the soundtrack that she's been working on for Apple TV show. It's a comedy show. It's called Trying. Plus, we've got our Red Herring Report. So our top newsreader, Hugh Carr, is going to be sharing some outlandish news stories with us. And you have to guess which one of them is the red herring, which one is fake. And if you can spot the fake, well, you got to text us on 51552. Or you can WhatsApp us on 0871879200 and you could win a €150 Genesis skincare hamper. Very exciting. But right now, it's time for my indie bangers. We've got Fools, we've got Block Party. But right now, this is Stereophonics with Dakota on 2FM.
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Bowls, Miami, Kirkria Kalima, Indie Bangers on Chin. So many fabulous tunes. We had Block Party with Banquet and we also had Stereophonics with Dakota. Now you're listening to 2FM with me, Blana Tracy, and it's time for our Red Herring Report. So this is where our top news reporter, Yukar, shares three news stories with us. Three outlandish, wild and wacky news stories from around the world. Two of them are real, one of them is fake. And if you think you can spot the red herring, well, you need to text us on 51552 or on 087 187 9200

0: And you could bag yourself a 150 euro Genesis skincare hamper. Right, over to you, Hugh.
1: It's time for the Red Herring Report with me, Hugh Carr. Reading the news so you don't have to. Police in Ontario are reminding residents not to bring explosives to police stations after an unexploded World War II grenade was turned in at an Ottawa station. Officials recommend instead leaving any explosives where they are found and reporting the location to authorities. The police will arrange for their explosives disposal unit to attend to safely discard the item, the post said. So please, tell your nana to leave the bombs at home. Okay? Ike Peters from Tasmania, Australia, is recovering in hospital after his twin was removed from his lung. He went to his doctor complaining of a cough, and scans of his lungs proved concerning, so he was referred for surgery. A teratoma, complete with hair and teeth-like substance on the surface, was pulled from his chest. Mr. Peters asked if he could keep his sibling. He said, "I am an only child, so this is a great story for me. I've called him James, after my father, and he sits in a jar of formaldehyde on my bookshelf." And finally, do bears enjoy golf? A golfer on a British Columbia course captured video of a bear stealing a bag of clubs from a golf cart at Golden Eagle Golf Club in Pitt Meadows and carrying it away to where a second bear is waiting. "Those are my clubs, man," a person can be heard saying in the video. "Put them back," another voice demands. It is unclear when the golfers got their clubs back. I wonder if the bears are club members.
0: Very good. Thank you very much indeed. That is Hugh Carr with our top news stories. Now, which of those is the red herring? Is it the story from Ontario where the police are saying don't bring your explosives to the police station? Or is it the Tasmanian twin? So there was a twin removed from a man's lung. How interesting. Or was it the golfing bear? So tell us, which of those is the red herring? If you think you can spot it, then you need to text us right now on 51552 or 0871879200, and you could get your hands on a 150 euro Genesis skincare hamper, including the brand new Sarah Barrier Biome Gel Cleanser. Suitable for all skin types, it's the perfect first step to healthier looking skin. All right, let's get back into the music. We've got some Taylor Swift on the way first, though. This is Milky and Mallgrab with Just the Way You Are.

0: That is just the way you are here on 2FM. Now, don't forget, we have that €150 Genesis skincare hamper up for grabs. If you can spot the red herring, here is a quick reminder of those headlines.
1: Your red herring headlines. Please stop bringing grenades to the police station. Twin found in Australian lung. And bears hit the links with stolen golf clubs.
0: So which of those stories is the red herring? Two of them are real, one of them is fake. Text in whichever one you think is the red herring to 51552 or 087-187-9200. You can even text in story one, story two or story three. You don't have to write out the entire story. And you'll be in with a chance of getting your hands on the €150 Genesis skincare hamper. Right, Arash, Goody and Kiel, Deirdre Thraish, I'm Rishi Bjugshaw.
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0: Swift with I Knew It, I Knew You here on 2FM with me, Blonda Tracy. Now we're in the middle of our Red Herring Report. A quick reminder of those headlines.
1: Your Red Herring headlines. Please stop bringing grenades to the police station. Twin found in Australian lung. And bears hit the links with stolen golf clubs.
0: Very good. Thank you very much, Mr. Hugh Carr, with those headlines. Now, two of them are real and one of them is fake. So we have Pamela on the line. Hello, Pamela.
2: Hi, how are you?
0: I'm very good. You're a Galway woman, are you?
2: Well, I'm a Monaghan woman living in Galway.
0: Okay. So, yeah. I mean, you're going to be watching the match today, are you?
2: Absolutely.
0: Amazing. Okay, well, listen, you've been listening into our Red Herring Report. So which of those stories do you think is the red herring?
2: I think it's the twin one. It sounds a wee bit far-fetched.
0: Which one is that?
2: The twin one.
0: Oh, the twin one. All right, let's have a listen. Hugh, do you have an update for us?
1: I'm just hearing word now from my producer. There was no twin found in an Australian man's lungs. Thank goodness. I was wondering what that cough I had was.
0: Very good. Thank you, Hugh. Massive congratulations to you, Pamela. But sometimes you do hear like a little random bit of a twin growing somewhere on somebody. But yeah, it was a bit far-fetched, wasn't it?
2: It was a wee bit far-fetched, all right.
0: It was. Well, listen, you have just won that €150 Genesis skincare hamper, including the brand new CeraBarrier Biome Gel Cleanser. Check out genesis.ie. You're going to be looking absolutely gorgeous this summer.
2: Thank you so much.
0: Come here, where are you watching the match?
2: At home. You're at home with
0: okay.
2: family, yeah.
0: Okay, so you need like peace and quiet. You don't want to be in the chaos of a pub.
2: Well, I don't know how peace and quiet it'll be, but I'll get to watch it anyway.
0: Amazing. Are you, you said you're watching with the family, so who are you going to be watching with?
2: Oh, with my husband and the wee girls.
0: Lovely. Yeah. Okay, so are they Galwegians?
2: They are.
0: Very good.
2: Indeed.
0: Very good. So they've adopted you. You're from Monaghan, is that what you said?
2: Yeah, well and truly adopted at this stage.
0: Very good. Amazing. Well, listen, enjoy the rest of the day and we will talk to you very soon and enjoy that fabulous prize as well.
2: Lovely. Thank you so much.
0: Okay, take care. Bye. Slán. Okay. Bye. Right, let's get back into the tunes. Taran O'Sullivan is going to be joining us in just a little bit, talking about WhatsApp groups and how they get us into trouble sometimes. Now, we've got Role Model with High Hopes 3000 coming up. But first, this is Tame Impala with Dracula on 2FM.

Tame Impala with Dracula here on 2FM. Now it is time for my track of the week, and this week it comes from Irish singer-songwriter Orla Gartland, a huge favourite here on 2FM. Now she has written 8 new songs for the soundtrack of season 5 of Apple TV show Trying. The soundtrack includes collaborations with Matt Maltese, Liang Lawrence and Martin Luke Brown. The songs were written for the closing scenes of each episode, very epic, with one original track set to appear in every instalment of the new season. Now, Gartland said that the songs began as pieces about the characters' stories before becoming more personal and drawing on her own experiences of love, growth and family. This song, it's called So Perfect, and it's an earworm. You're going to love it. Here it is on 2FM.

0: What a beautiful song. That is Orla Gartland with Matt Maltese, and that is my track of the week. It's called So Perfect. Speaking of So Perfect, I've been joined in studio by Taryn O'Sullivan.
1: Hello. Well, you are the perfect blonde.
0: Only for about 10 days and then the roots start coming through.
1: It's the worst. I'm getting mine done on Thursday and I'm going to have a new personality.
0: Yes.
1: I can't wait.
0: Like, what is it? You're just like, everything's better when you've got your fresh highlights.
1: Everything is better. You just look so beautiful.
0: We were just saying, you kind of have to take out a small mortgage though to get highlights these days. Oh my goodness, me.
1: Oh, I've considered doing it at home and then I'm like, no.
0: No, okay, it'll be orange.
1: Yeah,
0: don't want, do that. Now listen, we're talking, what are we talking about today?
1: We're talking about WhatsApp group chats.
0: Okay.
1: There is so much to talk about this. And I do think one day archaeologists are going to dig us up and they're going to say WhatsApp was the main form of government at our time. Like, WhatsApp rules the world.
0: It actually does.
1: Doesn't it?
0: And there's so many different types of WhatsApp groups. Like, there's the friendship ones and there's the parent group ones and there's the hen party ones.
1: Oh my, don't get me started on the hen party ones.
0: I know.
1: So I added up how many hen party groups I'm in and it's 6,000.
0: Oh, very good.
1: Yes.
0: Is that it? Only 6,000?
1: Only 6,000.
0: Wow.
1: And you know the way you're in the one with the hens, then you're in the one with the bridesmaids, then you're in the one with the bride in it, and you're like, I don't know which one to ride into.
0: Yeah,
1: there is so many things about WhatsApp groups. So you used to be only allowed 256 people.
0: Oh,
1: up until 2024, and now you're allowed 1,024. Where are they pulling these numbers out of?
0: Why? I don't want to be in a WhatsApp group with 1,000 people.
1: 1,000 of your closest friends. How special is that? There's a lot of etiquette to do with WhatsApp groups. Like our work one, we're in a 2FM one.
0: Yeah.
1: I feel like you can only give a thumbs up or a heart under something.
0: Yeah, yes, exactly. You don't want to get too involved. If you start kind of putting in like an essay long message, you can hear the eye rolling, can't you?
1: Like, I'd be terrified to actually write a message into the work one.
0: I've done it one or two times, but like, that's it. You wouldn't be doing it regularly.
1: And you have to check your spelling and everything. You don't want to send in anything that's not perfect.
0: Exactly. But also, it's a work one. So like, there's a fine line between having the crack and then actually saying something that's important.
1: Dare not make a joke. Do not make a joke.
0: Yes.
1: So there's so much to do with it. Etiquette of which ones you write into, which ones you don't. Notifications. I woke up this morning, one of my groups, like 25 unread messages, and you're like, no.
0: Somebody better be dead.
1: Somebody,
0: if that is the situation,
1: better have passed away, and you better be organising a really good knees up for the funeral. Like, it better be good. And
0: it's
1: then
0: too much.
1: I have a lot of mine muted.
0: Yeah, me too.
1: Like, a lot of them muted, and I call it my little WhatsApp prison.
0: Okay.
1: And then every couple of days I'll go and check on my prisoners and I'll be like, right, who's in prison? And I must check on them. I have like most of my group chats are muted.
0: You have to be careful now because some people could be listening that they may have said,
1: I don't care. I honestly don't care.
0: Do you know which are the best ones? You know, the kind of the community ones, or like the like if you live on a road and there's like WhatsApp group for like the particular cul-de-sacs and stuff.
1: Strange man spotted on the road wearing jeans.
0: This happened to a friend of mine. They're like, yeah, that was me. That was me. Patrick from number 12. So funny.
1: It's so funny. The community ones are really, really good. And the family ones.
0: Oh, yeah.
1: There's nothing more morth than like your Auntie Mary being like, have a lovely Sunday, everyone, and a picture of a minion. You're like, where is she getting this from?
0: Yeah, that is true, actually. I'm not in a WhatsApp group with my aunties and uncles, but we do have a family one, which is good crack.
1: Okay, is
0: my
1: there siblings. A bit of fun?
0: There is, yes.
1: And are your parents in that?
0: Yeah, oh yeah, sure. They're like supplying the crack. Yeah, yeah. Unbeknownst to them.
1: What is the group name of that chat?
0: It's just called the Tracys.
1: Oh,
0: I know.
1: No.
0: Yeah, is it boring?
1: That's boring.
0: I know. But I mean, there's a lot of us. It's like, I don't know. Yeah, and we have a picture of the front. There's like, I'm one of six. And then we've got all of the partners as well. God love the partners.
1: God love them.
0: They're probably like, we're in the in-laws WhatsApp group.
1: And it's probably like reading a secret language because your own family, you talk kind of gibberish.
0: You do. It's true.
1: My big family one is called Friends Across Borders because we're all in different countries. Isn't that nice?
0: That is cute.
1: That is really, really cute. Some good names. 50 Shades of Slay.
0: Oh, nice.
1: Game of Phones.
0: Lovely.
1: The Witty Committee.
0: The Witty Committee. I like that one.
1: That's really good.
0: That is cool.
1: I'm in one called Nell Support Group, a friend of mine who recently had a baby. So we changed our changed our WhatsApp group name to her name support group.
0: Lovely.
1: Just to be extra there for her.
0: Yeah.
1: A few of my other friends were in one called the Gutter Rats.
0: Nice.
1: Yeah. And Joanne McNally has a really good joke that she said, whenever you tell me a bit of gossip, I'll take it to the grave. And the grave is the name of a group chat she's in. That's a good one, isn't
0: it? That is a very good one. It's very clever.
1: I wish I'd thought of it. And then there's also subgroups. Is there anything worse than realising that your friends are in a subgroup that you're not in?
0: Oh yeah, that is terrible. That's actually just bullying. It really is bullying. Yeah, it is. It's not great, yeah.
1: I remember getting to the train station a couple of months ago and friends of mine, we were all in this group chat and then they were saying, oh, Michelle or whatever isn't here yet. She's just messaged into the group. And I was looking at the group, I was like, she hasn't messaged into the group.
0: Oh,
1: and then the clocks were turning in my little
0: brain.
1: It's so
0: mean. They had their own WhatsApp group without you and you don't give it out about the WhatsApp group, but you want to be in that, I know.
1: Of course, we all want to be included. Yeah. So there's so much to it. Voice notes in a big group it shouldn't be allowed.
0: No, they shouldn't be allowed. No, that's true.
1: And people say, oh, I'm sorry, I'm just walking. This is quicker. Well, stop walking. No one's chasing you. Like, just sit down and send a normal message. Yeah, there's so much to it. And being an admin in a big group chat is a second job, isn't it?
0: It's quite this pressure. I'm actually the admin on the family one. My mum accidentally removed herself from the family WhatsApp. I had about 17 missed calls. She put me back in. I know, yeah. The pressure is on.
1: Yeah, I heard a story about someone's mum. She thought that putting everyone in a group was just in on her phone. So she made a group of people on her phone in her numbers and she just called them randoms, but actually made a group with all these people in it.
0: Brilliant. That's so good.
1: That is good. So I think we should all do a little check on our group shots.
0: Yes.
1: And what ones we can leave.
0: Yeah. Leave them. Get out of there.
1: Leave them all.
0: But it's funny, if you go through some of them, you might have one from like Electric Picnic 2021.
1: Yeah.
0: That could be a bit of fun, actually. Resurrecting some of them.
1: Or whenever you have a new work project, I just fire it into all these group chats. I'm like, I haven't heard from you guys in ages, but here's my new podcast.
0: Yeah. Oh, that's actually. Or do you want to sponsor me?
1: Yeah. Shameless.
0: Yeah. I know. It's dreadful. I can't cope. So are you off now to set up a few more WhatsApp groups?
1: I'm going to set up 100 and you're going to be in all of them.
0: All of them?
1: Yeah. All
0: Brilliant.
1: Of them.
0: I cannot wait for that. Very exciting. Taryn, where can people see you performing live?
1: Oh, Paddy Power.
0: Fabulous.
1: It's coming up. It starts on Thursday to Sunday.
0: It's in Dublin's Ivy Gardens, isn't it?
1: Ivy Gardens, over 100 top comedians and me.
0: And you. You're the number one. Give over.
1: All right,
0: Taryn, thank you so much. Right, let's get back into the music now. This is Role Model with High Hopes, 3000 on 2FM.
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0: Sorry Can't Swim returned to Bebo here on 2FM. And I'm joined in studio by the fabulous Helen. How are you?
1: I'm okay. I'm really glad to be back. I was on my holidays for a couple of days. And we're in Marbs with the fam.
0: Yeah. You weren't into it?
1: It was beautiful. We had a good time. I'm a real routine kind of gal. I like being home. I get very homesick.
0: Oh, do you?
1: Okay. Yeah. Well, like homesick, like bed sick, like YouTube sick.
0: Okay. So, like, you're a little creature of habit.
1: Yeah, very that. So okay. I'm glad to be back.
0: So you're back in your little home now. You're delighted to be back with Benny. He missed you while you were away.
1: I know. We're actually messaging, like, which I was like, ew, what the hell? Like, I'm on my holidays, bro. Go away. But we are talking about pettiness today.
0: Oh, lovely.
1: So I'm a very petty gal. When I want to be, I don't know necessarily petty, but I'm very quick to want to get revenge.
0: Nice.
1: So someone was planted beside me on my flight over to Marbella and I made their life a living hell because of it.
0: Oh.
1: So I'm going to be discussing that, but it got us chatting about petty anthems.
0: Oh, okay. Yeah. Like a revenge kind of song.
1: Very that.
0: Nice.
1: Now, did they deserve the revenge? Probably not, but that's
0: wrong
1: what happens when you get... Yeah, exactly.
0: Wrong place,
1: yeah,
0: wrong time, yeah. You know? Amazing.
1: It's your fault, really. So we've got Westlife tickets to give away for the best answer on that.
0: Deadly. People are going to go wild for those. That'll be very exciting. And I do love that Helen just reveals all of her deepest, darkest secrets as well live on the air. So there's lots to look forward to.
1: Honestly, when we had the meeting in production, my producer was like, this doesn't make you sound great. Are you sure? And I was like, no, I don't care.
0: Well, we look forward to that, Helen. She's on the way with Benny in just a few minutes' time. And look, we are going to finish with this one from Rihanna and Drake. This is Work on 2FM.

0: Rihanna and Drake finishing out the show for me today. I just got reminded of that time. Remember when Drake basically confessed his undying love for Rihanna, like at an awards show, and she was like, immediately had the ick. Whoa. Blonde and Tracy here with you. And guys, thank you so much for listening in. It has been an absolute treat. I'm going to be back with you again next Friday evening with the official chart show. August May Monibra, Hora of the Nuas, Otrioka, Gidea Hain Hingle is Mo Satir. Last week we had, on Friday, we had Olivia Dean and Sam Fender with Rainier number one for a fourth week in a row. So will they do it for 5 weeks? We will find out. Now, massive thank you to Caroline Clark, a producer extraordinaire, for all of her hard work. Huge thank you for Willem McCarthy, who came in to fill in for Caroline while she was off this weekend. And a massive thank you as well to Maeve Mooney, our broadcast coordinator extraordinaire. I'm going to hand you over to the fabulous Helen and Benny. We're going to keep you entertained now for the next 3 hours. Enjoy the rest of your Sunday, and I'll be back again next week. All right, take care. Slán go fóill.
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8: It's 12 o'clock. I'm Ailey Sheehy. The United States has said overnight airstrikes aimed to punish Iran over the first US military deaths since renewed hostilities with the Islamic Republic. Iran said it targeted two US bases in Kuwait with drones. Kuwait's military said it was responding to another round of Iranian drone and missile strikes while sirens sounded in Bahrain. Ukrainian President Volodymyr Zelensky has said that at least one person has been killed and 16 others injured in Kyiv following one of Russia's biggest ballistic missile barrages of the war. Kyiv's Mayor Vitaly Klitschko said residential buildings, warehouses, a supermarket and a dormitory were among the structures damaged. Russian forces have stepped up ballistic missile strikes on Kyiv and other cities in recent weeks as Ukraine struggles with a critical shortage of US-designed air defence systems. Police in England have said social media influencers Andrew Tate and his brother Tristan have been arrested in Miami in connection with a UK police investigation. A statement said 38 new charges have been authorised against the brothers by the Crown Prosecution Service following the investigation into a number of alleged sexual offences. The CPS said it has requested their extradition to the UK. Joseph McBride, a lawyer for the brothers, described the new charges as slander. Bedfordshire Police Assistant Chief Constable is Karina Thomas.
9: We understand the interest that this case will generate. We would urge the public not to speculate and to allow the legal process to be carried out correctly. I want to make it clear, there is no place for male violence against women and girls in our society, and we will continue to work tirelessly to support victims and investigate all reports made to us.
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8: Dry today with spells of sunshine, though cooler in northern areas. Highest temperatures 20 to 26 degrees.
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12: Yes, this is your 2FM Weekend with Helen and Benny. I am back and it feels so good to be back. I was away on my holidays, but I was, of course, listening in to Benny while I was away. It's kind of a weird thing. I was like, imagine on your day off,

you just stood outside your job. Like, went in to say a little hello, just to kind of see what's happening. That's what I was at while I was away. We have so much coming up on the show today, but let's kick it off with a bit of Niall Horan. This is Taste So Good on 2FM.

Sienna Spiro, Material Lover on 2FM. This is your 2FM weekend afternoon, Talon and Benny with you here. Now, coming up on the show today, as always, we've got a game of Guess the Lyrics. We've got a game of How Low Can You Go? But we also have two tickets to Westlife to give away. So for our four-play sing-along team today, we have two tickets to give away to go see Westlife on September 10th in the Tree Arena. Now, Westlife are celebrating their 25th anniversary with their upcoming record-breaking September residency at the Tree Arena. This one of the shows will bring their total number of performances at the Tree Arena to an unprecedented 82 shows, a figure which has been unmatched by any other artist in the building's history. And what better group to do it? Now, this kind of had me shook it. Garen Noon, Aslan and Bird have been announced as special guests on selected dates with Westlife's new album Westlife 25, The Ultimate Collection, being out now. Garen Noon is the special guest the night that we have tickets to give away, so you're not going to miss that. Now, our team for four play songs today is petty songs. Things that are petty coded, because I did something that it was okay, it was all sorts of wrong, but when you're petty like me, it's all, it can never be wrong. I can never

Another featuring Emily Warren, that was Silver Lines on 2FM. This is your 2FM weekend afternoons with Helen and Benny, and we are about to start a game of Foreplay. Now, Foreplay is part of the show where you help us build the playlist, and look, you don't get nothing for nothing. We have tickets to Westlife to give away, so 087-187-9200 or 51552. We want your petty anthems, and the reason being is because this is probably the most unwarranted pettiness I have ever put on another human being, and I'm not particularly proud of it, but also I'm not ashamed of it either, otherwise I wouldn't be telling you all about it. So I flew out to Marbella on Wednesday to go meet my family on a family holiday, and it was one of these big airplanes, so it was a 242, right? They had business class as well. Business class was packed, I obviously wasn't in it. The whole plane was full except for my twosie. I have a window seat and there's no one beside me by some miracle, right? And I just probably know I'm a bit of a nervous flyer. I've spoken about it on the show a couple of times. So I was delighted because it meant that I could just kind of keel over and have a little kip on the seat beside me. Plane goes off, I'm having my kip and I feel the warm embrace. I'm like, I've had this dream before, but no, I was being woken up by a stewardess. I opened my eyes and she was like, sorry, you're gonna have to get up. This guy needs to sit here. Young fleur, right? And usually I wouldn't be opposed to. And I was like, why? Like, because I was clearly having a nap. Because his telly wasn't working. It was a plane that had little screens, and I was like, it's a joke. Like, you're taking me from my telly. So I was like, oh yeah, grand, whatever. So I sit in the seat and I am fuming. Because although he is in some ways an innocent bystander, he has also stolen the seat that I was sleeping on. This guy had a weak

0: bladder, to say the least, because he went to the toilet a lot, and every time he did go to the toilet, I changed the place on the movie he was watching. I put the subtitles on and I changed the ratio so that the screen size was really small. And this was every single time, and every single time he came back quite bewildered. Was that necessary? No. Did it bring me joy? Yes. And that's the main reason I do anything. I'm sorry, like, I'm toxic positivity. If you do something that makes you happy every day. But that's what got me into these petty anthems. So a little reminder, 51552 or 0871879200. We got Westside tickets to give away. Two of the best anthems. Let us know your petty anthems. And we're thinking something like this. There's no pettier woman than Doja Cat, and I love her for it. This is Paint the Town Red on 2FM.
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0: New Spectrum, When You Call Me, one of our 2FM Rise Knocks. That's a nice little tune. I like that one. Helen Galgi and Benny Bracken, you are back.
1: Helen, I need to put you up on something. So I was outside helping the team with a thing that's coming up later, but I need to pull you up on your... When I heard you tell that story, I was like, hang on a second. Hang on, let me in there now. Helen, the poor fella who was sitting beside you. If you've just joined us, by the way, Helen, do you want to just reiterate really quickly what it was about?
0: So I had a seat beside me free on the plane. I was sleeping on said seat, and then I got woken up to be told that a lad had to sit beside me because the screen on his
1: seat wasn't working. By the way, no fault of his.
0: No fault, yeah, but it doesn't matter. Collateral damage. So every time he went to the toilet then, I would skip part of his movie, put the subtitles on, change the ratio, just so that every time he came back, he would be inconvenienced, just like I was inconvenienced.
1: Can I say something? You're a brat.
0: I know.
1: That is bratty behaviour. And if I was him, that poor fella, I'd be very... am I right? I think you're a brat, and I'm sorry to that man if you're listening, that poor fella who that you had to...
0: But that's a really minor inconvenience.
1: I know.
0: Like, it's not as if that's actually affecting him just every time he came back. Now, if that was me, I would have came back and been like, what are you doing? That was clearly you.
1: You have to be buddies with the person who sits beside you, because like they might rely on you to... You might rely on them, sorry, to wake you up when the food's coming around and all. You have to be friends. Like, you're in it together, especially you as a nervous flyer, as am I. So I know how it feels. I
0: mean, exactly. I'm a nervous flyer, and you've just thrown me out.
1: We're talking
0: about... Cross me, and I will be petty.
1: Oh, I know all about it. We're talking about petty anthems, and obviously we had a little bit of Doja Cat from Helen, but one of them jumped to mind for me. You see, there is an awful...

0: Well, an infamous or famous petty kind of beef or, you know, relationship between Mariah Carey and Eminem. So Eminem wrote the track Superman. You know I want me, baby. I know you want me too. He basically wrote that saying, suggesting that Mariah Carey fancied him, essentially. Which I think
1: can I give a little reminder of that?
0: Yeah, yeah. Have you got it there?
1: Yeah, I got a little.
0: Have you got Superman?
1: There.
0: Yeah. Tune.
1: So that was the first one.
0: Yeah, so he wrote that. And he was basically like, Mariah, you're out there, you love me. He also slags Nick, her fella, in several other of his songs. He really, really doesn't like him. But in response to that, Mariah penned Obsessed. Have you got a clip of that? Why

0: Great tune.
1: The greatest diss track, yeah. I will say, of all time.
0: Yeah.
1: Like, both how are you going to make a diss track such a bop?
0: Yeah. But I need to give you my petty. You had Doja Cat, which I think was an excellent choice. I need to give you my petty anthem. And a lady that I think is pretty good at doing them is Ariana Grande. She has widely documented her love life through the medium of music.
1: And she's a petty gal because she puts it in her lyrics all of the time.
0: Yeah, and she's naming them as well.
1: I love anyone that has a bit of a dig. Now, just a little reminder, if you do have a petty song, send it in to us. We're playing Four Players where we build the playlist. We have two tickets to Westlife to give away on September 10th in the Tree Arena with Garen Noon opening for them.
0: Quality.
1: Well, sorry, back to Ari.
0: Yeah, for me, there was... I knew it was going to be Ariana Grande, but there was a good few to pick from. But the bass line that I have this track is just very special. I love it. I absolutely love it. It's very petty. It's also kind of bratty. And for those reasons, it's Ariana Grande, Break Up With Your Girlfriend.

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0: Fela K. I love it, I love it, I love it on 2FM. This is your 2FM weekend afternoon. Tell them, Benny, what you hear.
1: Yes, we're talking about petty anthems or maybe things you've done that are petty and songs to match that, because Helen is very petty and was very open and honest about that, and we appreciate that. We got a text in from Grania. She says, I am the pettiest person alive. In college, I was living with people and it drove me mad. One of the lads never ever cleaned up after making dinner, so one day after he left and went out, I got all the peppers and onions, etc., leftovers, and poured them on his bed. I know, I'm really cruel, but me and the girls were sick to death of having to clean up in the evenings. Granny, that's nasty.
0: That's nasty, but it's kind of deserved. You did miss a trick, though, with putting things on people's bed. The best one is milk, because they won't notice at first, and then it begins to go sour.
1: That's disgusting. Now, Granny didn't give us a song, but because it was food-related, Helen and I were having a chat. I suggested Justin Bieber, Yummy.

0: Yo, which is true. Oh, lonely and messy. Because I is messy as hell.
1: But you know what? Because it was in his bed, the poor fella, we decided to go with a bed-related track, Rihanna, California King Bed, and 2FM.
0: This is too nice for that action. This is a beautiful song.
1: Imagine him singing it, though, as he sees all the peppers and onions, and he's just standing there singing this.

It's Harry Styles, Dance No More on 2FM. We're talking about petty anthems. Hey. Let's get to the bed going there. We're talking about petty anthems. And one that was suggested to us today, and also Taryn O'Sullivan cited this yesterday when I was chatting her as one of her all-time favourite songs and a song that she would sing at a sing-song, because that's what we were chatting about yesterday. And it is a little bit petty as well, in fairness. It's Avril Lavigne, Complicated.

0: Now, Paddy and Tremor sent us in a text on.
1: He did, sorry. I just, the minute I hear Paddy,
0: I just get
1: taken back.
0: I know. And he was on Up for the Match last night because he's a big Limerick fan.
1: Was he?
0: Yeah. He's from Limerick. And his grandson's on the Limerick team.
1: Oh.
0: Yeah, playing today. Yeah.
1: Sorry, Paddy Faye, just as important.
0: This is not that Paddy, by the way. This is a different Paddy.
1: Different Paddy, but just as important. Suggested Bad Blood by Taylor Swift. No idea if it's about petty behaviour, but it is a great tune. No. If one gal knows a petty anthem.
0: Oh, she's built a career on it.

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3: It's 1 o'clock. I'm Ailey Sheehy. The United States has launched airstrikes which it said would punish Iran following the killing of US troops in Jordan. Iran announced its own retaliation, saying the two US bases in Kuwait were targeted. Eleanor Burnhill reports.
4: The US says it hit Iranian coastal surveillance and air defense facilities, along with missile and drone storage sites inside Iran, on its eighth consecutive night of strikes last night, targeting the Islamic Revolutionary Guard forces that had launched attacks against its service members in Jordan, killing two soldiers, whilst another remains missing in action. The militaries of Kuwait and Bahrain say they're also responding to Iranian aerial attacks.
3: Police in England have said social media influencers Andrew Tate and his brother Tristan have been arrested in Miami in connection with a UK police investigation. A statement said 38 new charges have been authorised against the brothers by the Crown Prosecution Service following the investigation into a number of alleged sexual offences. The CPS said it had requested their extradition to the UK. Joseph McBride, a lawyer for the brothers, described the new charges as slander. Bedfordshire Police Assistant Chief Constable is Karina Thomas.
5: We understand the interest that this case will generate. We would urge the public not to speculate and to allow the legal process to be carried out correctly. I want to make it clear, there is no place for male violence against women and girls in our society, and we will continue to work tirelessly to support victims and investigate all reports made to us.
3: Wicklow Fire Service and the National Parks and Wildlife Service have been working again today to dampen down wildfires that have been burning for days in an area on the Wicklow-Dublin border. Wildfires have ravaged up to 300 hectares in the Glen Cree Featherbed Mountain area. The fires were brought under control yesterday with the help of several helicopters.
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3: Dry today with spells of sunshine, though cooler in northern areas with highest temperatures 20 to 26 degrees.
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6: Hello there, it's All-Ireland Hurling Final Day. Limerick take on Galway at Croke Park. Galway looking for their first senior title since 2017. Limerick looking to end a three-year wait, thrown us at 3:30 in this live coverage over on RTE2 television. Speaking of major finals, the World Cup final takes place this evening in New Jersey. The holders Argentina play Spain. Live coverage on RTE2 television and the player is from 7 o'clock. Last night, England won the bronze match against France, winning 6-4. Saka scored a hat-trick as Thomas Tuchel's side ended their campaign with a win. There's FAI Cup action later this afternoon. Derry City host Talca Rovers at 4 o'clock. In golf, Rory McIlroy is 3 shots off the lead after 7 holes of his final round at the Open at Royal Birkdale. He's picked up birdies on 2 and 6, but has just carded a bogey on the 7th and lies 7 shots off the lead, which is held by Sam Burns on 10 under. The American, who leads by 2 strokes, begins his final round at 220. Shane Lowry has just started his round from 4 under par. The Belgian Formula 1 Grand Prix starts in less than an hour from now. Mercedes driver Kimi Antonelli starts from pole position. His teammate and title rival George Russell starts in 4th place on the grid. Stage 15 of the Tour de France is underway. Tadej Pogačar extended his overall lead

0: after another dominant victory on the Mountain of Stage 14 course yesterday, and finally there's racing today from the Curragh. I'm Paul Walsh, you get more sport on RTE.ie or on the RTE News app.
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1: It's like Barry White playing, reading out the news there. I love that.
5: I was at a 70th last week, right? So as you can imagine, at a 70th birthday party, there was a lot of other 70, you know, people of that vintage. And as soon as I started talking, someone goes, "There's that sexy voice I love every weekend."
1: And yeah, it was you.
5: It was me, yeah.
1: Oh my God, ew.
5: Listen, I'm proud to have it. I was like, oh, thank you.
1: Oh, this is the sexiest voice on radio. It's 2FM Weekend Afternoon. Helen Galgie and Benny Bracken. We have loads come up in this hour.
5: Yeah, it's busy, busy, busy. Now, I had a clean slate yesterday. I'm very proud of myself. Very smug, if you will. 6 out of 6. So I got 3 out of how low can you go, and 3 for guess the lyrics. So
1: I'm so proud of you.
5: Yeah, thank you very much. So we'll see how I fare today and how low can you go. Helen, it turns out you are the problem. Once you're not here, I can actually do pretty well in them.
1: We'll
5: also have our halfway house, and we'll be announcing our winner of our tickets very, very soon after some Sonny Federa, Libby Anka. This is Let Me Be In Your Arms on 2FM.

0: Sonny Federa, Let Me Be In Your Arms on 2FM. Now, in the first hour of our show, we are playing a game of foreplay and we are asking about the petty things you've done and, more importantly, petty anthems.
1: Yes, and we have a pair of tickets to go and see Westlife when they come to the Three Arena on September 10th. It's, of course, to celebrate their 25th anniversary, and they will have a record-breaking run of shows there, and it'll bring the total number that they've done there to 82.

2, which is absolutely phenomenal. So they're kicking off their residency. They've got lots of special guests throughout the residency, including Aslan and Bird. But on September 10th, it's going to be Garra Noon, so you can be assured there's a very, very special night in store. The pair of tickets is going to

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0: Dua Lipa Houdini on 2FM. Now it is time to go head to head. I have been looking forward to this.
1: And see,
0: all week.
1: See how bad now I'll do here because you're here. Like yesterday, 3 for 3. And by the way, yesterday was the most random songs ever. Do you know what the first one was? Jedward Lipstick.
0: Ah, you're messing. Yeah. And you got it.
1: Yeah.
0: So
1: I'm actually ashamed that I got it, but I was happy I got it.
0: If you don't know, this is a game called How Low Can You Go? It's where our producers pick 3 songs. They pitch them way down low and me and Benny have to try, go head to head against each other to try and guess what the songs are. Now, usually I'm very good at it. Yeah. Benny's a little bit crap. Yeah. But when I wasn't here yesterday, and there's this ongoing conspiracy on this show that when I'm not around, everything's better.
1: Well, sorry, it's not a conspiracy when it's fact. Like, it went out on national air. You can listen back if you don't believe me. I got all 3 yesterday, no
0: now,
1: problem.
0: The only thing I will say is, today it's a little bit different. So usually, Benny's the one pressing the buttons. And when you're pressing the buttons, you are a little more distracted.
1: Okay, right.
0: Do you know what I mean?
1: Oh, yeah, maybe so.
0: So
1: yeah.
0: I think you'll have a bit of a better chance today, but there's only one way to
1: find
0: out.
1: Well, that still doesn't prove yesterday's theory because I was pressing the buttons yesterday as well. Kind of, you are the problem. No matter what way you spin it, you are the problem.
0: Okay, and I don't care. right,
1: well,
0: great.
1: Let's go.
0: You know, the worst part is I came into Benny's and I was like, I'm not really feeling myself today, you know, just. And you know what? We've always hated you. Anyway, let's go for track number 1.
1: Benny.
0: Snow Patrol, Chasing Cars, yeah. Helen.

No, I have no response. I have no response. 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The time off has done you well. And again, do you know what as well? All of those songs, I know, I just needed an extra 2 or 3 seconds. That you, my brain just moved.

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2: 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IKEA, the wonderful everyday.
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1: Benny's Halfway House.
0: Right, so we're at the halfway point of the show. It is time to lock and load. Helen, yesterday I was very, very proud of myself because it was a half hour of litmus, right? Very, very good. But today...
2: You did a lot of country bangers.
0: So I did. We actually played some Luke Holmes because people are on the way.
2: Nice.
0: By the way, there's probably more people on the way again today. So I did play Ain't No Love in Oklahoma, which is probably his biggest one. Might give it a spin today if we get a chance. Who knows? Who knows? But I wanted to start off with a theme today. Today is a very big day in Croke Park. Galway
2: well,
0: and Limerick.
2: Benny,
0: take
2: very
0: on each other.
2: Good.
0: A track that has been played at Croke Park. It has been played at matches. It's to let people know that things are about to kick off. They're about to kick off in Croke Park, but they're about to kick off here between now and 2 o'clock. It's the halfway house. You've got half an hour of bangers. Lock and load, because we are not messing around. Between now and 2 o'clock, it is time to really, really let fly. And who better to kick that off for us than Mr. Fatboy Slim, right here, right now on 2FM.
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11: Hi, Belly. 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You're just so good. Love Calvi from Letterkenny. Hey.
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0: Irish DJ producer Jay Pryor, Make Love here on 2FM. You're in the middle of the halfway house.
1: This is what I call a halfway house, Ben.
0: I got some Tim Berg on the way for you. Got a little bit of Calvin Harris and Khalees. That one's for our very own Mikey Riley. But here's Gigi D'Agostino, La Passion on 2FM.

0: Tim Berg, Seek Romance here on 2FM. Helen, how are we going so far?
1: I feel so good to be back.
0: We are so back, baby. Will we squeeze in one more?
1: Yeah, you have to.
0: Let's do a little bit of Tiesto. And as much as we love Tiesto,
2: he has a patch on our very own Benny Blacko.

0: It's Tiesto, Red Light here on 2FM. Wrapping up the halfway house. You haven't heard it, Nyonks? Yeah, wrapping up today's halfway house. That's especially for people on the road to Croke Park. I was driving up earlier and, well, there won't be a cow milked in Galway today, as Marty Morrissey says. The motorway was absolutely packed. It was rammed with Galway people.
1: How exciting.
0: Yeah. Why, what's wrong?
1: I just like having all the people from everywhere be around us.
0: Up to Dublin, like?
1: Yeah.
0: You want to see the toll? It was insane. Everyone was just standing out. Like, people were getting out of their cars. Oh, by the way, actually, I meant to say this. There was five lads in a white Octavia in front of me, hopping tunes out of it, waiting to go through the toll, slamming, like, their arms out the windows, slamming the doors of the car, singing, "Go away, hard back, go away, hard back." And I was behind them. And although I was having a good crack looking at them, I was like, "Will you come on, lad,
1: move out of the way."
0: So if you're heading up today, safe driving, and whatever team it is you're supporting, best luck. Of course, it is Galway and Limerick in the All-Ireland final. Only time will tell. Who are you going for, Helen?
1: Galway and Boo, baby.
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10: Good afternoon, it's 2 o'clock, I'm Kevin O'Mahony. The United States has launched airstrikes which it said would punish Iran following the killing of US troops in Jordan. Iran announced its own retaliation, saying two US bases in Kuwait were targeted. Eleanor Burnhill reports.
11: The US says it hit Iranian coastal surveillance and air defence facilities, along with missile and drone storage sites inside Iran on its eighth consecutive night of strikes last night, targeting the Islamic Revolutionary Guard forces that had launched attacks against its service members in Jordan, killing two soldiers, whilst another remains missing in action. The militaries of Kuwait and Bahrain say they're also responding to Iranian aerial attacks.
10: At least 53 people are reported to have been rescued after a ferry carrying around 116 passengers and crew capsized off the coast of the Latin American country of Guyana. The government said a distress call was received from the vessel last night, during a sailing from the capital, Georgetown. It said an active search and rescue operation is ongoing. And Wicklow Fire Service and the National Parks and Wildlife Service have been working again today to dampen down wildfires that have been burning for days in an area on the Wicklow-Dublin border. Wildfires have ravaged up to 300 hectares in the Glen Cree Featherbed Mountain area. The fires were brought under control yesterday with the help of several helicopters.
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10: Dry today with spells of sunshine, hazy at times, highest temperatures of 20 to 26 degrees.
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12: Hello there, it's All-Ireland Hurling final day. Limerick take on Galway at Croke Park. Galway are looking for their first title since 2017. Limerick are looking to end a three-year wait, throwing us at 3:30. And you can watch that game live over on RT2 television. Speaking of major finals, the World Cup final takes place this evening in New Jersey. The holders Argentina play Spain, live coverage on RT television, and the player is from 7 o'clock. Last night, England won the bronze match against France, winning 6-4. There's FAI Cup action later this afternoon. Derry City host Talca Rovers at 4 o'clock. In golf, Shane Lowry has moved to 5 under par at the Open at Royal Birkdale in Liverpool. He opened his final round with a bogey, but back-to-back birdies means he is 5 shots off the lead after 4 holes, which is held by Sam Burns on 10 under. The American, who leads by 2 strokes, begins his final round about 30 minutes from now. Rory McIlroy is into the back 9 of his final round. He has just bogeyed the 11th to drop to 3 under par. The Belgian Formula 1 Grand Prix is due to start around now. Mercedes driver Kimi Antonelli starts from pole position. His teammate and title rival George Russell starts in 4th place on the grid. Stage 15 of the Tour de France is underway. Tadej Pogačar extended his overall lead after another dominant victory on a mountainous Stage 14 course yesterday. And finally, there's racing today from the Curra. I'm Paul Walsh. You get more sport on RTE.ie or on the RTE app.
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3: With Helen and Benny.
0: Yes, indeed. How are things? It's Helen and Benny here with you right up until 3 o'clock. We're into the final hour of the show. Guess the lyrics on the way. And Helen, you're in the hot seat today.
1: I am, and I actually can't wait because I was delighted sunbathing in Spain. I got a text from Benny saying that he was delighted with

0: It's got its lyrics. So I hope you've been just as kind back to me.
1: Helen, when have I ever not been kind to you in that game? Ever. But I do want you to do
0: oh,
1: well.
0: Oh, yes!
1: Because I did so well yesterday.
0: Sorry, Chan.
1: We've got a throwback from MGMT on the way and another one from Farry's Movement. But let's kick off with some jazzy Chris Lorenzo. This is Invisible on 2FM.

0: Jazzy Chris Lorenzo, Invisible on 2FM. She's lighting up Tomorrowland this weekend, flying the Irish flag. Fair play to her.
1: Better
0: lady to do it. Helen, you, of course, were on holidays during the week.
1: I was. So what do you think about this? So my parents went on the Monday and I was going to meet them over there on the Wednesday. Yes. Now, they had informed me that they had got a taxi from the airport to the apartment we were staying at, and it cost £100.
0: I've never been to Marbella. Is the town far from the airport?
1: I guess so.
0: Okay. Yeah.
1: £100 worth.
0: Mm-hmm.
1: And which is kind of fine with the three of them in it, but me knowing that I had to do that journey on my own, I said, do I really want to get rid of £100?
0: Yeah.
1: Not really.
0: Yeah.
1: So the bus was about a tenner. I was like, all right, grand. So I get off the flight, I'm wrecked, you know yourself. And the bus isn't for an hour.
0: Right.
1: So I was like, right, an hour or £100, an hour or £100. And I was like, oh, I'll just get a taxi.
0: Also,
1: right?
0: An hour in the baking heat.
1: Exactly. So you just want to get into a shower and be out there.
0: Yes.
1: So I'm waiting in the queues for the taxis. I see two chung ones. I'm like, they're going to Marbella.
0: Lovely.
1: Pin curls, tan done,
0: Irish.
1: Lashes. No, they're English.
0: Right.
1: Knew they were going down. So they get into their taxi. I open the door, hop in the taxi. I go, girls, you don't mind, I'm going to Marbella as well.
0: You opened the door when they were in there?
1: They were getting in it and I got in the front. I was like, girls, you don't mind, I'm going to Marbella as well. They're like, I was like, happy days.
0: That's a yes. So you just hijacked their trip, like?
1: Yeah, but I gave them, instead of £100 or even the £50 between the two of them, it was 30 each.
0: Yeah,
1: so they were happy.
0: Any chat out of them?

Yeah, I was getting great gossip out of them. Just a bit about our lives. And I don't know, this is actually not funny at all, but it is funny. They're obviously two girls, and I was like, just have blokes. And they're like, yeah, you do. And I go, oh, do you cheat? And they're like, no.

0: guy comes over to us, real nice fella, really, really nice guy. But he was like, hi, I'm Tim. We were like, hi. And he was like, do you mind if I take this stool? Which I just thought, you know, because we had a spare stool. I thought he was going somewhere else to take, physically
1: yeah,
0: take it away.
1: On, yeah, I hadn't seen it, of course.
0: And I was like, yeah, work away, of course. And then he sat on it. And I was like, oh, right. And then we chatted.
1: Beside you.
0: Yeah, beside us, yeah. And I was like, oh. Oh, that's how it is.
1: So he actually meant, mind if I join you?
0: Yeah, yeah, yeah.
1: That's
0: brilliant. Because, you know, that's the American way. That's the way to, that's what they're like. But we ended up having a ball with him, in fairness. But really nice guy.
1: Also, fair play to him. Why not? Why yeah, would yeah, he yeah. sit there on his tod when the two of you are having crack?
0: He said his wife was off shopping and he wanted to have a pint. I was like,
1: good
0: brother,
1: man.
0: Look no further. So we ended up getting his whole life story, to be honest. We exchanged emails.
1: Oh,
0: so,
1: nice. Okay.
0: Yeah, Tim, if you're listening, email me.
1: So up the hijacking.
0: Yeah, kind really? Of.
1: Just
0: yeah,
1: insert
0: yeah,
1: yourself
0: yeah.
1: in social situations. Why not?
0: Well, don't insert yourself in every social situation, Helen.
1: I'll try not to.

0: Ronan and Ailey, Rich Reynolds, Love Me Not here on 2FM. All right, it's time for Guess the Lyric. So I have put together three sets of lyrics. I have a sentence from a well-known song. Once the lyric is finished, Helen must say the next sentence in that song. Very simple, very straightforward. She left me some homework to do yesterday. I nailed it. I took it off the desk and I nailed it to the wall. 3 out of 3. We'll see how Helen gets on today, okay? So, three songs, three sets of lyrics. Helen Multuré?
1: I am in the zone, baby.
0: Okay, let's have our first one right now. Say it ain't so,
1: I will not go. Turn the light off, carry me home. Is that it? Say it ain't so, I will not go.
0: Turn the lights off, carry me home. Well done, Helen.
1: Thank you.
0: Good start, good start. No, I was generous there, wasn't I?
1: Yeah, I think so. Okay.
0: Also kind of punky vibes on the show today. Right, your next one is... You worked all night
1: just trying to cash out. I don't know that song.
0: Kilroy Girls.
1: No.
0: No?
1: No.
0: It was playlisted here for a while.
1: Oh yeah, of course.
0: Do you want to hear it once more?
1: I won't know it. Play the full thing.
0: Okay. You worked all night just trying to cash out.
1: You and your friends are trying to lash out. Never heard that song in my life, but, well, I obviously have, but like, I don't listen to it, but I like that. That's the kind of stuff I want.
0: It's a great song.
1: And a random little rappy bit, love it.
0: Okay.
1: So
0: okay.
1: I respect it even though I got it wrong.
0: But you know Kid Laroi, obviously.
1: Yeah, dur.
0: Yeah, yeah.
1: Okay. I do know that song, I'm being facetious, I do.
0: Okay, your final one today is... The rain, it ain't permanent. Rain or shower. Clip that. The thing she just did there, clip that. Please.
1: Can you play it again so I get the lyric?
0: Yeah. The rain, it ain't
1: permanent. But we're waiting on a storm that just won't come, or a sun that just won't come.
0: Oh, you're very close.
1: The rain ain't permanent.
0: And soon.
1: Oh, and soon we'll be dancing in the sun, but we'll really? The rain, it ain't permanent. And soon. Oh, there's another we'll bit that goes about like the bit I said, though.
0: No, well, I can't give you that.
1: No, I don't want it. Anyways.
0: Okay, so one out of three.
1: See, sorry, hang on now. Let's just remember. The last 2 weeks I picked music from Benny's playlist, right?
0: Yeah, but no one asked you to do that.
1: You're picking songs.
0: What's about to happen?
1: Singers that you've just seen.
2: No. You're like, I know the lyrics to Dermot Kennedy. Yeah, maybe because you went to see him.
0: Yeah, so when I was putting this together during the week, obviously that was relevant in my head.
1: Silly.
0: How is that silly?

0: silly. That's a well. Hey, you should have got that.
1: No,
0: you
1: I'm being a sore loser.
0: You are. Right. You are. Thank you. Thank you. I'm glad you said that before I had to, because that's what's happening here. And by the way, I haven't seen Kid Laroi, and I haven't seen. Who was the first one again?
1: Link?
0: Oh, yeah, yeah, yeah. So which one do we want? So you can either have in full, because now we got to play one of them full. We can either have. Say it ain't so, I will not go. Turn the lights. Or. You are done, I ain't just trying to cash out. You and your friends are trying to lash out. Or. The rain, it ain't permanent. So, I played a lot of DK last weekend because of the weekend that was in it. So I think with that in mind. Let's do some Kid Laroi.
1: I know, and the neck of me being like, I don't even know that song. That's the smelliest thing you can do, pretend you don't know. So.
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0: Now it's time for our track of the week, and this week we have selected one from Reggie. Reggie made a big splash when he collaborated with Fred again, of course, on Talk of the Town. And you can really hear the kind of fabric of that track coming through on this one as well. I love the title for it as well. It's called Emer. And yeah, we are big fans of the Louth-based rapper and songwriter Reggie. So for those reasons, we have selected him and this track as our track of the week on your 2FM weekend afternoons. This is Emer. It's 2FM.

0: like a G6. Far East Movement like a G6 here on 2FM. Played that on my set last night. Never misses for me, Helen. I was down in Galway, was telling you that.
1: No.
0: I was down in Galway last night. A great night to be DJing because the hype was really building because the All-Ireland final today. Place was mobbed.
1: Like, really?
0: I couldn't. Yeah, the venue I was DJing in,

0: I actually couldn't get anywhere close to it. I had to park ages away and like lug all the gear because all the streets were just mobbed. You couldn't get near it. But the place was absolutely bouncing.
1: I love when the atmosphere is like that.
0: I know. And it made me want to go out. But that's the worst of like, of being a DJ, when you're not out, you're working, but you feel like you're out. Do you get me?
1: Sorry, I just realised that I'm meant to be meeting my friend after work and he lives right beside Croke Park. I'm not making it up there, sure I'm not.
0: Oh, absolutely. Good luck, yeah. No chance. No chance at all.
1: Okay.
0: Getting to meet you in town. Yeah. Oh, no, don't even try. Honestly, don't even try. So, yeah, like a G6, Friday's movement never misses for me. Now, Emma and Graham are on the way for you. It's Emma and Andrew, actually. My mistake. They're going to be doing a very, very special OB today. It's all, of course, with the hype building for not just the Ireland final, because that's not the only big final that's happened today. The other big match is on later on this evening. It is the crescendo of what we've been all enjoying the World Cup for the last 6 weeks. And, of course, it is all with thanks to our pals at Heineken. So that's on the way for you. And they are... it's a very special one. It's a very different one, because they're not in the Rodecaster. They're actually in someone's house.
1: And I can't wait to hear it. Gaff party vibes.
0: It's pretty cool. It is going to be a gaff party. Will I go down and DJ, actually? I might give Emma a ring there and see if the owners of the house...
1: I think she's all right.
0: Just to rock. Actually, yeah, sorry. Emma can DJ herself. They definitely don't need me. But if I was there, this might be the thing that I would open with to really annoy the neighbours. Imagine me rocking up outside your house, setting up decks and hitting this.
1: I can't believe you're missing this altogether now.
0: Underworld, Born Slippy, I know.

0: in Kildare, they said. And they said now that they've heard it, said, oh my God, we're closing and we're absolutely tweaking out. You actually played it. Thank you so much. Pork, you are so welcome. We hope you had us on the cafe all day and we're very grateful if you did. We're back with some Tame Impala, but Fifth Harmony worth it. What a tune. It's on the way.
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0: It's a Jenny remix of Tame Impala. It's Dracula here on 2FM. Helen Benny here with you. Well, Helen.
1: When I was, sorry, a little bit more holiday lore. Get all my holiday stories out now and then we don't talk about it. So I was, there was a rooftop pool in the apartment that we were staying at.
0: Someone's doing
1: very nice. And I went up to it.

0: and I was wearing a bikini, but the bikinis that I wear on holidays, I actually don't even tan, but I don't care. I'm not ashamed to say it. I wear like a little thong bikini, right? So everything's kind of out in the open.
1: Okay.
0: And
1: even when you're on holidays with your family?
0: Yeah, whatever. They're not looking.
1: Okay, yeah.
0: And I'm lying out on my front for ages, and then I lie on my stomach for ages so that I'm lying on my back and the bunda is bundaing. Okay. I'm thinking I'm great. I'm like, right, I'm going to take a little tourist trap for the gram. Now, bear in mind, the rooftop is packed with people. And I kind of know it. So I was like, are people checking me out? And I'm like, I'll take the little tourist trap, little picture of my bum. I look at it later and there's tissue hanging out of my arse.
1: From like when you went to the toilet. Yeah.
0: Scarlet for me. And like proper like cartoonish. Yeah.
1: Will you post that on your Instagram?
0: No, I can't. It's so bad. Look. It's so bad, isn't it? I was Carla. Oh my God, I was Carla.
1: So they were looking at you, but just not what. It's also the position that it's in. Like, it's right in the middle. Like, it looks. Anyway. So, yeah, they were looking at you. So, listen, if you saw Helen on the rooftop, mind your business. Now, Helen, you've made a lot of, you've told a lot of stories on this show, and you've made a lot of sounds. One of my favorite, of course, the OG.
0: Let me think about it.
1: Now we can add to that.
0: I guarantee you, you play that on any show on this station and say, who's Helen doing an impression of? They'll say Dermot Kennedy.
1: Probably. I'll give you that one.
0: Nailed it.
1: Yup, Sabrina on the way. Right now, let's do some Fifth Harmony. She's worth it. It's 2FM.

0: Sabrina Carpenter, Tears on 2FM. And a big hello to Andrea sitting out the back in Cooley, County Louth, all the way from Honduras.
1: Oh!
0: Sorry, let me turn your mic down.
1: Thank you very much. Hello,
0: just
1: Andrea.
0: Do it again.
1: Thank
0: Go.
1: You so much for. Oh, sorry, I went.
0: So, home
1: thanks
0: from
1: for listening,
0: Honduras,
1: Andrea.
0: Listening out home from Honduras.
1: Out the back in Cooley County. Yeah, must be.
0: Out the back in Cooley County Louth, all the way from Honduras. Must be home for the summer or something. Andrea, whatever it is, wherever you are, if you're in Louth or if you're in Honduras, because as is widely known, we are the biggest radio show in Honduras.
1: We're huge there.
0: Thank you for
1: listening.
0: Well,
1: you're huge everywhere.
0: Well, that's...
1: That was unnecessary. Sorry, I know. I love you. I'm sorry. That was unnecessary.
0: Do you know what happened there? Your intrusive thoughts. Just like you tweaked.
1: I'm sorry. Say something about my teeth. Go on.
0: I don't care. Your teeth are beautiful. No, that was funny. I don't mind being the brunt of a joke if a joke is funny. So listen, Andrea, thank you for listening. We really, really appreciate it. But listen, that's all we've got time for. But Emma and Andrew are on the way. They have a very, very special OB. A lot of crack happening. Of course, the lead up to the big game. And speaking of big games, at 3:30... the All-Ireland Final, Limerick and Galway in Croke Park. It's a big day. We're going to go and watch that now. Whoever you're supporting, I hope they win. That's all I can say. That's the most politically correct way I can put it. Thank you, of course, to our producer, Joe, for working on the show, and our BCO, Adam. We will be back next Saturday, same time, same place. We'll chat to you then. Good luck.
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0: It's almost 3 o'clock. 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
4: Good afternoon, it's 3 o'clock. I'm Kevin O'Mahony. Iran's Islamic Revolutionary Guard Corps has said 4 vessels had attempted to transit the Strait of Hormuz via an unsafe route with US backing after ignoring its warnings. It said 2 had abandoned the attempt.

0: account, while the other two involved in what is described as an accident, without elaborating any further. It comes as the US launched airstrikes, which it said would punish Iran following the killing of US troops in Jordan. A man in his 40s has died at the Love is Stranger mini music festival in Ballyvillane House in Castlelyons in County Cork. He was found unresponsive in a tent this morning and was pronounced dead shortly afterwards. In a statement, the team at the festival said they were absolutely devastated to learn of the death of an attendee. Today's closing concert has been cancelled. Three teenagers have been injured after a car was driven towards a number of people in Skerries in North County, Dublin last night. They were taken to hospital for treatment of non-life-threatening injuries. Our North East correspondent, Laura Hogan.
1: Gardaí say they responded to reports of a public order incident at the Harbour Road in Skerries at around 9:30 last night. A large number of young people had gathered and a fight broke out. During the course of the incident, a car drove at a number of people. Three teenagers, two females and one male, were taken to Beaumont Hospital, where they are being treated for non-life-threatening injuries. Footage of the incident is being circulated on social media. Gardaí say their investigations are ongoing.
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0: Dry today with spells of sunshine, though cooler in northern areas. Highest temperatures of 20 to 26 degrees.
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4: Hello there, there's less than half an hour to go before throw-in for the All-Ireland Hurling Final. Galway, looking for their first All-Ireland title since 2017, take on Limerick, who are looking to end a three-year wait. It starts at 3:30 and there's live coverage over on RTÉ2 television and the RTÉ player. Speaking of major finals, the World Cup final takes place this evening in New Jersey. The holders Argentina play Spain. Lionel Messi's Argentina are looking to become just the third side to win back-to-back World Cups. Live coverage on RTÉ2 television and the RTÉ player starts from 7 o'clock. Last night, England won the bronze match against France, winning 6-4. There's FA Cup action later this afternoon. Derry City host Talca Rovers at 4 o'clock. In golf, Shane Lowry has moved to 5 under par at the Open at Royal Birkdale in Liverpool. He opened his final round with a bogey, but back-to-back birdies means he is 5 shots off the lead on 8 after 8 holes. Roy McIlroy is 3 under after 15 holes. The man to catch remains Sam Burns on 10 under. The American has just started his final round. The Belgian Formula One Grand Prix is underway. Mercedes driver Kimi Antonelli, who started on pole, is now third, approaching lap 30. Ferrari's Charles Leclerc leads from Lando Norris. George Russell is out after colliding with Lewis Hamilton on the first lap. Stage 15 of the Tour de France has entered the final 60 kilometres. Tadej Pogačar extended his overall lead after another dominant victory on a mountainous Stage 14 course yesterday. Find us racing today from the Curragh. I'm Paul Walsh. You get more sport on RTÉ.ie or on the RTÉ app.
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5: Hello and welcome along to the show on this sunny Sunday afternoon. It is Emma here with you, and I'm not with Mr. Graham Smith. I'm joined by Mr. Andrew DePuera today.
6: Hello, hello. How are things? I'm weak as Benny and Helen for the last 2 hours. We're with you until 6.
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0: been given the full makeover. It looks so cool. It's got its own personalised pub frontage, the works, and the neighbours are all invited for one match day to remember.
1: And why is that? That is because fans have more friends than they realise. We'll all happily cheer beside total strangers at a match, yet a third of people in Ireland say they barely know their neighbours. Heineken 00 is out to change that, starting right here on Sue Street. You're going to stick with us all afternoon, and there is €1,500 to be won in today's show as well. We'll tell you all about that shortly. Drink responsibly, visit drinkaware.ie.
0: I like what you did there. €1,500 to be won.
1: It's a great prize.
0: So stay tuned for that. Now, Andrew, we are here because they're having the ultimate match day experience. They're having a house party here today. So it got me thinking, there are probably a lot of house parties happening around the country today. I'd say there have been so many happening just with the gorgeous weather over the last few weeks anyway. So it got me thinking about the music that we play at house parties. So I asked you a few minutes ago what your ultimate house party song is.
1: Yeah, so like, it took me ages to think about this because there's so many. Like when I was in college, there was a certain vibe to it.
0: Yeah.
1: And when I with friends, like usually around Christmas, we're all at home, we go out to a house and that kind of stuff. And then there's a sentence with a game of playing the cheesiest song you can find.
0: Are your friends but, like get the guitar out type of people, or are you more like stick it on the radio? Or
1: one of them can sing, but it's all about the aux cable.
0: Okay. Like,
1: get me on the Bluetooth, let me at it. So yeah. This is kind of a song, let's say, before... if you were to head on to the next spot for the big thing.
0: Yeah.
1: This is one that'll get you in the mood. You hear it going. You can hear a collective, oh, when it comes on. It just kind of hits you inside. And it's this one. It's called Yeah. You can feel it. You're moving already.
0: I am. Because for me, this reminds me of not a house party, but this reminds me of like being like, you know, when you first started going out with your friends, like first started going to nightclubs, first started going to bars, and that was one of those songs that was really big at the time.
1: Yeah.
0: So every time I hear it, I can actually picture me and my friends on the dance floor of a nightclub that we used to go to called Club 92. And every single time I hear it, it just transports me back there.
1: Yeah, it's just one of those songs that has to be in like the last five or six songs before you go out, or if you're just back one of the first few in there, just keep the vibes going, get you in the right mindset, almost like you're running out to go, right, here we go.
0: Oh, I love it. That's a good one. Now I kind of feel like I've gone for something completely different to that.
1: No harm.
0: So what I went for was, I was thinking of all my pals. So when me and my friends get together, we're very much like, as you know, as the night goes on, we like to sing and we get louder and louder and louder. And there's one song that me and my friends always end up singing. Like, this is just a song, it's like, it's one of those songs that just gets every single one of us in our feels. And when we're singing it, it's like, you know, you're singing and you actually feel like you are a singer on stage putting on a performance. Like, we really get into it. So the song that I'm choosing is this one. It's Think Twice.
1: It is a different vibe.
0: But does it not just get you in your feels? It's so powerful.
1: Yeah, I wouldn't cross her.
0: Andrew now looks worried. You're like, what the hell? Who am I doing the show with today?
1: It's different parties, I think.
0: Now, don't get me wrong, we'll have like the ushers and all that. We'll have the dance as well. But like, it gets to a certain point of the night where Celine Dion has to come on, okay? So listen, don't knock it till you try it at a house party. But for you listening at home, what is your ultimate house party song? Let us know. WhatsApp 087 187 9200. While you think about it, we're going to take some music from Teddy Swims.

0: Hello, welcome back to the show. It is Emma and Andrew here with you. Now, Andrew, right, a few minutes ago, we were talking about our ultimate house party songs, okay? So we've been asking you to share yours on 087 187 9200. We're going to get back to them very soon on the show. But Andrew, my ultimate house party song that I picked was Celine Dion, Think Twice, because it's one of the songs that me and my friends always end up belting out. And you went along with this. You were a bit shocked that I've chosen that song. But then you revealed after the link when we were in the song that you don't actually know that song with Celine Dion.
1: I revealed that in confidence. It was meant to just be between us, producer Joe and Kieran on sound. That was all it was supposed to be between. I didn't know it. And I was like, is it a bit of a song that I don't know where she says it's all come back to now? Because I only really know those two songs. It's all come back to now.
0: Yeah.
1: And obviously the Titanic one.
0: Yeah, yeah.
1: I'm unfamiliar with the one that you love, unfortunately.
0: How, but like, it's

0: those iconic songs that everyone knows.
1: Well, I don't.
0: Andrew, do you know what? I look at you differently now. I look at you differently.
1: You'd have to think twice. Yeah. Look, we'll come back to your songs. Hopefully I know some of them. But look, Emma, everyone at 2FM knows you love your movies. And this week you're going down a rabbit hole looking at the times that football has met the big screen. So you picked out a few famous footballers who appeared in films. We're going to run through them. The most memorable, be they good or be they bad.
0: Yeah.
1: In the meantime, if you can think of any films featuring a footballer or anything like that, let us know. 087-187-9200. Emma, who have you got for us?
0: I want to kick off with David Beckham. So if we can hit the clip there, please.
2: Hi, where do you want me?
3: Bouncing on my knee. Where do you think I want you? Hands on the ear, stupid.
0: Sassy David Beckham. So obviously everyone's heard of Bend It Like Beckham, which is like one of those massive films. Oh. So obviously everyone has heard of Bend It Like Beckham, which is one of those massive films back in 2002. But David Beckham never actually appeared in that, right?
1: No.
0: Although he was meant to make a cameo appearance, but then he couldn't do it because there was like a scheduling issue or something like that, right? But he did eventually make it onto the big screen, and it was a brief role in that we just heard there. It was a role as a knight in Guy Ritchie's King Arthur Legend of the Sword. So Beckham also appeared as himself in Goal, The Dream Begins, alongside several Real Madrid teammates.
1: Yeah.
0: So did you know he was a movie star as well?
1: Oh, the Goal movies. Yeah. I was obsessed with the Goal movies when I was smaller. Was Santiago Munoz, wasn't it? Yeah, he was like, so basically he's an actor playing a footballer. He starts off at Newcastle, then he goes to Real Madrid in the second movie. That's where he meets David Beckham and all them. I was obsessed with that. But this scene in King Arthur Legend of the Sword, I just want to know how many takes it took, because I can imagine Guy Ritchie goes like, yeah, a bit more David. Just give us a bit more anger, David, please.
0: Because he sounded exactly like himself. The other way, David Beckham's really like soft spoken, and he's just kind of like really like, for me, anytime I see him, he's kind of calm. And it was just literally like he was having a conversation with somebody. Like, it didn't sound like there was any acting to be done in it.
1: Yeah, it's just like, right, we're going to be in this movie and you're going to be great. This is your line. And he just gave it his best David Beckham. And to be honest, if you book David Beckham, you're going to get David Beckham.
0: Exactly. There's nothing that man can't do. So next up, I want to go to Pele. So have a listen to this.
4: Set piece works in our favour, which means that as they
5: give me this, good. After giving me ball, here I do this, go.
0: So Pele is obviously like one of the most well-known footballers in the whole entire world. And his most famous film role outside of Brazil came in that one there, which was called Second World War. So it was a Second World War drama called Escape to Victory, okay? Mm. So the three-time World Cup winner starred alongside fellow footballers Bobby Moore and Ossie Ardiles, as well as Hollywood stars Michael Caine and Sylvester Stallone.
1: Have you seen this movie?
0: I have not seen this movie.
1: This movie is gas, right? It's let's get some bona fide actors here again. Michael Caine, we get Sylvester Stallone, and I'm just going to throw some footballers in, and then like, soccer is so hard to film.
0: Yeah.
1: It's just one of those sports that it doesn't lend itself to film that well, because it's so, like, in the moment, if you time a tackle and you're timing a dribble and you don't get it perfectly right, it looks all stunted.
0: Yeah, yeah.
1: But you kind of forget all about it because you have Pele on the screen.
0: Yeah.
1: And the jersey from the match as well is just so memorable for you, like the white with the red and the blue stripe.
0: Yeah, yeah, yeah.
1: Like, it's so cool, yeah.
0: I love that. And so I often wonder, though, how much these people are getting paid. Like, how much would you have to pay Pele for, like, an appearance in a film like that? Like, we actually must look into that and see. But I want to go to Eric Cantona next, so have a listen to this.
6: Perhaps Her Majesty will not answer because a heart is already set upon another.
7: Do not presume, Monsieur, to know the secrets of my heart. Monsieur de Foix may leave.
0: So Eric Cantona obviously is one of those people who always did things differently. So it was no surprise when he moved into acting after he retired from football at the age of 30. So he appeared as a French ambassador in a film called Elizabeth, starring opposite Cate Blanchett. Now, I have seen this one. He went on to feature in several films and TV productions in both England and France before playing a version of himself as well in Ken Loach's acclaimed Looking for Eric. So Eric Cantona, as well as being an actor, Eric Cantona is also a singer as well. He is multi-talented, this man.
1: He has it all. He just has aura. He has whatever it is.
0: He's got it. Yeah. He was on, I think he was actually on Tommy Tiernan's show was he on the last season of Tommy Tiernan's show?
1: Then.
0: I think he was. So that is Eric Cantona, Pele and David Beckham. So if you can think of any footballers who moved onto the movie screen, let us know on WhatsApp 087-187-9200. We're going to be back with a few more after these.
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0: Ella Kay on 2FM. I love it. I love it. I love it. You're listening to 2FM's Weekend Drive with Emma and Andrew Dupuyer.
1: Hello, hello. How are we?
0: Hello, the two Dupuyers.
1: Two Dupuyers.
0: Yeah. So we're talking all about footballers who were on, who moved from football to the big screen or had an appearance in a film.
1: Yeah, mixed results. Yeah. Some good, some bad.
0: Yep. Yeah. So we were talking about Pelé a little bit earlier on. So Pelé appeared in a Second World War film, which was called Escape to Victory. And I had said, I wonder how much they got paid. So you've done some digging into it.
1: Yeah, I went looking and he reportedly got paid $5 million for it, right? Which is a lot at the time. But then they kind of made it back on the other side because actors like Michael Caine took a lower fee, so I think work with Pelé.
0: Really?
1: So they kind of got Pelé on board and they says, hey, do you want to work with Pelé? It's like, yeah. It's like, well, we won't pay your normal fee. We get to play with Pelé. It's like, grand.
0: So does that mean that Pelé got paid more than Michael Caine and Sylvester Stallone?
1: Possibly. I can go back into the internet and find out.
0: No, listen, you've enough to be doing with that. But that's wild, isn't it?
1: Yeah, and like, there's all these kind of, I've really went down a rabbit hole. There's like rumours that Sylvester Stallone, who wasn't lacking confidence, is like, I bet you I could save half your penalties in a shootout to Pelé. And there's no account of it actually happening.
0: Yeah.
1: But one of the actors said, if it did happen, I wouldn't have been too confident. Yeah. Like, Sylvester Stallone's a lot of things, but he's not a goalkeeper.
0: Do you know what? We were actually talking with Sylvester Stallone on the show last week because I was talking about jobs that actors did before they were jobs. And Sylvester Stallone used to work in the zoo cleaning out the lion's cages.
1: Wow.
0: Yeah.
1: There's a change.
0: And did you know that Christopher Walken was a lion tamer? He worked one summer as a lion tamer working with a lion called Sheba, who he referred to as being like a dog.
1: That's
0: anyway, that's another rabbit hole which we already went down. Next up, we're looking at footballers who moved onto the big screen, and this one will be no surprise. Mr. Vinnie Jones.
2: I'll put that down to shock. Only once. Only once can I, or shall I, let you get away with that. Your son's got 3 days to find out a meal. But make up your mind which you prefer. Your bar or your son.
0: Oh my God, what a movie that is. Have you seen it, Lock, Stock and Two Smoking Barrels?
1: I have, yeah.
0: Yeah.
1: Big fan of it.
0: Oh my God, I love Guy Ritchie so much. So Vinnie Jones obviously made a name for himself as one of footballers' toughest midfielders. But few would have predicted that he would go on to enjoy a very successful career as an actor. So his acting breakthrough came with Guy Ritchie's Lock, Stock and Two Smoking Barrels, which we heard there, which opened the door then to roles in films including Snatch. Oh my God, I love that film. Gone in 60 Seconds, X-Men, The Last Stand. And since retiring from football, he has really made himself one of the most recognisable actors. He's also in, have you watched The Gentlemen, the TV series on Netflix?
1: Yeah.
0: Which is actually coming back for another season, which I'm really looking forward to. But I have to say, I'm a big fan of Vinnie Jones on the screen.
1: Yeah, he's very good. Like, him and the X-Men is so funny because he's just so huge. They wouldn't have asked him. He's like, oh, I'm the juggernaut. Just running through walls. It's kind of like how he played football. It was random.
0: Yeah.
1: But the other movie that he's in that I love is like Mean Machine.
0: Oh, what a movie.
1: So obviously it's The Longest Yard but turned soccer. And
0: yeah.
1: It's just so good. And he's great in it because obviously he's just playing a hardened footballer. Which
0: That's
1: is
0: it.
1: Funny.
0: He kind of just like, he just plays himself really. I kind of feel like Jason Statham's kind of like that as well. They're just like exactly what you expect them to be on screen. They are. Next up, I want to talk about Neymar. Have a listen to this.
3: Give me the money. Don't move. No! And you say you're no hero. I gotta call bullshit on that.
0: So Neymar made his film debut in XXX Return of Xander Cage back in 2017, right? But this was the same year that he completed his world record move from Barcelona to Paris Saint-Germain. So he was like fully still in like the height of everything. So the Brazilian forward shares a scene with Samuel L. Jackson early in the film before making a swift exit. So he later returned to acting when he had a cameo as a monk in Netflix hit series Money Heist. But I just think, like, how mad must it be for these guys who are like obviously really successful in their own field, no pun intended, with football, and then you end up working with people like Samuel L. Jackson, who's like one of the greatest actors of all time.
1: Yeah, I always wondered what way that dynamic works. Like, who's more excited?
0: Yeah,
1: is it the sports star meeting the movie star, or is the movie star meeting the sports star? And I don't know. I just have this kind of general feeling that sports stars think they're the best anyway, so they'll just be kind of like, oh, he's Samuel L. Jackson is to us a movie star. Oh, that's just another guy. He's going to say some words. I'm going to say some words and we're going to leave. I could be completely wrong.
0: So what you're saying is footballers have the egos and the movie stars don't.
1: Well, I don't know if that's true either when you play it like that, but I don't know. It'd be interesting to find out what way it works.
0: Do you know the way sometimes you might meet somebody you really admire and you might like fan? Like, I met Mick from Gavin and Stacey, Larry Lamb, a few weeks ago, and I proper fangirled him. Like, I literally had verbal diarrhea. So I wonder when these celebrities are meeting each other, does that actually happen too.
1: Yeah, I wonder if they, like, they have those moments where they just kind of revert back to being the kid and like, oh my god, that's who I watched when I was smaller, look at me now, kind of thing.
0: Samuel L. Jackson. Yeah. Now the last one I want to talk about, I actually really love this guy, it's Ian Wright.
4: Speaking of trips, you ready for our trip to Constantia? Listen, I'm packed, I'm raring to go. I have to say, I am worried, Axel. Stomach don't feel right. Police sniffing all around the place. We might have to ease off this cigarette thing for you.
5: So they got nothing on us.
4: We're pushing out of here.
0: So Ian Wright, obviously one of England's best strikers, scoring 185 goals for Arsenal before becoming one of football's most popular television pundits. I feel like every time you turn on the TV or open up Instagram or TikTok, I see Ian Wright. He's always there. But in 2011, he made his acting debut in Gun of the Black Sun. So it's a film centered around an old Nazi pistol with an alleged mystical powers. Ooh. So more recently then, Wright received praise for his performance as Lord Kitchener, the resident DJ and community leader in the 2023 dystopian drama, The Kitchen.
1: Actually sounds like something Ian Wright would be great at. If I had to pick a resident DJ and community leader, I think I would pick Ian Wright.
0: You would, wouldn't you?
1: And just, as long as Roy Keane comes along as well, just to be around, just keep everyone straight and narrow. The enforcer.

0: you know.
1: Roy Keane's the enforcer.
0: Yeah.
1: What a man. But yeah, let us know if there's anything we've missed or anything you've seen on 087-187-9200. And we still have to talk about the Ultimate House Party songs. We've got lots of them to go back to.
0: Yeah, loads coming in for those. On the flip side of what you were just talking about there about footballers going onto the big screen, there was a footballer who came from the kind of medium screen, I suppose. It's the streamer. So Christo Fernandez, who plays Danny Rojas and Ted Lasso, is now a professional footballer. He's playing second division over in America.
1: Sorry, I did not know this. So I'm a massive Ted Lasso fan, and I'm really excited because it's coming back now in August. But so he's gone off to play football now. He's not acting anymore.
0: Yeah, so he did a load of trials, and this crowd took him on. And like I saw the video of him coming on for his first match there on the internet not so long ago. So he's up and going.
1: That's amazing, isn't it?
0: Yeah, football is life. And that was life is football. Yeah. So it's all come full circle.
1: And on that note, let's take some music. Here's Anne-Marie. Yeah.

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0: flash in my eyes like crystal. Can act like I'm the one that misses it. And it's been a long way.
1: There we go, Irish music from Moyo on 2FM. That one is called Just a Man. Now, we've been asking you to send in your ultimate house party song. So mine was Think Twice by Celine Dion, which Andrew DePuer has revealed he doesn't know, okay, which has just blown my mind.
2: Look, it's a black spot that I have just in my memory. that song, maybe I do know, but I just don't remember. When you played the clip, I had no clue what was going on. I thought it was a completely different song we were going into, but that's neither here nor there. We're asking you at home, what ones are the house parties that get you going or they bring you back to somewhere, and you can text us on 087-187-9200. We got this one in saying, an Ennis back in the late 90s, the ultimate house party tune was Decidual Volume 3, Back Order. It was called the Ross Levin tune because nobody knew the name, but it's actually catchier than what it really is called. Some track for the age of it, he says, released in 97, as far as I know. So yeah, I don't know that one. I'm going to have to check that
1: we
2: one
1: have
2: out.
1: A clip of it here.
2: I don't think we do.
1: No.
2: Now, that's one I can get behind.
1: Yes.
2: This texter says, hey guys, when I think back to our old house parties, it's always Sexy Chick by David Guetta and Akon that I remember us bopping around to Lydia in County Louth. That is a tune.
1: That is a tune. That is one of those dance floor tunes for me. We got one in from Donna in Sligo. She says, my house party song is Daft Punk High Life. Always gets me in the mood for a party. That is a tune.
2: You can bop to that. We got another text in here. It says, Carlo from Clonmel. My favourite song for house parties back in the 90s was Whirlpool Productions, From Disco to Disco. It's like going out in Carrick to go to disco home. Like Genesis in the video. I couldn't dance either, but we gave it a go. Have a listen to this one. From disco to disco, town from town.

0: I haven't heard this one.
1: Sounds like Lad Singna hasn't heard it either.
0: I like it. Do you know, like,
1: that's a bit of a vibe. Yeah, I'd say if I was in it now and it was all around me, I could probably get into it a bit. Yeah.
0: It's kind of giving like chilled house party vibes, isn't it? Like, yeah, kind of having like you're in your back garden and everyone's just sitting around, kind of having a bit of a chat. Maybe like, you know, the shoulders are kind of bopping a little bit, yeah, foot might be tapping a little bit. That's what that's giving. But let us know what your ultimate house party song is. You can WhatsApp us on 087-187-9200. It can be a song like that that just reminds you of an era in your life. It could be a song that you're absolutely loving at the moment. Whatever it is, let us know. 087-187-9200. We're going to take some music now from Calvin Harris.

0: go. Disclosure featuring Eliza Doolittle with You and Me. Disclosure, of course, playing the DJ set at All Together now in just 2 weeks' time. Now, we are live in Newbridge, County Kildare. It is very exciting because we are at the Heineken 00 Star Bar. So for the past week, you've been hearing about One Home becoming the ultimate fan local. Well, today is the day and we can finally tell you where it is. We are at Sue Levy's house right here in Newbridge. And let me just tell you, it's been given the full works, a full makeover. It's been got its own personalised pub frontage. It's got the works and the neighbours are invited for one match day to remember.
1: Yeah, it's great. They have a barrel outside. They have a chalkboard. It's really good fun, lads. And why are we doing this? Well, it's because fans have more friends than they realise. We'll all happily cheer beside a total stranger at a match. Yet a third of people in Ireland say they barely know their neighbours. And Heineken 00 is out to change that, starting right here on Sue's Street. So stick with us all afternoon. There is €1,500 to be won on today's show too. We'll tell you all about that very, very shortly. Drink responsibly. Visit drinkaware.ie. Couldn't be there unless you go. And here's a bit of Olivia Rodrigo, The Cure on 2FM.

0: There we go, Olivia Rodrigo with The Cure here on 2FM. Now, coming up in the next hour, we are going to be hearing from the cast of Heartstopper Forever, and we're also going to be giving you a chance to win some tickets and a hotel stay in our game of Please Don't Stop the Music, so don't go anywhere.
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3: Good afternoon, it's 4 o'clock. I'm Kevin O'Mahony. Israel's defence minister has said his country would respond powerfully to any attack by Iran. It comes after Israeli and Jordanian forces intercepted an Iranian missile launched towards the Jordanian city of Aqaba. Meanwhile, Iran's Islamic Revolutionary Guard Corps has said four vessels attempted to transit the Strait of Hormuz via an unsafe route with U.S.

0: spacking after ignoring its warnings. It said two had abandoned the attempt, while the other two were involved in what it described as an accident, without elaborating any further. A man in his 40s has died at the Love is a Stranger mini music festival at Ballyvlan House in Castlelyons in County Cork. He was found unresponsive in a tent this morning and pronounced dead shortly afterwards. In a statement, the festival team said they were absolutely devastated to learn of the death of an attendee, and today's closing concert has been cancelled. Three teenagers have been injured after a car was driven towards a number of people in Skerries in North County Dublin last night. They were taken to hospital for treatment to non-life-threatening injuries. Our North East correspondent Laura Hogan.
1: Gardaí say they responded to reports of a public order incident at the Harbour Road in Skerries at around 9:30 last night. A large number of young people had gathered and a fight broke out. During the course of the incident, a car drove at a number of people. Three teenagers, two females and one male, were taken to Beaumont Hospital, where they are being treated for non-life-threatening injuries. Footage of the incident is being circulated on social media. Gardaí say their investigations are ongoing.
0: And hurling fans have gathered in Galway City for a big screen viewing of the All-Ireland Hurling Final, which is currently underway. The event at the Galway International Arts Festival Big Top has been organised for those who didn't manage to secure a ticket for Croke Park. Meanwhile, in Limerick, around 5,000 people have gathered at the big screen watch party at Perry Square in the city centre.
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0: Dry today with spells of sunshine, though cooler in northern areas. Highest temperatures of 20 to 26 degrees.
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4: Hello there. The All-Ireland Hurling Final between Galway and Limerick is underway. Limerick have had the better of the opening exchanges and they lead 10 points to 7 after 32 minutes. Live coverage over on the RTE Player and on RTE 2 Television. Speaking of major finals, the World Cup final takes place this evening in New Jersey. The holders Argentina play Spain. Lionel Messi's Argentina are looking to become just the third side to win back-to-back World Cups. Live coverage on RTE 2 Television and the RTE Player starts from 7 o'clock. Last night, England won the bronze match against France, winning 6-4. There's FAI Cup action this afternoon. Derry City take on Talca Rovers, and that match has just kicked off. In golf, there's been a change at the top of the leaderboard at the Open in Liverpool. Siwoo Kim and Cameron Young lead on 10 under. Overnight leader Sam Burns has dropped a shot to go to 9 under par. Two early birdies helped Shane Lowry move to 5 under. A back-to-back bogey as he started his back 9 has seen him drop to 3 under par after 12 holes. Rory McIlroy carded a 71 to finish on 1 under par. Mercedes driver Kimi Antonelli has won the Belgian Formula 1 Grand Prix. Antonelli is now 45 points clear of second place Lewis Hamilton of Ferrari in the Drivers' Championship standings after 10 rounds of racing. Charles Leclerc of Ferrari finished second, while Red Bull's Max Verstappen came third. Stage 15 of the Tour de France is entering the closing stages. Tadej Pogačar extended his overall lead after another dominant victory on a mountainous Stage 14 course yesterday. I'm Paul Walsh. You get more sport on RTE.ie or on the RTE app.
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5: Sinéga Díroche, a chorda, it is Emma Power and Andrew DePlayer with you until 6. We are live in Newbridge.
6: Oh, yes, we are. It is so exciting here. But Andrew, I feel I have to put you to the test, okay?
5: Oh, no.
6: So, Graham and myself, every weekend, we will give each other riddles to figure out. So, I have got a riddle for you.
5: Okay.
6: So, are you ready for it?
5: I don't know. Am I?
6: How are you at riddles, firstly?
5: I'm not sure. I'll either get it straight away and be very happy with myself, or it'll frustrate me for the next few weeks.
6: Okay.
5: So
6: I'm going to go easy on you.
5: Okay.
6: Not too easy, but I'm going to go easy on you. And anyone else at home who wants to get involved, of course, 087-187-9200. So, listen to this. You measure my life in hours and I serve you by expiring. I'm quick when I'm thin and I'm slow when I'm fat. What am I? Do you want me to give it to you once more?
5: Maybe.
6: Okay. You measure my life in hours and I serve you by expiring. I am quick when I'm thin and I'm slow when I'm fat. Right. What am I?
5: Well, I thought was one thing, but I don't know anymore.
6: Well, I'm going to give you two songs to figure it out. And anyone at home who wants to get involved, 087-187-9200, if you can figure out what it is. We're going to kick off this hour with music from Slater. This is Dan.

0: There we go, taken from the Toy Story 5 soundtrack. That is Taylor Swift with I Knew It, I Knew You. Now, let's... Oh, actually, first, before we get into that, Andrew.
1: Oh, yeah. I'm hoping to forget about this.
0: I have put you to the test. I have gave you a riddle. Okay, so I'm just going to remind you what the riddle was. So the riddle was, you measure my life in hours and I serve you by expiring. I'm quick when I'm thin and I'm slow when I'm fat. What am I?
1: So I originally thought it was batteries, which makes no sense apart from the fact that you measure it by hours. You told me that was wrong.
0: But you can get thinner and bigger batteries, but I don't know what the difference is really. Yeah, exactly, yeah.
1: Then I spiraled for about 4 minutes.
0: You really did, sorry.
1: Really struggling.
0: Can I just say, it was actually lovely to see you spiral, because normally I give them to Graham and he's like so calm, cool and collected, whereas I'm like freaking out. So it was lovely to see that I'm not alone in this.
1: It wasn't helped by the fact that within like 20 seconds, Kieran Sound said, I have it. And I said, oh no.
0: But did he have it? We'll find out in a minute.
1: I think he did. He was very confident. And then I begged for a clue and I got given a clue. And I think I'm more confident now after the clue.
0: Okay.
1: I think I know what it is.
0: I don't normally give a clue, by the way.
1: It's yeah, just but because, it was, you know, it was sad for me because I'm new here.
0: So what is the answer?
1: I think it's candles.
0: Andrew, I think you would be correct. Congratulations.
1: Thank you very
0: Success.
1: Much. With a clue, I will take that.
0: Congratulations also to Leah and Kevin and to Deirdre, who also got it right as well. Kieran, did you think it was a candle? He did. Yes. So Kieran and Sound got it right as well. So everyone's flying it, except for Andrew.
1: Except
0: because
1: for me.
0: He needed a clue to figure
1: There's
0: it out.
1: There's an asterisk beside my name. Doesn't count.
0: Now, we're actually having a great time here. You might be listening and thinking, God, things might sound a little bit different. And things do sound a little bit different because we are not in the studio today. We are at a house in Newbridge. We are here at the Levy's house in Newbridge, and we want to talk to you about how you could win €1,500 today. It's with Heineken 00. So we're live at the Heineken 00 Star Bar in Newbridge, where Sue Levy's home has been transformed into the coolest and the ultimate fan local, because fans have more friends than they realise.
1: And to celebrate, RTE and Heineken 00 give one of you €1,500 to enjoy your way, a trip away to support your team, the ultimate fan setup at home, or something special shared with your friend. It's your call what you want to do with it.
0: I love the way you go into game show mode. €1,500. So fans have got more friends than they realise, and sport has given some of its biggest names their best friends as well.
1: So today we're playing My Sporting Famous Friends. We've got a clip of a very well known celebrity talking about their best friend in sport, a friendship that sport gave them. No names, just a voice and a story.
0: So have a listen to this.
2: Fearless, heroic, authentic, iconic, the greatest of all time. These are just some of the words used to describe my dear friend,
1: Pat Fox.
0: I was going to say, that's how Graham Smith is speaking about me.
1: Yeah, so the question is, who is Kim Kardashian speaking about? Who is the famous voice talking about their sporting best friend? Who is it?
0: If you know, you can text your answer along with your name and where you're texting from to 51552.
1: Or as well, as Andrew turns the page over his biscuit, we'll reveal the answer and who they were talking about later in the show. Fanny Gillen.
0: So all we want to know is, who is Kim Kardashian speaking about? 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

0: Grace Abrams, Look at Me Life on Shore 2 FM, and Someone's Life I'm envious of is Emma Power, because she's friends with all the stars.
1: Oh my God, and I have an interview for you this week, Andrew.
0: Oh, who is it?
1: So I spoke to Kit Connor and Joe Locke from Heartstopper Forever. So do you know what Heartstopper is?
0: Yes.
1: Yeah, so it's a series that ran on Netflix for 3 series, started back in 2022. So there's a film out now, and the film was directed by Wash Westmoreland and written by Alice Osman, and it serves as a feature-length series finale for the hit show. So they're finishing it with a film. So the story wraps up the journey of Nick Nelson and Charlie Spring as they transition from high school to adulthood, and just their whole love story, which people have just loved watching over the last few years. So as I said, I got the chance to speak to Kit Connor, who plays Nick, and to Joe Locke, who plays Charlie. And I started by asking them how they feel knowing that this journey has come to an end for them.
2: Very bittersweet, I think. I keep describing it as like sending a child off to university. Like, you're sort of ready for them to go, but also like, oh, like, it can be a very strange thing.
3: It's been such a big part of our lives for the last sort of 5 years. So it's very sad to say goodbye to it, but it's also lovely to say goodbye to it in the way that I think we have.
1: I think what's really amazing about it is the way people have connected to Nick and Charlie's love story. Like, you can't help but just feel like you're totally swept up in it. But for you guys, why do you think that is, that people really connected to it?
2: I think it's like a classic love story, you know. So like, at the heart of it, it's about these two boys falling in love. And that is a lovely thing. I think people like that about it.
1: Yeah.
3: And I think it's very sincere. It's just sort of like unapologetically sincere and warm and sort of unabashedly joyful.
1: Yeah.
3: Which is, I feel like we were going through a bit of a phase in sort of society where everyone was just a bit ashamed to like

0: too like happy. Happy or like show too much like yeah, I don't know. And that's it.
1: So you guys have worked together over the last few years, you know, you had three seasons and now the film. Is there like a standout moment for both of you that you'll never forget from your time filming, whether it be the film or the TV show?
2: I think for me, I remember the first day on set, walking out for the first time and seeing all the cameras and the crew, and because it was my first job, I had no idea what to expect. And I don't really remember much from season one because it was quite a while ago now. But I remember that specific memory of walking onto set for the first time very clearly.
0: I think when we were shooting in Paris, actually, and there was like a lot of Heartstopper fans there sort of watching us shoot, that it really dawned on me that, oh gosh, people, this is quite strange, people really like this. So yeah, that was quite a pinch me moment.
1: And my last question for both of you is, obviously you've worked very closely together over the last number of years, so what will you miss most about working with each other?
0: The laughs.
2: Yeah,
0: I think Joe and I have spent a lot of the last 5 years laughing, and that's something that won't go away because we're still very good friends.
1: Yeah.
0: But I'll certainly miss that on,
2: yeah,
0: the on set giggles.
2: And I think that comes from like comfortableness with each other.
1: Yeah.
2: It's not a word, but comfortability, I guess.
3: Just comfort.
2: Comfort with each other. From like working together for so long, like you get so, I know how he works, he knows how I work, and it's almost like this, by the time we're doing the film, it's so unspoken. Mm. Just like, there's something really nice about that, that I'll miss.
1: There we go. That was Kit Connor and Joe Locke talking all about Heartstopper Forever, which is available to watch on Netflix now.
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0: Get Shaky, the Ian Carey Project on Shore 2 FM. It is time, and I'm very excited. It's my beautiful show. It is time for Please Don't Stop the Music.
1: Yes, and our prize today is tickets to Code Line at the Three Arena on December 18th on their farewell tour. As well as that, you'll also get a hotel stay on the night of the gig at the Morrison Hotel with breakfast the next morning. And if that wasn't enough, we have also got a pair of tickets for Westlife at the Three Arena. They're going to be there on the 10th of September to add to today's prize. Now, I need to say, the hotel stay is not for the Westlife night. The hotel stay is for the Code Line gig. So a little bit about the hotel. So overlooking the River Liffey and just steps from Temple Bar in Dublin's best shopping, the five-star Morrison Dublin Curio Collection by Hilton is setting the standard for events and private gatherings in the city. 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
0: And terms and conditions apply, of course, accords. And now, how does it work? Well, we've exploded a song into pieces: drums, bass, synths, vocals, and all you have to do is guess the track one instrument at a time. So we're going to start it off with the drums. Let's see if you can tell it from this.

0: there you have it. We always say it, the drums is always the hardest part, but like so many people are so good at this game as well. So if you know what it is, you can WhatsApp your answer to us on 087 187 9200. You could be winning tickets to Codeline at the Three Arena on December 18th on their farewell tour. As well as that, you'll also get an overnight stay at the Morrison Hotel on the night of that gig, and an additional prize of tickets to see Westlife at the Three Arena on the 10th of September. So if you know the answer, WhatsApp us now on 087 187 9200. And if you don't know, keep on listening, because we're going to add the bass in a few minutes time.
1: Yeah, I haven't a clue what that is. It does sound like the song they play in Croke Park. It sounds like Takaka Rain, but that is not it. We're going to keep the tunes going here in 2 minutes. LF System, Afraid to Feel.

0: Now, hello, welcome back. You are listening to 2FM's Weekend Drive with Emma and Andrew, and we are in the middle of our game of Please Don't Stop the Music. So this is the part of the show where you guess what the song is as we rebuild it layer by layer. So you can WhatsApp your answer to us on 087 187 9200. And our prize today is a pair of tickets to see Codaline at the Three Arena on December 18th as part of their farewell tour. So you'll get those tickets. You'll also get a hotel stay on the night of that gig at the Morrison Hotel. And we have an additional pair of tickets to Westlife at the Three Arena on the 10th of September.
1: A great prize all around. Earlier on, we played the drums.
0: And we have been getting some texts in. So Deirdre wants to know, is it Codaline's The One? It's not that.
1: It is not that. Another text in here, Sarah in Meath says, is it Arish or Sarish from Chase and Abbey? It isn't.
0: No, Angaroda sent in a voice message.
2: Hi, Andrew and Emma. I think it might be Brother by Codaline.
1: Ooh.
0: It's not Brother by Codaline.
1: There's a lot of votes for Codaline, but it's not them so far. Well, it might be those songs. Anyway, we're going to help you out a bit now. Let's throw in the bass, see what it sounds like.

Okay, so making it a little bit easier, adding in another layer for you there. So if you know what the song is, you can WhatsApp your answer to us on 087-187-9200. You could win tickets to Code Line at the Three Arena on the 18th of December for their farewell tour. You'll get an overnight stay on the night of the Code Line gig at the Morrison Hotel, and you'll also get a pair of tickets to see Westlife at the Three Arena on the 10th of September. So if you know what the song is and who it's by, WhatsApp us on 087-187-9200. And if you're still like, oh lads, this is so hard, stay with us because we're going to add another layer in a few minutes' time. But for now, we're going to get back to the music.

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1: Yes, now it is time to get back to our game of Please Don't Stop the Music. So our prize today is a fantastic one. We have got tickets to Codeline at the Three Arena on December 18th for their farewell tour. As well as that, you'll also get a hotel stay on the night of the gig at the Morrison Hotel. And we have a pair of tickets to see Westlife at the Three Arena on the 10th of September to give away as well. Now, no hotel stay for that.
0: No hotel.
1: Just so you know, just to be clear.
0: Find your own place to stay. Or go home. We don't mind. So the idea is we've broken a track up into bits and we're feeding it to you bit by bit and you're trying to figure out what it was. We started off with the drums. Then we went ahead, we added in the bass, sounded like this.
1: And we have been getting your texts in with your guesses. So we got one in from Deirdre saying, is a Codeline the one? It is not.
0: We got one in saying, is it Coldplay Viva La Vida from Lydia in County Louth? It isn't.
1: Amy McGuinness, Michael Jackson, The Way You Make Me Feel. It's not that.
0: Is it Black Skinhead by Kanye West, says Conrad? It isn't.
1: Victoria wants to know, is it Perfect World by Codeline? It's not.
0: As well, we have, is it Kasabian's Fire? It isn't that. But what we're going to do now to try and help you out a bit, that was from Sean on the way to Mundorm with the kids. So we have a lovely time. Keep the sun cream on you. Stay hydrated, all that crap. Right, but we're going to help you out with this. We're going to throw Les Blaspit in. Here's the synths. Have a listen to this.

So there you go. This is your last chance to answer. We want to know what the song is and who it's by. Get your answers into us on 087 187 9200. You could be winning tickets to see Codeline at the Three Arena December 18th. You'll get an overnight stay at the Morrison Hotel on the night of that gig, and you'll also get a pair of tickets to see Westlife, who are going to be playing the Three Arena on the 10th of September. But for now, here's Hunter X with Golden on 2FM.

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1: Yes, and now it is back to our game of Please Don't Stop the Music. So our prize today is a fantastic prize. So we've got tickets to Codaline at the Three Arena on December 18th for their farewell tour. As well as that, you'll also get an overnight stay at the Morrison Hotel in Dublin on the night of the gig. And we also have a pair of tickets to see Westlife at the Three Arena on the 10th of September too.
0: Yes, so we've broken up a song into bits and piecing together piece by piece as you try and figure out what it is. We started off with the drums, sounded like this. Then we went ahead and threw the bass in the top foot, it sounded like this. And to help you further, we threw the synths in as well and it sounded like this.
1: So you've been texting in with your answers. So Charlotte thinks that it might be Dermot Kennedy, Power Over Me. It's not.
0: Olivia says The World of Rome by Westlife. It isn't.
1: Dermot Kennedy, again, Power Over Me from Heather. No.
0: Chloe says, is it Coldplay's Yellow? It isn't, I'm sorry.
1: And Kingfisher, Diamonds and Roses is what Victoria and Carlo thinks it is. It's not that one either.
0: But we have got a voice note in from Aisling and Castle Lock. What does she think it is?
2: Hi, I'm Aisling from Castle Lock, Dublin, and I think it is All I Want, Codaline.
1: Is it?
0: All I want is
1: nothing more. There we go. Congratulations. You have won those tickets to see Codaline at 3 Arena 18th of December for their farewell tour. You'll also get an overnight stay at the Morrison Hotel and a pair of tickets to see Westlife at the 3 Arena on the 10th of September. So just to say, the Morrison Hotel stay is for the Codaline gig.
0: Yeah, Westlife gig. Go along, yeah. Have a ball and just go home.
1: You're sorting yourself out for that night. But congratulations to you, Aisling. Now we're going to listen to the song. Here's Codaline on 2FM.

0: There we go. Code Align with All I Want Here on 2FM. Congratulations again to Aisling, who won those tickets to see Code Align for Please Don't Stop the Music. She also got an overnight hotel stay and she won some tickets to Westlife. Now, Andrew DePuer.
1: Yes.
0: Andrew DePuer is chilling out on the sofa.
2: The sofa is fair comfy, lads. I'm having a great
0: time. We're coming to you live from the Levy's house in Newbridge. We'll tell you all about that in the next hour. But Andrew, in the next hour, we're going to do Emma and Graham's big night out. Right?
2: Okay.
0: Normally we do big night in on a Sunday where it's a bit more chilled, but because we're here for a house party, we are going to do our big night out. So we've got an hour of bangers on the way for you, so don't go anywhere.
2: Can't wait.
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13: Hello there, the All-Ireland Hurling Final between Galway and Limerick is entering the closing stages and Limerick are closing in on victory. They led by 5 at half-time and a goal from Cathal O'Neill early in the second half extended their lead to 12 points. The Munster champions led by 10 when Galway halfback Ronan Glennon was sent off shortly before the hour mark. Limerick now leading by 12 points. Heading into injury time. Speaking of major finals, the World Cup final takes place this evening in New Jersey. The holders Argentina play Spain. Lionel Messi's Argentina are looking to become just the third side to win back-to-back World Cups. Live coverage on RTE2 television and the RTE player starts from 7 o'clock. Last night, England won the bronze match against France, winning 6-4. There's FAI Cup second round action ongoing. Derry City are playing Talca Rovers. Adam O'Reilly gave Derry City a 1-0 lead. It's currently half time in that one. In golf, there's been a change to the top of the leaderboard at the Open in Liverpool. Siwoo Kim and Cameron Young lead on 9 under par. Young has finished his round. Woo Kim is through 11 holes. Overnight leader Sam Burns has dropped 2 shots to move to 8 under par. 2 early birdies helped Shane Lowry move to 5 under, but back-to-back bogey.

0: apiece as he started his back nine. I've seen him drop to one under after 16 holes. Rory McIlroy carded a 71 to finish on one under par. Mercedes driver Kimi Antonelli has won the Belgian Formula One Grand Prix. After George Russell crashed out in the first lap, Antonelli is now 50 points clear of his teammate after 10 rounds of racing. Charles Leclerc of Ferrari finished second, while Red Bull's Max Verstappen came third in Formula 2. Offaly man Alex Dunn finished in fourth place at the same circuit. And finally, Belgian rider Remco Evenepoel has won today's stage of the Tour de France. You get more sport on RTE.ie or on the RTE app.
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1: with Emma and Graham.
3: Hey, we go into Emma and Graham's Big Night In, Andrew.
4: Okay.
3: That's, as I mentioned to you before, that's where we might play a little bit of hip-hop, some R&B, maybe some indie. But because we are here in Newbridge at the Levy's house, we've decided that we're going to do our big night out. So we've got an hour of bangers for you tonight.
4: Okay, so like the big night out vibe here. Do you have a big night out vibe yourself, Emma? What are you up to later?
3: Well, actually, I've got some friends calling over tonight, which I'm really excited for. We're going to order some takeaway. We're going to just chill. And yeah, I'm really looking forward to it. What about you?
4: Yeah, we're the same. It's like takeaway central. So obviously, came back from holiday yesterday.
3: Yeah.
4: Back to work proper tomorrow. This isn't work. This is a bit of crack. So we're kind of like, right, the last day before we're going back to the gym, before we're going back to work, going to have a Chinese, going to watch something on the telly. It's going to be a lovely time, I think.
3: So I need to know your Chinese order then when you're getting your Chinese.
4: Oh, you see, I do whatever it takes me at the time. Order always goes for a spice bag. So I know I'm going to get probably half a spice bag.
3: Yeah.
4: So I'll buy that and that's in that and get something for myself. I like a chili, like a hot chili chicken kind of vibe.
3: Oh nice. So like spicy things
4: like
3: in
4: spice.
3: Life.
4: Yeah.
3: So I'd be like Orla, I'd go for the spice bag as well. So I actually, we're getting pizza, right?
4: Oh.
3: Now I will tell you, my friends, anyone who knows me knows pizza's the last thing I will ever choose to order.
4: Really?
3: And this is gonna be my second time having pizza this week now.
4: Wow, you I'm like, on yourself, Emma.
3: Who is she?
4: What's going
3: who
4: on?
3: Is
4: new
3: she?
4: Woman, all together.
3: Now if you want to get in touch with us or you want to shout our anthem, you can WhatsApp us on 087-187-9200. We are gonna kick off this hour with some new music from Felix the House Cat on 2FM.

0: There we go, some Eric Prids for you on this sunny Sunday afternoon. We are coming towards the end of an unbelievable day here at the Heineken 00 Star Bar in Newbridge. So Sue Levy's Home has officially become the best local in Ireland for one match day, with the neighbours invited, and honestly, we might never leave. Like, fans have more friends than they realise, and this street definitely does now. I think we will all agree.
1: Oh, 100%. Last chance for you at home to get in for that 1,500 euro from RTE and Heineken 00 to enjoy your way. You can see your team live, you can build the ultimate fan setup of your own, or do anything you want.
0: Now, fans have more friends than they realise, and sport has given some of its biggest names their best friends too.
1: So today we're playing a game called My Sporting Famous Friends, where we've got a clip of a very well known celebrity talking about their best friend in sport, a friendship that sport gave them. No names, just a voice and a story.
0: Have a listen to this.
2: Fearless, heroic, authentic, iconic, the greatest of all time. These are just some of the words used to describe my dear friend,
1: Owen Kelly. Who knows? The question is, who is Kim Kardashian speaking about?
0: Yes, if you know the answer, you can text it along with your name and where you're texting from to 51552.
1: We'll have the answer for you and who they were talking about later on the show. Fanny Galina for the Tilly Kjol. A bit of Adam 10. I never knew on 2FM.

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1: Yes, we are here with you, coming to you live from Sue Levy's house in Newbridge. We're having a lovely time. We're sitting
0: lovely
1: on the sofa.
0: Can't get over how comfortable this sofa is.
1: I just said to Andrew there, I was like, God, I'd nearly go for a little nap on the sofa here. It's so comfortable. But we would like to hear what you would like for our last request. And we always ask you to pick the final song that we play on the show. So on Sundays, normally it's something a bit more chilled. But because we're here and we are here for a house party, we would like to hear your banger suggestions. So if there's a banger you want to hear, like, it can be anything. It can be a song that's like out now that you just can't get enough of. Maybe a song that you haven't heard in years. Or like, maybe you're like Andrew and you're just back from your holidays and there's a holiday song that you just would love to hear. Do you have a holiday song actually from being yours?
0: You know what? You know when you turn on the telly in the room when you're kind of getting ready in the evening? There was this thing going on in the square in Rome that was filmed a few days, maybe a week or two ago. It kept on bringing out artists I'd never heard of who are huge in Italy doing loads of songs. They brought out an outfit, I presume is their Johnny Logan, and my God, he took the
1: roof. Was he wearing leather?
0: No, he had like a one of those linen shirts on, but it was open maybe one button too far, just kind of giving you a wink and a nod, you know what I mean? Ooh. And he had the slacks on and he was slicked hair back. Sal was his name. His name was Sal Da Vinci.
1: Sal Da Vinci?
0: Sal Da Vinci, yeah.
1: And what songs was he singing?
0: One of them, I think, I don't speak any Italian, but I did hear Eurovision. So I think he did go to Eurovision for them.
1: Oh, wow.
0: But like everyone from like August 8th, from young to old, were singing along with him. It was amazing.
1: So he's a new fan in you now, Andrew.
0: Oh, Sal, if you're ever coming to Ireland, let me know.
1: What was his surname, Sal? What?
0: Da Vinci, I think. Okay, so, I know you're getting confused with someone else.
1: So if you want to request some Sal Da Vinci or whatever it is, just make sure it's a banger. WhatsApp us now on 087-187-9200. We're going to go in to our first trouble for today. We've got some Hugel in there, some Funkstar Deluxe. We're going to kick it all off with some Jamie XX and Honey Dijon. This is Baddie on the Floor.
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0: Sunday with some Hugh Gale that is moving to the Sun. Ahead of that, we have some Funk Star Deluxe with Sun Is Shining, and we kicked it all off with Jamie XX and Honey Dijon with Baddy on the Floor.
1: We did indeed, and we're having a ball here, lads, in Newbridge with the Heineken 00 Star Bar in Sue's house, and we're going to be talking to Sue after this.
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0: Now, welcome back to the show. So it's a really exciting day for us here because we are not in our studio today. Myself and Andrew DeBuer, we are in Newbridge. We are in the Levy's house because they have got an unbelievable setup, all with thanks to Heineken 00 Star Bar. So we have got the lovely Sue with us now. Sue, how are you?
1: Good, thanks guys.
0: I feel like we've just come in and taken over your sitting room. It must be really weird to have like a radio show set up in your sitting room.
1: Yeah, it's a bit surreal. You're still a bit in shock, but no, we're delighted to have you. Thanks for coming.
2: We've been talking, mentioning you all day, saying we're in your house, but who are you? Tell us a bit about yourself. Who is Sue?
1: That's a hard one to say, but yeah, just Sue Levy, just your regular Joe. So entered a competition and here I am on a regular Sunday with 2FM in my house. So yeah, so not much to tell, but yeah.
0: So how did you hear about the competition?
1: Through social media. I actually seen it and I said, you know what, that is right up our street, excuse the pun, but yeah I thought yeah, absolutely, but that's how I seen it. And I said, my husband always says, if you're not in it, you can't win it. That's so it. Yeah, so I took a chance and here we are.
2: And then the prize itself that you won, we've kind of hinted at it, we've kind of explained as much as we can see, but tell us exactly what you won, everyone at home.
1: So the competition that I entered, it's a Heineken 00 Star Bar in your house. So we've had the Heineken 00 crew on site today and they're setting up the house. We have a full on Heineken 00 bar. We've got our own barman. We've had the whole crew on. So yeah, the place is looking really, really well. So we're delighted.
0: So you got a call from someone special to tell you that you'd won. What can you tell us about that?
1: I got a call from John O'Shea. I did. Yeah, I couldn't believe it. I was like, oh, hi. Lucky enough. Now I had my husband beside me who's a big football, obviously a big football fan and knows John and that. But yes, I got a call off him, but it was great. Yeah, so to get the news as well. So like we were delighted. So we're, yeah.
0: What did he say to you?
1: He was just having a bit of crack, I have to say. Like he was really, really down to earth as well. And he was just saying congratulations and, you know, have a good time. You know what I mean? He was just really, really nice.
0: Yeah, I love that.
1: So he's a really nice guy actually. So it was, you know, it's nice to be able to talk to a legend as well, you know, yourself.
2: I know. Like, and not Meg Figo.
1: Yeah.
2: So come here, the day has come, the thing is getting put together. What are you most looking forward to this evening?
1: Do you know what? My main thing for today is actually I'm really looking forward to having all my neighbours under the one roof because we have like such a lovely little community, people kind of living kind of dotted around, and it's just nice to have everybody together because you see people in passing, you wave hello and you know kind of, but so just to get everybody here today and that's kind of like why I entered the competition as well, like because we've such a lovely setup here and yeah, so just to have people over and yeah, get them together.
0: So when you told your neighbours that this was happening and your house has been turned into the Heineken 00 Star Bar, what was the reaction like?
1: Well, it's kind of one of those invites that I was like, I don't know, I'm just going to knock on the door because it's too long for text. I was like, you're never going to believe me, you know what I mean? But so I was just knocking on doors, which is great. Like they were delighted to get the news as well. And like when you're only up the road or next door, like as well, do you know what I mean? It's
0: perfect.
1: Like, absolutely, yeah, count us in. So delighted to have everybody. But I'm still a bit shell-shook as well. Like, and people are driving by and they're kind of going, oh, can't wait for later as well and see you later. So I'm really excited. Haven't shown anybody anything at the setup and stuff like that. So just so they get the wow effect. Later, so yeah, so
0: I love this. Well, thank you so much for having us here, and like I'm sure you guys are going to have the best time tonight with the Heineken 00 Star Bar. I'm actually very jealous. So have a fabulous night and thank you so much.
1: Thanks guys.
2: I mean, we must say this sofa is fair comfort.
0: Yeah, I was saying to Andrew, I was like, oh god, I nearly like go for a little nap line here, it's so comfy.
2: I forgot I was on the radio at one point and immediately had to drag me out of the sofa to say something.
0: He was sitting back and I was like, Andrew, we have to talk now.
1: Come back anytime.
0: Thank you so much and we hope that you have the best night tonight, Sue, with all your neighbours. Now we're going to get in

to our second Thruple for today. So I've put in some new music from Nia Archives and Georgia Smith. We also have some Tim Deluxe. We're going to kick it all off with some music from Tamora. This is Somewhere Else on 2FM.

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1: And we are coming towards the end of an unbelievable day here at the Heineken 00 Star Bar in Newbridge. Sue Levy's home has officially become the best local in Ireland for one match day, with all the neighbours invited, and honestly, we mightn't leave. We might just rock up to that as well. Fans have more friends than they realise, and this street know what that is all about.
0: So we asked you who Kim Kardashian is talking about in this clip.
2: Fearless, heroic, authentic, iconic, the greatest of all time. These are just some of the words used to describe my dear friend.
0: And we have got an answer sent in to us.
3: Hi guys, Aideen Stack here in Cork. Kim Kardashian is talking about Serena Williams. Thank you.
0: She is, of course. Congratulations, Aideen. You have won that €1,500. So congratulations to you. Now, we have to go back to our last request, Andrew.
1: We do. We got some texts in for our last request. You're picking the last song of the show. Last song is Love Will Tear You Apart, Joy Division from Mike and Me. That's a good shout.
0: Yeah, Sunshine by Jarrow G for Aina in the back of the car on his way from his holiday at his aunt's house.
1: How We Do by Rita Ora is a shout from Aoife Sweeney.
0: Lee McCormick wants to hear Bellini, Samba de Janeiro.
1: And we have another one coming in here. It's for Avicii, Silhouettes from Lydia.
0: They are all going in the hat. If you would like to get a last request in, you can text us on 087 187 9200. We'll be playing that in just a few minutes' time. But for now, we're going to take some music.

0: You may figure share the house and share 2FM to our glory talking there, but don't go anywhere. Conor Bean is up next, and here's a taste of what's on the way.
1: Hey guys, sounding great today. What a fun show. I've got lots of great music coming your way on Sunday Rewind from 6 o'clock tonight on 2FM. Music from Craig, David, Drake, Sugar Babes, Ariana Grande, and some Zara Larsson and Minnie Kay, to name just a few. It's all coming your way. 2 hours of throwback gems on Sunday Rewind from 6.
2: Thank you so much, Connor. Andrew, you're going to be back as well.
0: I'm back at 8, lads. 2FM Sunday night. I look forward to all the gigs that are happening in Ireland between now and the end of the year. We're going to have a ball.
2: Jesus, he's flat out just back from his holidays and he just won't stop working now. We are about to finish up. Before we do, I want to say a massive thank you to Sue Levy and to Heineken for having us here today. I want to thank Kieran on sound, producer Joe, BCO Dermot, and to Ronan back at base as well. Andrew DePere, thank you so much for coming in and keeping me company.
0: Oh, thanks for having me. I had a ball. I had a great old time.
2: Thank you. You're welcome back anytime.
0: Oh, thanks.
2: I will be back on 2FM next week from 3 to 6, but we're going to leave you with our last request. So we put all of them into the draw, and the one that has won today is from Aina, who is listening in the back of the car on his way back from his aunt's house. This is Sunshine with Dario G. We'll chat to you later. Enjoy the sunshine.

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6: Hello there, Limerick are the All-Ireland Hurling Champions. They were comprehensive winners over Galway at Croke Park, winning by 11 points. They led by 5 at the break and they extended that lead early in the second half thanks to a goal from Cathal O'Neill. The Munster Champions led by 10 when Galway halfback Ronan Glennon was sent off shortly before the hour mark. Galway scored a penalty in injury time late on, but it finished 129-118. And another All-Ireland success for Limerick, their 6th under John Kiely and their 1st since 2023. Speaking of major finals, the World Cup final takes place this evening in New Jersey. The holders Argentina play Spain. Lionel Messi's Argentina are looking to become just the third side to win back-to-back World Cups. Live coverage on RTE2 television and the RTE player starts from 7 o'clock. In the FAI Cup second round, Derry City have beaten Talca Rovers 3-0. In golf, Cameron Young leads the way on the final day of the Open in Liverpool. Young has finished his round and carded a 6-under par round of 64 for 9-under par. Ryan Fox and overnight leader Sam Burns are a shot back on 8-under. Shane Lowry finished on 2-under after a round of 72. Rory McIlroy carded a 71 to finish on 1-under par. Mercedes driver Kimi Antonelli has won the Belgian Formula 1 Grand Prix. After George Russell crashed out in the first lap, Antonelli is now 50 points clear of his teammate after 10 rounds of racing. Charles Leclerc, our Ferrari, finished second, while Red Bull's Max Verstappen came third. In Formula 2, Alex Dunn finished in fourth place at the same circuit. And finally, Belgian rider Remco Evenepoel has beat race leader Tadej Pogačar to the finish line to win stage 15 of the Tour de France. Four-time winner Pogačar is now 5 minutes ahead of Evenepoel, who moved up to second place. Meanwhile, Jonas Vingegaard crashed out of the race with 20 kilometres remaining and left in an ambulance with his right arm in a sling. I'm Paul Walsh. You get more sport on RTÉ.ie or
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1: It is time for some throwback heaven here on 2FM. Beyonce, Zara Larsson and more to come. But first, here's Loud Luxury with Body.

a huge hit in Ireland back in 2018, peaked number 4 and was the 14th biggest song of the year from Loud Luxury and Brando. That, of course, is Body here on 2FM's Sunday Rewind. Hello, everybody. Welcome along. This is Conor Behan. I'm with you until 8 o'clock this evening on 2FM for 2 hours of Throwback Gems. We do this every single weekend. We take you back in time with some songs you may not have heard in a while and some of your favorite artists' early tracks and biggest moments ever. And I love playing a song like that to kick off because I'm like, haven't heard in ages and I remember when it was everywhere. So it's nice to go back in time. Thank you so much to Emma and Andrew for an amazing few hours in someone's gaff. As you do of a Sunday. Love it. Love a unique show like that. Andrew is back with us from 8 o'clock tonight. As you may have heard him mention, and Emma and Graham back together next weekend. Actually, is Graham still away? I'm not sure. Emma is definitely here next weekend, 3 to 6. That I know. That I don't know how long Graham's holidays are. You'll have to ask him that yourself. Thanks so much for joining me. As always, you can say hello on 51502 and 087-187-9200. Zara Larsson, Emily Kay, Craig David, Ariana Grande. They're all still to come, but first, from our first album, Dangerously in Love, it's Beyoncé with Naughty Girl.

0: on the 11th of November. 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Before that, Beyonce with Naughty Girl.
1: 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Ariana Grande on the way in just a few, but first, here is Craig David, the song for every day of the week, but particularly Sunday. 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

0: Ariana Grande featuring Zedd here on 2FM Break Free. Before that, Craig David with 7 Days from his debut album Born to Do It, which turned 25 last year, if you can believe it. Sugar Babes, Drake and Adele, all on the way after this.
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2: Representing it here tonight.

club like you hit them, hit them. Still such a banger from Drake. That is Nice for What here on 2FM. And before that, we have music from Sugar Babes, Push the Button, one of their many signature songs. Like, they're a group that don't just have one. They have a bunch of bangers that are still very much their vibe. It is Sunday Rewind here on 2FM. It is throwbacks only until 8 o'clock. It's Connor being here until then with lots of gems on the way, including the 1975 Michelle Branch with Santana and some Usher on the way very shortly. Alan was in touch looking for some Kylie All the Lovers for my husband Jason for his birthday. That is a great shout. We will try and squeeze some of that in for you too. I actually have the 1975 on the playlist tonight. And Maddie from that band got married this weekend. So love is in the air, guys. Love is all around us. But we always have Adele if we need a breakup song. You know, we got to cover all our angles. Here is Adele. This is Rumor Has It on 2FM.

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That is Kylie Minogue with All the Lovers here on 2FM. A huge hit for her back in 2010 from her iconic album Aphrodite. That was requested earlier by Alan for his husband Jason, whose birthday it is today. So happy birthday to Jason. What a great tune. Before that, music from the 1975, Loving Someone. Big weekend for them because Maddie Healy from the band married Gabriette. What seemed to be quite a fabulous wedding in the US over the weekend. And Charlie XCX and George, as I always think of him in my head because of how Charlie calls him, they were of course in attendance. I'm sure the afters was lying. No, in that crowd. Missy Elliott is on the way with the Basement Jacks remix of For My People in just a few minutes. But first, this track, I was obsessed with this back in the day. It was a big hit in like kind of 2003. I think it kind of took off late. Early 2003 over here, was released as a single back in 2002. Santana had like this kind of re-emergence in recent years with songs like Smooth. He'd had like this return into the pop world. And this song was originally recorded with Tina Turner on the vocal, but at the time she didn't want to make a music video for the song. And then Macy Gray got reached out to do it, and then they found Michelle Branch and offered her this amazing song called The Game of Love. Earlier this week, Michelle Branch released a new version of the song taken from an EP called Everywhere and Back Again. It collects kind of her early songs and some of the songs she started her career with. I think she's marking like 25 years since releasing her first album. Something I did not know is this track was actually co-written by a guy called Greg Alexander from the New Radicals, who had a massive song in the late 90s called You Get What You Give. And then the band kind of broke up, but Greg kept writing songs for other people, including Murder on the Dance Floor for Sophie Ellis Bextor. So he's got a bunch of big pop hits to his name. But back in the day, he co-wrote on The Game of Love under a different name. So I had no idea he wrote on it. So there's a new version of the song at the moment with Rob Marshall and Michelle singing together. And they sound great together. And it's almost, it kind of sounds like a New Radical song. So I just thought we have to go back to the original and have a listen to this as well. The Tina Turner version was since released. I think it was released in like 2007. But I have a real soft spot for this one. And I think Michelle Branch sounds incredible on it. And this is such a radio song. This was everywhere in the 2000s. You could not escape the song. From Santana and Michelle Branch, here it is. A throwback for you on Sunday Rewind. It's The Game of Love.

That, of course, is Santana, who, that iconic guitar playing, is as distinct as ever, featuring Michelle Branch, The Game of Love. As I mentioned earlier this week, Michelle Branch issued a new take on that track, featuring vocals from Greg Alexander of the New Radicals, who actually co-wrote that tune back in the day. And once I realized he wrote it, I was like, oh, you can really hear like his influence on the songwriting. And in fact, when you hear the new version, A, their voices sound great together, and B, it sounds like a new

delightful song. It's trippy, but that is just one of my favorite like 2000s pop rock radio gems. We've got music on the way in the next hour from Jakarta, Rihanna, Jess Glynn, Snoop Dogg, and Ella Henderson. It's all still to come on Sunday Rewind here on 2FM. But first, this is just one of those dance bangers. I'll take any excuse to throw into the show, to be honest, from Missy Elliott as remixed by Basement Jaxx. This is For My People on 2FM.

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14: Yes, music on the way from Leo and Bushwacka. No Doubt, Snoop Dogg and Elle Henderson. We're going to kick off this hour with Jakarta. This is American Dream. Rihanna's Umbrella's on the way after this.

Rihanna on 2FM with Umbrella from the album Good Girl Gone Bad. Do you remember the summer that was massive and it just rained non-stop and it started to feel like that song was the reason? I don't know. We're in the middle of a heat wave, so it's a different vibe now. Before that, Jakarta with American Dream. Oh, hang on. Why is that working? There we go. Before that, we kicked off this hour of the show with Jakarta, American Dream. I just had this memory of that song recently. I was like, perfect to throw it into Sunday Rewind this evening. There's a question from Brida who says, please play Don't Speak By No Doubt for my husband Hugh, who's driving back from Donegal to Sligo. That is on the way for you very shortly. What a great tune and a great choice from Brida this evening. But first, we do enjoy our dance tunes on Sunday Rewind. And this one has to be up there from Leia and Bushwacker. This is Love Story on 2FM.

Released as a single here back in 1997, that is No Doubt with Don't Speak. It was actually first released in like 1996 off of their album. It was a hit in the US by 1996, so technically that song was like 30 years old. It's kind of hard to imagine. That was requested earlier on by Breida for her husband Hugh, who is driving back from Donegal to Sligo today. Before that, Leo and Bushwacka with Love Story, a dance throwback for you here on Sunday Rewind. Ellen Henderson, Bob Sinclair and Mariah Carey still to come. Fiona is looking for some Moby. It's her 45th birthday today. She's driving to Sligo to Limerick to drop her daughter to music camp. Happy birthday to you. Let me see if we have that. I need to have a look for that one, but I'm fairly sure we do. While we're getting busy trying to dig up some of your requests this evening, we've got more throwback gems for you, like this one from Snoop Dogg and Pharrell. It's beautiful here on 2FM.

0: Snoop Dogg and Pharrell were beautiful here on 2FM. I see you obsessed with the music video for that song. What a tune. It is Sunday Rewind on 2FM. This is Connor being live with you until 8 o'clock tonight. Mariah Carey, Bob Sinclair, and more music on the way. With Ella Henderson's Ghost up after this.
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as debut singles go, that is a pretty great one from Ella Henderson. With Ghost here on 2FM, Mariah Carey, Moby and Alicia Keys all still to come on Sunday Rewind. But first, a great throwback for sunny weather, I think you'll agree, from Bob Sinclair. This, of course, is Love Generation here on 2FM.

a big part of her 2005 comeback for the Emancipation of Mimi. That is Mariah Carey. It's Like That here on 2FM. Before that, Bob Sinclair, Love Generation. This is 2FM Sunday Rewind. Fiona was on touch earlier looking for this for her birthday from Moby. This is Porcelain on 2FM. Alicia Keys, Jax Jones, and Haim still to come.

0: Jax Jones and Ina Rolston on 2FM, who's written for some of dance music's biggest names, with Breathe, before that Alicia Keys' Girl on Fire, and before that Moby with Porcelain, requested by Fiona for her birthday today. Live in Joy and Pink on the way, but first here is Haima, Don't Wanna.
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It's Haim on 2FM with Don't Wanna. We've got Pink and Hozier still to come on Sunday Rewind. As I mentioned, we do enjoy our dance tracks on this show, and few come better than this. The minute you hear this, you know what I'm talking about. This makes me wish it was a bank holiday weekend, honestly. From Live and Joy, this is Dreamer on 2FM.

Pink was So What on 2FM. Before that, Live in Joy with Dreamer. Bruno Mars is on the way. Andrew DePuere is here from 8. We got a request earlier for Hozier's Take Me to Church from my wonderful husband, Fredo. So here it is for you now. Thanks for joining me on Sunday Rewind. We'll do it all again next weekend from 6. I'm back tomorrow in the entertainment news all day on 2FM.

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4: Shane Godiro, hey, I am Andrew Dupuer. This is 2FM Sunday Night and I'm with you. Asho, good in a day. Kjol Ermalach, oh, the script. Joel Carey, Cat's Eye and Noah Can. But first, it is Calvin Harris who is playing Belfast Boucher Playing Fields on August 22nd. 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

Noah Kahn, Doors and Shore 2FM. He's playing Dublin's Three Arena. Three nights in the Three Arena this year in November. He's going to be playing Thursday, November 19th, as well as Saturday and Sunday, November 21st and 22nd. Tickets are scarce, lads. So if you have one, fair play to you. I hope you have a great time. But if you don't have one, you're going to have to scramble to try and find one. I am Andrew DePuer. This is 2FM Sunday Night. And it's a special this week. We're going to be looking at all the acts that are coming to Ireland between now and the end of the year. We're going to look at some great gigs that are coming up, as well as the festival lineups. So we'll keep the ball rolling. We're going to play some Cat's Eye next. They're of course playing Dublin's Three Arena on the 1st of September, of a Tuesday no less. Here's our track, Pinky Up, on 2FM.

where my heart goes. Joel Curry, Head and Heart and Show, Earth 2FM. He's going to be playing in Wexford on August 16th. It is live at the Breakwater. Tickets still available for that one. We're going to keep the tunes going here. Next up is The Script. Of course, this weekend, they were opening up for Luke Combs at Slane Castle with their own gigs on the way as well. They're playing Dublin's 3 Arena on Friday, October 30th and Saturday, October 31st before they head to Belfast and the O2 and play that on November 2nd. Here's their track with Will.i.am. It's called Hall of Fame on Show. 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

Femi Noble on Shore 2FM Liquidu. Oh, the Kid Laroi, what a duet and what a collab that is to get the Kid Laroi on your track. Femi's having a great old rise for himself, especially this year. He's doing some big, big things. So Tomer Bishle Fekol Kadata Amach River Freshen. He's going to be playing the Green Room at the Academy in Dublin October 13th. So you can head along to that if you would like. Someone else who is playing the Green Room at the Academy this year is Meek. She's playing it on November 17th. It's a Tuesday. And when this song came out, it was everywhere. And I really like the vibe of it. So I'm excited to see what else comes from Meek. And I'm sure by the sounds of this song alone that the show will be a big one and entertaining. So hopefully you might be able to get your way along. This is Meek and Fabulous on 2FM.

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1: Picture this. Troublemaker on tour 2FM. Agus Hanark gigging at Os Agor. They got loads of gigs coming. They're doing two nights in Belfast at the end of November, the 25th and 26th. Doing two nights in Cork at the start of December, the 6th and the 7th. Then they go on to Limerick. Two nights there, the 9th and the 10th. Then they play in Sligo, the 12th and the 13th. And Galway on the 15th and 16th before finishing up in Derry on the 18th and 19th. Now, Ruta, Harvest, Spree, like a Spatial, and Lena, now a Spice Girl is coming to Ireland. Yes, Melanie C is going to bring her show to the 3 Olympia Theatre on October 18th, which is great. I'm sure she's going to put on a great old show. But also, it lets me play Melanie C on this special. And I'm excited to do that. Here is Never Be the Same Again. On 2FM.

Niall Horan tastes so good on Shore 2 FM. He's a load of gigs as well. He's going to be playing in Dublin's Tree Arena on the 9th, 10th and 12th and 13th of November before heading up to Belfast to play the 15th and the 16th up there. So Nart Deshna Gulag's a call. I saw him live once in the Tree Arena and he's amazing. He puts on a great show, great voice, and by all accounts a really sound lad. He was in chatting to Tracy Clifford not too long ago when Tracy was on 2 FM and he just seemed like a really nice guy, wholesome guy. So I'm really happy that he's doing well. Some other crowd of lads that I'm really happy are doing well are Amble, because they are so sound and so talented. Of course, they were opening for Dermot Kennedy in the Aviva Stadium there last weekend, and now they have some gigs in Limerick coming up, so keep an eye out for them. I'm going to play the latest one from them because I love it. It is The Swell here from Amble on 2 FM.

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Lewis Capaldi, before you go on Shore 2FM, of course, he's going to play an Electric Picnic this year, but as well as that, on August 20th, he's going to be above in Belfast playing Boucher Playing Fields. I got to see him when he played in Marley Park there not too long ago before he went down to Thomond, and he puts on a great show. So if you can go and get and see him, do. He is very funny as well on stage, and his voice is amazing. And he did a little cover of Fleetwood Mac when I was there. That was just so good. So if he's starting to throw in a few covers here or there, and I see a few others on TikTok that he's tried, I'm very excited to see what else he might throw out at Electric Picnic or when he's up in Belfast. Someone who I think is one of the best energies I've ever seen from a live performer is Khaki Kid. I saw him at All Together Now. He was on just a small old stage out in the way of nowhere. It was actually a drink stage where he was playing, and I stumbled across him, and honestly, it was so good. He finished on Maniac 2000, but he kind of deconstructed it, and the band played themselves off, so the song lost an instrument every time someone went off the stage. It was really, really good and really interesting, just good energy. The place absolutely rammed. So I'm excited to see him at All Together Now this year, but as well as that, he is playing Roisin Dubh in Galway on November 11th before heading up to Belfast to the Limelight 2 on November 15th. And this is the latest track from him. It's called Easy Does It on Shore 2FM.

Somber, My Body Isn't Ready on Shore 2FM. He's going to be at Electric Picnic this year. He's playing the Friday. And someone else who's playing Electric Picnic this year, who I am very excited to see live, is Zara Larsson. I just think that Zara Larsson has been around for so long and has such a catalogue of hits. And when she came out with this song that I'm about to play for you now, Midnight Sun, it really just brought her back to the fore again. And the whole Girls Trip album and all the stuff she's doing with Pink Panthers is just so, so good and so much fun. And she just gets it. She's a bit of crack by all accounts. She looks like she's having fun up there. And if she's having fun up there, we're going to have fun watching her. So I'm going to play this song for you now. Midnight Sun from Zara Larsson, who's playing Electric Picnic this year on 2FM.

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11: Yes, I am Andrew DePuer. Yes, this is 2FM Sunday Night and I am with you from now until 10. Music on the way from Gorillaz, Keen the Crow, Kneecap, August Ali Sherlock, Ocherdus, Jazzy, who is going to be playing Tree Arena, Dublin on the 24th of October and the Telegraph Building in Belfast November 14th this year. 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
1: Ali Sherlock, How Love Works on Shore 2 FM. She's going on a little bit of a tour herself. She's going to be playing Limerick City Dolans on September 3rd before playing Monroe September 4th, and then does the Ambassador Theatre in Dublin September 6th before moving off to Belfast on the 7th for the Empire Music Hall. I am Andrew DeWare. This is 2FM Sunday Night, and we're doing a special episode tonight. We're looking forward to all the gigs that are coming up in Ireland between now and the end of the year. Look at the festivals, the acts playing there, and the acts that have their own solo shows. And an act that I'm very excited to see at All Together Now this year are Kneecap. They're going to be playing, and they're also going to be doing a gig in Falls Park above in Belfast on August 6th. And I'm going to play this one, their latest one. It's Irish Goodbye, themselves and Kay Tempest on Shaw. Air 2FM.

Tadhg na Cró, little dreaming in short, 2FM. He is playing Galway's Big Top Festival July 26th. August Comanish and Mishahis Aluk Gorman. He's playing live at the Breakwater on Saturday, August 15th. And he'll be in Limerick live at the Docklands on August 16th. I'm going to be very excited at Electric Picnic. I already spoke about how Somber's playing there and Zara Larsson are playing there. But a group I got to see earlier this year in the Tree Arena, Gorillaz, were unbelievable. And they're also going to be at Electric Picnic. So if you didn't get to see them at the Tree Arena, Wulhin Gohorna Spede, Golagzi Dechol, I would praise it and recommend you do it to the highest degree that I can. Take them in at Electric Picnic if you're going to be at it. They are unbelievable. They know what to put on a show, great musicianship, and of course, what can I say about the graphics? The visuals are unbelievable. I don't know what the visuals will look like at Electric Picnic, but I'm sure, being the perfectionists that they are, they're going to make sure they put on the best show they can at a festival. And I'm going to play a bit of Gorillaz for you now. Here's Feel Good Inc. on Show, R2FM.

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1: 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Need a quick breather? Grab a snack and start your lifting. Boom, the cheer.

The Weeknd, timeless and short, 2FM, and he is bringing his After Hours Till Dawn tour to Dublin's Croke Park on August 22nd and 23rd. Conor Bean of 2FM Rewind fame was telling us he got to go over to Germany to see the show and telling us all about it, and it sounds like it's a great show, full of hits, full of pyro, and full of just a great show. And if you get to go along to Macapag May on an Iha Igwave, I think you'll have a great evening. Now, another show that would be a great evening is in the Three Arena on the 5th of October when the Pussycat Dolls come to town. I think there are tickets still available for it, but if they come out and they just play the hits, you're going to have a great night, and I'm going to play one of the hits for you now. This is the Pussycat Dolls. It's When I Grow Up on Show, Air 2FM.

That's The Scratch, Pulling Teeth on Shore 2FM. They are an amazing gig. I got to see them in Vicar Street a few years ago and they were so good. So much energy and just great musicianship and a bit of crack. And actually the crowd that were at it, even though they were mad headbangers, they were mad for a go and mosh pits and all that, were so sound as well. And like some of the nicest people I've ever met. They have loads of gigs coming up if you want to go and see them. They're going to be playing Monroe's in Galway in September. They're going to be going up to Belfast then later in September, playing Mandela Hall. Then they're live at the Big Top in Limerick in October before playing the Wexford Spiegeltent Festival at the end of October at the 23rd of that. So keep an eye out for them. Those tickets are worth getting. They are good crack. Now I'm going to move on to the next band who I got to see it all together now last year. Fontaines DC, they are playing Electric Picnic this year on the Sunday. They put on a great show. I love their music. I love how the crowd really just rallied around them at all together now. And they have so many sing-along songs. You forget about that. You know them all, lads. They're great sing-along songs. You can have a ball and just sit back and bask in it. And I can't wait to see them at Electric Picnic this year. Here's their track, Starburster, on 2FM.

Duke Dumont won't look back on Shore 2 FM. Duke Dumont played Dublin's 3 Arena on October 25th and they played Belfast's Telegraph Building on November 20th. And next up, these lads are going to take over the island of Ireland for the next little while when it hits September. Westlife, they're moving into the 3 Arena for a rake of dates between September 10th and September 26th. Then they go up to Belfast for a rake of dates between October 27th and November 6th. They are going to be everywhere. If you want to go and see Westlife and or you've never seen them in your life and you've always wanted to go see them, you have no excuse. They are literally doing so many gigs between now and the end of the year between Dublin and Belfast. So to McCapig me on here on anyone who I know that has gone to a Westlife gig, and that's a lot of people, say they put on a show. You are dancing from the start till the end. So I hope if you're going to it, you have a ball, and if you want to go, I hope you get a ticket. We're gonna play a bit of Westlife for you now as well. Here's Uptown Girl on 2FM.

Jungle, busy earning in Shore 2FM. They're going to be in Dublin's 3 Arena on November 18th this year. And I'm very excited to say that the next act I'm going to play for now are playing all together now down in Portlaw this year. I really hope I get to see them because I remember going into Exford to try and get her CD back in the day. And I don't think they had it at the time. And then I streamed it when I actually figured out what streaming was on the internet when I was a little bit older. And it's so good. And this song is so good. And I want to hear it live.

Gavin James, Storm Warning on Shore 2FM. He's got some gigs coming up in Wexford at the Spiegel Tent Festival October 24th, the Cork Opera House on October 30th, and in December 2019 he's playing The Hub in Kilkenny. That's it for me tonight. Big thank you to everyone that listened in. I hope you enjoyed our little journey, our 2-hour journey through a lot of the acts that are going to be playing either Irish festivals or Irish gigs between now and the end of the year. I have a few more for you before I go. Laureen is on the way, but I'm going to leave you let you go and show O'Tiny Tempa, because he is going to be playing the Academy in Dublin on December 6th, and this one's called Pass Out. So good day, Hazorella, Hordes, Tarards, Akela, big time with Slaw.

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2FM. It is Sunday night, people. Welcome to the show. Hope we find you good tonight. You've had a lovely weekend. It is the Chill Show with Jenny. We are with you all the way until midnight tonight. That is our opening tune tonight. Latest from Tyco featuring C Lemon. That is called Another Wave. So we got lots of good stuff to bring you on the show tonight. We got music on the way from Bonobo. Also some Radiohead, James Ellis Ford. We got the Cinematic Orchestra, Moby and Frank Ocean. And that is a little flavour of what is in store on the show tonight. But just a couple of months ago, Barry Can't Swim released the incredible Late Night Tales compilation. Definitely up there, I think, one of the finest releases. Just narrowly, I would say, behind David Holmes. If that is at all possible. But so many incredible tracks featured throughout. But the one we're going to play for you tonight from it originally came out back in 2017. It was a pretty long, epic track. We're getting a slightly edited version on this one. It is Super Picture. This is Eves.

In 11 years, I must be dreaming. We are talking Alabama Shakes. That is I Feel Hope Coming. And even speaking about the title, Brittany Herod said, it kind of has a double meaning. I must be dreaming because the world is so crazy right now. Or I must be dreaming because the world is so incredibly beautiful. So maybe it's a little bit of both. It's good and bad. Before that Super Picture, that track was called Eves. So it is the Chill Show with Jenny. We are with you until midnight. We do it every Sunday night at 10, just when you kind of need that little wind down before the week starts again. But to a really stunning track. Came out 3 years ago, featured on his album, Imagine This Is a High Dimensional Space of All Possibilities. But it then became a bit of a DJ anthem as well, featured on various mix compilations, also Global Underground. It opened up that one as well. It is James Holden. This is Common Land on 2FM.

2FM, that is the Cinematic Orchestra, To Build a Home. Before that, James Holden and Common Lands. Now to a producer who is, at this point, probably even more of a big deal than any of the acts that he has produced over the years. Also one half of Simian Mobile Disco, we are talking about James Ellis Ford. I mean, the credentials and the big albums he's produced over the years, from Gorillaz and Kylie and Fontaines, and of course Arctic Monkeys as well, so much a part of everything that they have done. But over the past while, he was in hospital, and he was in his hospital bed working on his laptop. I produced a whole album, Lost in Another World. We're going to be getting it in full in about a month's time. So from that, James Ellis Ford, this is Overtones on 2FM.

What a gorgeous track that is, new from Foam Buffalo. If you've been listening to the show during the week, you will have heard me playing that plenty. It is called Behaviour, and Foam Buffalo is the new solo project of Adam O'Regan, founding member of Soda Blonde and Little Green Cars. And a gorgeous sound, and even said himself, for fans of Air, The Blue Nile, Cigarettes After Sex and Beach House. So, I mean, it doesn't get more perfect than that. Hopefully that is the start of plenty more to come from him. James Ellis Ford before that, that tune was called Overtones. So we got lots still to bring you. We're keeping it nice and chill till midnight. This is Bonobo and Drift.

2 FM. It is the Green Room Chill with Jenny. Maybe a tad upbeat, but a tune nonetheless. Sally Shapiro, Italians Do It Better.

course they do. That is their cover of Holiday, the Swedish duo of them. Of course, before that, Bonobo and Drift. Another one of the offerings from his upcoming album on the way at the end of the summer. But on Sundays, we'd like to bring you a little bit of everything. Tonight, we're going to take you back to 2012, to Frank Ocean's debut album, Channel Orange. This is Sweet Life.

That is Radiohead, Street Spirit, Fade Out. Before that, Frank Ocean and Sweet Life. If you just joined us, we're really taking a little bit of a dip back in time. We're going left, right and centre. We're going everywhere. Now we're going to take you even further back a little bit anyway. Back before Frank Ocean anyway. It was the opening track on their debut, Lost Souls. This is Doves, and a tune that I'd just completely forgotten about that I stumbled upon during the week looking for something else as the best things happen. This is Doves and Fire Sweet on 2FM.

And Elm before that, Doves and Fire Sweep. It is Jenny Green with you until 12 tonight. Still to come, we got some gorgeous music on the way from Moby. We have Air, Daniel Avery remixing a Fluke classic. Also, we got some Blood Orange too. So do not go anywhere.

to welcome in hour two tonight. And it's from the B-sides of Porcelain. It is Moby with Memory Gospel. Dusky and Elm before that. So we got so much to bring you still for our final hour of the show tonight. But now to Jim Barron, one half, of course, of Crazy P. He is going to be releasing his second solo album, The Curious Case of Existence. It is on the way in September. And this is the second single from it. This is Jim and Keeps Me Warm on 2FM.

Blood Orange, that is Vivid Light. Before that, Jim and Keeps Me Warm. So we got so much lovely stuff still to play for you tonight. We're going to something a little different now. Probably one of the biggest classics of the lo-fi house scene. Originally released back in 2015. It's just got this lovely, crackly, dusty... Oh, it's got everything. If that's kind of your scene, this is definitely one of your favourites, I have no doubt. It's been a long time, so let's dig it out tonight. Ross from Friends, Talk to Me, You'll Understand.

Cigarettes After Sex with Kay. Before that, Ross from Friends, Talk to Me, You'll Understand. It is the chill out edition of The Green Room. We're with you until 12 tonight. We got something really nice, and this is a lovely little sunset tune. We did play it last weekend on the show as well. It's from the new

Air and the classic of Playground Love before Blank and Jones, new one from them, a little sunset classic that is called Terrazza. It is Jenny Green with you until 12, bringing you the chill side of the Green Room. That gives us a chance to play so much incredible stuff. And just the other week, Pig and Dan returned with a brand new album, Destination Unknown, part three of that. And their music over the years has been, well, kind of a bit of everything. They may, you know, bang out a massive techno tune, then you're going to get a house tune, progressive as well. But they also have this beautiful ambient side to their productions, which is very much the course of this latest album. This is the opening from it. Pig and Dan, this is Flying Through These Galaxies.

Well, we wait and we wait still for that alleged new album, but that is the XX and their cover of Womack and Womack's Teardrops. Before that, Pig and Dan, that is the opening track from their brand new album that was called Flying Through These Galaxies. And we got plenty still to bring you tonight. Also, a little forgotten gem on the way from Finlay Quaig. But now to Braxton Falcon, this is Step by Step on 2FM.

Gorgeous sound right there, Finlay Quay, Even After All. Brax and Falcon with Step by Step before that. Last month, Teed released his long-awaited, much-hyped DJ Kicks mix. It certainly didn't disappoint. Some of his own originals on it. And as ever with these compilations, we do also get some exclusives that were recorded and produced just for these albums, which is our next one tonight. It is from Joe Goddard and Findia. This is

And that is pretty much our lot for us tonight in the show and this week indeed. And thank you for joining us. Finlay Quay, Even After All, and of course Braxton Falcon with Step by Step. I got to be back with you right here tomorrow night. Business as usual on the Green Room between 9 and 11. Final one tonight goes to Krung Bin. This is Lady and Man on 2FM, and good night.

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2: Is this a real little thing that we have? It was a week after we met when I asked. You pulled a raincoat over my head. This is a real little thing that we have. And that was that.

Hold it, it's late. Are you there? It's just got and so dark and I'm scared. I can't see anything. Are you there? And that was that.